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1: Hey, what's up?
0: Is that you, Jeff?
1: Who do you think it is?
0: Oh, hi, baby. 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

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I pause when you call. 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
6: 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I'm Eminem.
7: What's up, y'all? This is Timbaland.
8: Yo, what's crack-a-lackin'? This is Shit Noob Deal Double G.
9: Yo, what's good? It's your man, Flo Rida.
10: Yeah, it's that little Chico Pitbull.
11: Yo, what's up, y'all? This is Kanye.
12: Yo, don't know, say, yo, this is Sean Party Girls. I'm over Rala. Tell him, say, locking and stocking. Take it away.
13: Hey, hey, this is Lady Gaga.
14: Hey, what's up? It's Kesha.
15: What's up, you guys? It's Nicki Minaj.
16: What's up, y'all? I'm Beyonce.
17: Hey, what's up? This is Jay-Z.
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19: Hey, this is Ty Cruz.
10: Hey, this your boy Chris Brown, man. For real.
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17: Kim Mushreshwe, the founder of the Basutu Nation. Strategic thinking and inspirational leadership by Kim Mushreshwe I in the 19th century led to the formation of Lesotho. Emerging between Zulu Nation, the Boers and the British, Mushreshwe used his diplomatic skill to unite Basutu clans escaping the Zulu's conquering forces. He preserved his kingdom, either absorbing or overcoming rival tribes. Mushreshwe used the mountains to create a defendable capital, Tabawusiu, and used French missionary diplomacy and weaponry, defeating the British in 1851, but losing to the Boers in 1868. Mushreshwe appealed to Queen Victoria for help. She declared Basutoland a British protectorate. In 1966, Basutoland gained its independence from Britain, becoming the Kingdom of Lesotho. Never forget Kim Mushreshwe, the founder of the Basutu Nation.
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9: Alright, it's another day today. Happy new month, Lesotho, the Mountain Kingdom. Yes, man, it's the 1st of July. The year is officially more than just like halfway done, man. If your New Year's resolution was just like to do better, yeah, you got 6 months, man. No pressure. Well, a little pressure. Yeah, but we just like, you know, believe in you. Yeah, welcome to the UBR Morning Drive, man. Your favorite alarm clock, man, that you actually don't want to snooze. That's the way things are going on. So, yes, man, big things are happening in the Mountain Kingdom, in our government. It's just like building 27 brand new modern laboratories and, of course, workshops in schools across the country. 27. Yeah, man. Yeah, we're talking that. Meanwhile, some of us are still using the broken calculator. Yeah, from 2003. Education is moving people. Yeah, get your children ready. So the future is just like being built right here in the Mountain Kingdom. It's all good. It's all happening. So yes, man, we know that, okay, in Africa is just like making noise at the 2026 World Cup, and we are just like here, yeah, for it. Morocco sent Netherlands home in penalties, and we know that, okay, the Dutch were just like sitting at home. Yeah, we're sitting at home, and Morocco said, yeah, wanaka. Yeah, and you know, you got to do what you got to do. So yeah, Senegal is still in it. Yeah, Belgium is the next on their list today. Yeah, man. Congo, DRC faces England this like no afternoon. Yeah, and we know that, okay, African football is like writing history. Keep flying the flag, brothers and sisters. That's how we rock and roll. So today, yeah, in a World Cup, you know, a round of 32 action. Yeah, mark your calendars. England versus DRC, like I said, at noon US time. So Belgium and Senegal is in the afternoon, and the American and Bosnia BS tonight. Meanwhile, France beat Sweden 3-0 last night. Mbappe scored twice and is now just like one goal behind Messi's all-time World Cup record of 19 goals. Just one. Yeah, the man is chasing legends with the breakfast, man. You know how it is, what it's like. And this is like quite incredible. That's the way things are going. And we got to check out, man, how some of the things are just like bulleting out right here, right now. Let's do this. We're coming back in a jiffy.
13: It's time.
0: Time
13: for a music explosion.
17: Kim Mushweshwe, the founder of the Basutu Nation. Strategic thinking and inspirational leadership by Kim Mushweshwe I in the 19th century led to the formation of Lesotho. Emerging between Zulu Nation, the Boers and the British, Mushweshwe used his diplomatic skill to unite Basutu clans escaping the Zulu's conquering forces. He preserved his kingdom, either absorbing or overcoming rival tribes. Mushweshwe used the mountains to create a defendable capital, Tabawusiu, and used French missionary diplomacy and weaponry, defeating the British in 1851, but losing to the Boers in 1868. Mushweshwe appealed to Queen Victoria for help. She declared Basutoland a British protectorate. In 1966, Basutoland gained its independence from Britain, becoming the Kingdom of Lesotho. Never forget King Mushweshwe, the founder of the Basutu Nation.
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1: 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My name is Shingi, aka Mr. Biggs. 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
3: Time to get out of bed, sleepyhead.

Okay, ladies and gentlemen, we're here. And of course, let's check out some of the things that are just like bulleting out at this moment of time. We found that, okay, Lesotho Defense Force marked the Lesotho Army with the Army Day, where Solomon Ray, that is like a remembrance ceremony in Maseru, dedicated to like honoring soldiers who lost their lives in the line of duty. So the annual commemoration carried a deep emotional weight as military personnel, but government officials and of course families of the fallen gathered, that is like gathered to reflect on a sacrifice and service. So the event focused on remembering those who died while protecting national security and of course supporting a peace within the country. So prayers, wreath laying and of course military honors like formed the core of the ceremony, creating a respectful atmosphere of reflection, to like the observance actually highlighted the enduring commitment of the LDF to honor its members both in life and in death. That's how things are just going on at this point in time. So, ladies and gentlemen, we know that, okay, the government has officially launched what you call the Mpilo Maseru Central Roads and the Bridge Project, aimed at, like, you know, easing traffic congestion and, of course, improving urban infrastructure in the capital. So the government leaders have, like, reaffirmed commitments to improved accountability, stronger leadership, and of course, a better public service delivery as part of like ongoing governance reforms. So the Ministry of Home Affairs is advancing the country's digital national identity system, a major step towards like expanding e-government services. Now we found that, okay, in finance and economy, we found that, okay, the Ministry of Finance has just like acknowledged the delays in 2026 census payment processing, saying corrective measures are being implemented. And the Central Bank of Lesotho has like warned the public about the fraudulent investment scheme targeting unexpected investors. So now we found that, okay, the weather authorities continue monitoring winter conditions and the snowfall risks, particularly in the highlands where cold fronts may affect travel and livestock. So now we find that, okay, according to the way things are going in local sports and adventure tourism continue to gain momentum with new outdoor events, including like a public abseiling experience at PTC Mountain, attracting participants. So in Africa, we found that, okay, South African leaders may continue discussions following the recent SACU heads of like state summit, focusing on regional trade, customs revenue, and of course economic integration. So now much of the southern African remains under pressure from a seasonal cold weather, with the government monitoring snowfall

drought and recovery efforts, and of course water resource management. And African policymakers continue emphasizing regional trade, infrastructure investment, and digital financing inclusion for or even to stimulate economic growth amid global uncertainty. So now we find that governments across Africa are actually accelerating digital transformation projects, including AI policy development, the digital identity systems, and of course expanded broadband connectivity. So national football leagues across Africa continue preparations for upcoming continental competitions, with athletes intensifying qualification campaigns for the major international events. So now we found that around the world, governments worldwide remaining focused on geopolitical tensions, international security cooperation, and ongoing diplomatic efforts in several conflicts region. So the climate experts continue warning about increasingly frequent extreme weather events, with many countries strengthening adaptation and disaster preparedness strategies. So that's the way things are just going on. We found that the global markets now remain attentive to inflation trends, central bank interest rates decisions, energy prices, international trade developments. This continues to influence currencies, commodity prices, and of course investment markets worldwide. And that's the way things are going. So remember that international football, tennis, cricket, and of course athletics dominated the global sports headlines as teams and athletes prepare for major tournaments and seasonal competitions. So that's the way things are just going on right here, right now, as we just progressing at this point in time. So remember, we can check also in the progress on the Lesotho digital identity rollout, where we find that at the moment of time, the pilot rollout is underway. The Ministry of Information, Communication, Science and Technology and Innovation has actually launched the pilot for the country's new digital identity system. The pilot began in April 2026 and, of course, is expected to involve around 10,000 participants before a nationwide rollout. So what citizens will need to register as they to enroll in the system? Participants must provide a valid Lesotho National ID card, the registered SIM card linked to the name, biometric information such as fingerprints or facial data to securely verify their identity. So what is or what the new system will do once fully implemented? The digital ID will allow Basotho to access government services online, renew national IDs and of course passport more efficiently, verify their identity remotely using mobile devices, complete biometric proof of life verification for government programs, update expired identity documents electronically, access financial services more securely while helping reduce fraud and money laundering. So that's the way things are just going on. So according to the way things are going, man, we found that when we're talking of international partnership, the initiative is being developed through a partnership between Ministry of MICSTI and UNICEF under the 2025-28 program of cooperation. So the program uses the modular open source identity platform, an internationally adopted open source digital identity framework that allows governments to build a secure interoperable digital ID system. So the Ministry of Home Affairs is simultaneously modernizing the national identity system through workshops and technical collaboration aimed at integrating civil registration, identity management, and of course digital public service. These activities take place from the 29th of June, and they will end on the 3rd of July 2026, and are intended to ensure the digital ID system can support a wider range of government services. And to why this matters, we actually seen that it reduced paperwork and long queues at government offices, improved delivery of social grants and public services, strengthen cybersecurity and identity verification, support financial inclusion by making it easier for citizens to prove their identity, to form the foundation for the broader e-government service across Lesotho. So yes, man, this project is still in the pilot phase. If your testing is successful, the government is expected to expand the registration nationwide over the coming months as part of its broader digital transformation strategy. So as we just avert from that one, we found that thousands of people marched in a day of yesterday in cities across South Africa to demand the departure of undocumented foreign nationals after a week-long
campaign that is like a send.

0: claimed 1,000 fleeing and claiming or claimed 4 lives. So police were out in force for the nationwide protest, which actually kept the campaign of like demonstrations led by citizens-led vigilante groups that set an official June 30th deadline for foreigners without papers to actually leave. Let's hear how things are just going on right now.
1: From Johannesburg to Durban, thousands marched across South Africa demanding undocumented migrants leave the country. The nationwide protests followed weeks of demonstrations by citizen-led groups that set an unofficial June 30th deadline for migrants without legal status to depart. Organizers insist their campaign is about enforcing immigration laws, not discrimination.
2: This is not xenophobia, and it is not ethnic mobilization. It is a fight for social well-being of South Africa in particular, and Africa in general.
1: There were isolated clashes with reports of looting, stone throwing and intimidation. Near Johannesburg, security forces escorted foreign nationals to safety as protesters vowed to keep up the pressure until their demands are met.
3: We're going to apply pressure on the government and on the illegal immigrants to ensure that this crisis gets resolved, because we don't want things to get out of order. We have been urging South Africans to say that, please let us be peaceful in everything that we are doing. But it is just a matter of time before things spiral out of control. Illegal immigrants, they must leave South Africa.
1: The protests follow weeks of anti-immigrant unrest that has left 4 people dead and forced more than 25,000 migrants to begin leaving the country.
0: And that's what exactly has been going on. And of course, man, at least like 37 students missing after school kidnapping in northeastern Nigeria. So this is like some of the things that are really happening in Africa. So 37 students were missing after like a jihadist raided the schools where they were just like, you know, writing final exams this previous Monday, according to the list shared by the Nigerian local government this day of yesterday. So what we can tell you is that, okay, the attack occurred on Monday morning when assailants from Islamic State West African province stormed the secondary school in the town of Lasa in Askira Uba. That is like, yes, Uba district, killing 3 people, including a soldier and a teacher, according to the military, who initially said authorities had like rescued 10 of them, and that only was like one missing. So the list of like, you know, the students in captivity showing the students' gender and their parents' mobile phone number was like shared to the journalist by area's local government councillor. So that's where things are going. So an intel source also showed like, you know, the same list. Yeah, kidnapping for ransom, especially of students, has just like become a common tactic for both the jihadist and non-ideological bandits, gangs across the conflict-hit north and, of course, center of the country. That's all we have for now at this moment of time. So, ladies and gentlemen, let's check out, man, how the weather is like for this very, very wonderful morning. We found that, okay, according to Lesotho Meteorological Services, man, there is a warning that, okay, the snowfall is expected from the night of, like, this very wonderful day, as, like, the 1st of July, this is Wednesday, into the 2nd of Thursday, July. So cold to very cold conditions can be, therefore be expected on Thursday, the, that is, like, the day of tomorrow. So now we found that, okay, today, it's the 1st of July. It is like expected to be partly cloudy and mild to cool, but too cold to at some places in the highlands. So wind is expected to be light to moderate northwesterly, becoming strong at times. There is a chance of like 30% of isolated rain and snowfall over the high-lying areas at night. So that's all we have for now. At a moment of time, remember that, okay, you're at liberty to just like make all those like, you know, beautiful morning calls, and you tell us like how you find it for yourself this very morning time, or even like, you know, today, how your day stands like, and definitely mark the register and you tell us exactly where you're tuning in out from. And you know what I mean? If anybody's celebrating the birthday, you can also just like to drop us a message on 622-00998, 622-00998, and you provide us with that message and the number so we can surprise the person with a call to just like find out how they're feeling at this very day, as they were just born on this very day, same day, the 1st of July. Yeah, this is like my mom's month. Yeah, birth month. Yes, we call it like that. Anyway, and remember, you can just like do it by just like, you know, accompanied by a beautiful song of your choice. All this like morning calls, and drop those voice notes. I would love to hear your voice this very morning. Yeah, it totally invigorates me as well. You know how it is. Ultimate Radio, good morning.
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3: All right, good morning once again. And of course, man, the first message we got this morning is like, okay, morning, Debo. Yes, good morning, my good man. Can you play me Wonderful Life by Black? Yeah, Ellie Bed catches the first worm. Yeah, listen to the Jafati boss. Yeah, man, I know, man. Yeah, man, it's supposed to be man. Mukheti Chabedi, ka motim. Burokhoneng, Ultimate Radio. We are here. Let's do what we can while we can. Thank you, my good man. That's all lovely. 25 minutes before we reach the hour, 6 o'clock on the dot is our time. So let's just like hear all those messages. And of course, those like, you know, voice notes. I'd love to hear them. Wonderful Life.

0: It's a Wonderful Life. Beautiful sounds, man, right here. One of the beautiful choices, man, by one of you. Yeah, I'm talking about Mr. Chabit himself. Yes, that's the way things are going. Ultimate Radio, we're still together. The second message we just, like, got right now is from, like, lovely sister of mine. Yeah, that is, like, Angie. Says, like, okay, man, yeah, could you play me Is It You by Casey? Yeah, this is one of the soundtracks, man, from Motion Picture. Yeah, Step Up 2. Yeah, The Streets, you know. You live, hi.
1: Are you Dido?
0: Ah, my good man, how you doing?
1: Thank you, Jambo, Africa, my brother.
0: My good man.
1: What is song?
0: Yeah, hey. What a song. What a wonderful life. What a wonderful life.
1: Thank you for that song.
0: Yeah, I know. It's all good, my man.
1: Anyway, human cry.

0: woman crush Wednesday, my good man.
1: We celebrate this one person.
0: Yes,
1: Mema P.
0: Who?
1: Mema P. Mema P. Dora.
0: Oh, okay, okay. okay. Yes. Oh, you want to send the woman crush to her today?
1: Yes.
0: All right.
1: Okay. All right. Mm-hmm. I am still under the moon, but the full moon, bro.
0: Okay, yes.

0: are still under the moon, that the full moon drops.
1: Okay, yes, sir. Yes, sir. It's only going to take 3 days, though, yeah?
0: Yes, sir.
1: Yes.
0: The second day. I could have been following this. I've not to you consistency, bro.
1: My good man.
0: I've been following this nature for the longest time.
1: Mm.
0: I even followed even highly new moon.
1: Yeah.
0: Like that, yeah. So, after I don't know, but,
1: what's your message is, man?
0: My message is very simple and straightforward. We should always explore and learn new things. With all positive vibrations. That one I cannot leave.
1: Yes, sir.
0: So, once again, Trawaka, I will always want to thank you for updating us with the insights. The sun joins us.
1: Yeah.
0: So that we step into the day.
1: Thank you so much for that.
0: Yeah.
1: Okay.
0: Tonight.
1: Oh, nice.
0: Yes.
1: All right, my brother. It'll be coming through, don't worry.
0: Okay, yeah. Enjoy your day, brother, and the listener.
1: All right, man. You too. Do enjoy your day and to your indeed, people around there, man.
0: Yeah, indeed. Shab,
1: my good man. Yeah, that's the way they sent. Of course, man, let's just like hit on the beautiful track, man, that was totally asked by Angie at first. Yes. Let's do this.

is actually a dancer, actress, and of course a model, of course, man. Yeah, she was just like born in New London, man, Connecticut. Yeah, began a music career back in 2004 after like meeting up with a producer, Ryan Leslie. You know Ryan Leslie? Yeah, who signed her for his like a record label that is like Next Selection Lifestyle Group. Yeah, this one I know very well. That's the way it is, man. We together right here on my station, and that was like one of the beautiful sounds, man, asked by Angie. And as we're progressing with the show, yes, let's check out, man, another message that we just like received right here, right now. We found that, okay, sis, and not Angie, but Ara. Lindy says, greetings, bro. Yeah, kindly play me. That's like no Little Sims. Yeah, woman featuring a Clear Soul on this one. Yeah, man, what a beautiful song that is. And we got to do what we got to do right here on the Mighty Station for the people. And okay, this is like the beautiful song we actually want you to listen to. What a song. Good morning! Happy Woman Crush Wednesday!

0: and all the horrible things, but I just the other half of the great things in life. And how...
1: Lil Seems, the Ultimate Radio. Yes, man. This is Lil Gilman. I just like no less than to see her on a Netflix revival drama series called Tomboy. Yeah, she was also appeared on her as like you know as herself in what he called the film called Venom. Yeah, Let There Be Carnage. Yeah, back in 2021. Yeah, this is like one of the London-born girl who just like you know born to Nigerian parents, man. Yeah, we're talking of like you know Simbiato Simbi, Abisola Abiola Ajikoyo. Yes, man, Lil Sims. Ooh. Yeah, man, it's like, you know, when you listen to, like, the names, like, ish, man, are you just, like, you know, having, biography by Idi Amin? Simbiato Simbi Abisola e Abiola Ajikwayo. Whoa! Yeah, that's Lil Sims as a rapper right here. And, of course, actress, Ultimate Radio. So let's touch one of the beautiful sounds, man, we get him from, like, Zonge Tonight. Yes, this is, like, actually us by Ganda Ganda, Ali Hours. Yeah, the previous one, Lil Sims, alongside Cleo Soul, Woman, on a Woman Crush Wednesday. This is Lindy, thank you. 7 minutes before the top of the hour.

0: only two of us tonight. Beautiful sounds again from Zonge. Yeah, one of the revered ladies' men in the music industry, of course, man. You know, Ultimate Radio is the station that you're listening to. UBR is the program. Of course, man, we are the masters at work right here, right now. Good morning to each and everyone listening. And if you're just like joining us right now, good morning to you too.
1: Good morning, my waga.
0: Yo, bro, what's good? Levels, what's up?
1: Yeah, my good man,
0: Yeah.
1: It's a woman crush Wednesday.
0: Woman crush Wednesday, good man.
1: You know, the most beautiful, woman. Okay, woman or lady? No. The most beautiful woman ever.
0: Okay.
1: She's my today's friend, you know.
0: Okay.
1: My WCW.
0: Okay.
1: You know, please, my worker. Try as much as you can.
0: Yeah.
1: To honor me.
0: Yeah.
1: And play me this song.
0: Yeah, which song?
1: This song, you know. it really touches me.
0: Okay, and that time is moving, my man. Yeah.
1: Yeah. Nobody feels, yeah?
0: Yeah.
1: Yeah. Yeah, you touch me down there.
0: Okay.
1: My guy.
0: Yeah.
1: Please play me a song by Westlife.
0: Okay.
1: You know, tonight.
0: Tonight is gonna fail today. Yeah, you know, there's something going on right here. I don't know what is going on, but anyway, there's something going on, man. Ganda, you want tonight? Now this guy just like wants tonight. Oh my god, the 1st of July, he comes with it like miracles. But anyway, as we prep for the news bulletin, yeah, coming at 6 o'clock on the dot, so let's just like do this. It'll come after that, my man, don't you worry. Yeah, we're here with you, so yeah, everything is all good, it's all happening right here on the Mighty Station for the people. Let's do this. We're coming back in a jiffy.
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0: Good morning, ladies and gentlemen. Once again, this is like DRBO in the morning. My name is D-Bo, and of course, man, it's 6 o'clock on the dot. Let's head into the newsroom to check out what exactly is going on. Yeah, to keep it abreast with what is happening around, yeah, Lesotho, Africa, and the world.
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6: The Ultimate News Bulletin at 600 hours. I am Katlo Chalani. Good morning. The Minister of Environment and Forestry, Honorable Thabo Mofosi, says the ministry successfully planted over 14,000 trees in 2025, achieving 85% of its annual target. Honorable Mofosi said the trees planted included over 10,000 forestry trees, over 3,000 soil conservation trees, and over 800 fruit trees. He said the achievement forms part of the government's National Green Campaign, which was launched last year.

0: The campaign was officially introduced in June in the Leribe district to promote environmental restoration and increase tree cover across the country. Meanwhile, the minister has called on the public to protect trees and forests from illegal harvesting, unauthorized logging, and the grazing of livestock in designated reforestation and conservation areas. The Ministry of Public Works and Transport and the Office of Auditor General Offices have appeared before the Senate Government Assurance Committee to clarify why the construction of the Royal Palace has not yet been completed. The Auditor General, Mrs. Mathabo Makenete, said their findings show that the client was not consulted on the plan before the construction commenced. Therefore, the design was changed during the construction process, inflating the budget allocation. The Principal Secretary of Public Works and Transport, Mrs. Tsepangwele, assured that the construction will resume as soon as the new plan has been prepared for the project to run smoothly. Meanwhile, the chairperson of the committee, Dr. Thabiso Galvez, urged the ministry to handle this matter properly to avoid dragging the royal family into controversy. Around 260 primary and post-primary mathematics teachers from across Lesotho have gathered at the National University of Lesotho, NUL, for a two-day professional development workshop designed to equip teachers with practical knowledge, effective teaching strategies, and innovative classroom tools that can be immediately applied to enhance learners' understanding of mathematics. Lesotho Science and Mathematics Teachers Association President Mr. Keketso Letebe said the workshop hosted by the association in collaboration with NUL's Department of Science Education comes in response to persistent challenges highlighted by recent national examination results and classroom observations, which show that many learners continue to struggle with abstract mathematical concepts, problem solving, analytical thinking, and confidence in the subject. Mr. Letebe described mathematics as the foundation of science, technology, engineering, innovation, and economic development, stressing that teachers have a responsibility to equip learners with critical thinking, problem solving, creativity, and analytic skills needed for the future. The Ministry of Health, through the National Addiction Services Committee, has launched a community outreach program in Hamadala and Gubetswana to tackle rising drug and substance abuse. Deputy Chairperson Ms. Mponyane Mofokeng expressed concern over the growing number of young people affected during the addiction, warning that addiction is jeopardizing their future. She highlighted weakened community involvement in child upbringing and unresolved parental trauma as contributing factors. A parent from Hamadala noted that substance abuse is worsening youth behavior and fueling criminal activities among both boys and girls. The committee said the outreach targeted high-risk areas to engage local leaders and residents in developing practical strategies to curb drug abuse and safeguard young people. This concludes the news bulletin. Once again, I am Katleho Chalane. Join us again at 700 hours for another bulletin.
1: And now, your financial indicators.
0: Looking at the financial indicators, the rand is trading at 16 maluti 39 cents against the dollar, at 21 maluti 73 cents against the pound, and at 18 maluti 72 cents against the euro.
1: It's time for the Ultimate Weather Report.

0: Looking at the weather forecast for today, it is expected to be partly cloudy with cool to cold temperatures but warm in low-lying areas. Wind is expected to be light to moderate from northwest and it may be strong at times. There is also a chance of 30% of scattered rain and of snow in high-lying areas at night.
1: All right, many thanks. Did you wake up okay today? Wash up.
0: I did.
1: Okay.
0: I did.
1: All right. Yeah. Una lesi sara mesi tansi kene lama sapo. Yeah. Coming this like very day later in the evening and tomorrow as well. So yes, you have to prep yourself, ne?
0: Yeah, I've got my jacket on. I just forgot my scarf.
1: Oh, you forgot your scarf. All right, my dear sister. It's all good, Katli. Have a great one. We'll see you at 7.
0: Thank you.
1: Thank you so much. That's the way things are going right here on the Mighty Station for the people. Of course, man, that is Katleho, yeah, giving us the first news bulletin. And we're still with her up until 9 o'clock on the dot. So, yes, you remember that's okay. We keep you company all the way down to 9 o'clock. And we're going to be joined by Stable Serbs later on as we're progressing with the show. 7 minutes gone after the hour 6 is our time. So let me just like tell you that, okay, if you're just waking up at the moment of time, wake up. Good morning to you. And, good morning. It is Wednesday today, so. Which means, yeah, it's a Woman Crush Wednesday on a UBR Morning Drive. But we are not just like not posting pretty pictures today, yeah? Yeah, no. We're not just doing that. So, you know, like me, myself and I just want to go deep today. So here is the very first question of like this very morning. And I just wanted to appeal to men as well. Do you dare to change the station? It's your problem. So when... last, did you just like genuinely tell a woman in your life, your mother, your sister, your wife, your daughter, your colleague, that she is seen, appreciated, and valued? Not on her birthday, not on Mother's Day, just today. When last? You know what I mean. I just want to hear from you right here, right now. Call us or just like know and be honest with your words. Yeah, call us and be honest with your words or drop us like a voice note on 6220098 while the number to dial is like 21219998. That's the way it is. Oh, dash to our Facebook page where we just like wanted to know from you as we start in this month of July. Yeah, we are in the mid-year. So we want to know from you when, yeah, was the last time you ever told, you know, your mother, your sister or woman in your life, your wife, your daughter or your colleague that she is seen, appreciated and valued. You know, not only on her birthdays, on special days like your mother's days and stuff. No, or Women's Day. No, we just want to know from you. Ultimate Radio, Woman Crush Wednesday. Ultimate is the station that you're listening to. So let's go back to the song that was like totally asked by, yeah, Shompo. It's all good. It's all happening. Yeah, talking about tonight. I don't know what is happening with men and tonight today. You know what I mean? Oh, you were promised. I don't know what, but I'm just asking. A layman's question. Good morning to you.

0: Lovely track, man. That was like totally asked by that was like Hlompho right here on my session for the people. Of course, man, we're still on our Woman Crush Wednesday. Yeah, 14th minutes after the hour of 6. And of course, at 20 minutes, we're checking out some incidents that really happened on this very date. Because like they were well recorded and some of them were not. But we just like have to hustle. Hannah, what happened today?
1: Yeah.
0: You understand what I'm saying? Yeah. You know, that's the way it is, man. Probably what happened today was like your birthday. That was like the day you were born. I mean, like that's some of the incident that really happened. When your family just like became so jubilant and they were like, oh,
1: all happy.
0: Yeah, no, jubilant. Yeah, it's like, we got lekhabunyane, you know.
1: Do you know where the word sanere comes from? Not the singer.
0: Yeah. Sanere become like from a devious person.
1: Yeah.
0: Sanere.
1: Yeah. You only know send and true.
0: Sanere. Yeah. Yeah,
1: nah, man.
0: You know, like I always love kids when they, you know, like when kids just like growing up,
1: yeah,
0: they're fearless.
1: Yeah,
0: they you know, yeah, they still need to be chaperoned, of course, but they're fearless. They are very ambitious. They are what as they're That's growing up. Like. But when they grow, once about hola, they just like turn
1: to different people.
0: I mean, like they become shy. Yeah. You know, they become fearful. They don't know what.
1: The world is a very scary. I don't want to blame them.
0: Oh, you
1: the world is a very scary place. Yeah. Man. I don't want to lie. And you and I know that.
0: Yeah.
1: Whether on the physical or just, you know, public, whatever areas where you're looking at it.
0: Mm.
1: But generally, life itself is very, very scary.
0: Yeah.
1: And it's not like they cannot notice. No, they can.
0: Yeah.
1: But at a particular age, maybe now they are like, ah, man. I didn't know this is exactly how life is supposed to be.
0: But I don't like that silly part of them, like during the teenage levels.
1: Yeah.
0: Hey, they become so preposterous, it's not funny anymore. You can't even like say, you're like, oh gosh, what can I do with this kid? You know,
1: because
0: like
1: of hormones.
0: Yeah, you know, like, when they just like

0: like think they know too much.
1: Yeah.
0: Yeah. They think they're better than you. They know too much, or even like you are sluggish in your doings. Yeah. Probably. Yeah. No. Probably I can do better.
1: Probably by your age, I'll be a billionaire.
0: Yeah.
1: You know, that's what they're thinking. No, it's because of the adrenaline that comes with the, with the hormones.
0: Yeah.
1: You know, you feel like I can beat everyone. I can outrun everyone. I can outperform everyone.
0: I can be smart enough.
1: I can be better than my mom and my dad. Hey, wait, that's hard. I've been there before.
0: By 40 I'll be a billionaire or whatsoever. Yeah, no, it happens to some, but some nah, bro.
1: Take your calculator,
0: yeah,
1: and take your phone.
0: Yeah.
1: Search for most of the billionaires that you know right now. Remember what I said to you, Dibu? Most of the financially successful people, that success was given.
0: True.
1: It's not like they worked really, really hard for it. They were given a bit of a jack, you know, a bit of elevation.
0: They're just like telling us the story. You don't know what.
1: Yeah, they're telling you the story, and they don't want to tell you the behind the scenes story.
0: Yeah, it's like, hey, you don't know what I've been through, man. Yeah. I just like suffered. Nicky, how will I go to
1: point? But let's talk about the billions and millions of artists out there who has actually made millions.
0: Yeah.
1: And give us an impression that they are making a lot of money until we found out about. Did you know? Hey, you were Nassad.
0: You were Nassad.
1: Hey, how did you get the window?
0: All right, my good people. Remember, that's okay. You can dash to our Facebook page. And this is the question today, as it's like Woman Crush Wednesday.
1: Yeah.
0: When last did you just like genuinely tell a woman in your life, your mother, your sister, your wife, your daughter, or your colleague, that she is seen, appreciated, and valued? You know what I'm saying?
1: I always try to make it as often as possible.
0: Yeah.
1: Probably because I'm the only boy at home. So I'm surrounded by my mom and my two sisters, all of which are all supportive, right? And also I would say that also to my girlfriend most of the time.
0: Yeah.
1: Because she deserves it.
0: Yeah. But most of the time, what do you say most of the time? I always believe that, okay, you don't like too much of your presence loses value.
1: Yeah.
0: Yeah. So
1: that's why I say most of the time.
0: Yeah. Most, that means like
1: not
0: a lot of time.
1: Not
0: like
1: all
0: a lot of times.
1: Yeah.
0: Yeah.
1: Not all the time.
0: Yeah. But it's just
1: sometimes
0: like
1: sometimes I withdraw it. You know?
0: Yeah. No. Sometimes it's just like an assurance. Sometimes we don't say much, but we tell once in a while or anything so that you know, understand.
1: Yeah.
0: Sometimes you're just like going through hardships and stuff, and then you feel like you're not appreciated, or you feel like you're not loved, or stuff like that, and then because now we're just going through difficult times, but you need to assure a person is like, okay, when I reproach you for certain things, it doesn't mean that okay, I don't.
1: Yeah,
0: you understand?
1: Don't really
0: I don't really appreciate or whatsoever. We're just like looking at the matter at hand at the moment of time. Yeah.
1: Yeah, exactly.
0: Yeah, we're looking at the matter at hand. Don't think, okay, fine. Well, I'm just angry at you because you did 1, 2, 3. Yeah. It's like there's no love anymore.
1: No,
0: you understand?
1: I don't hate you.
0: We are people. Yeah. We step on each other's cones, and you are the closest person. So I will step on your cone.
1: That's true.
0: So you know that's how things are going.
1: And
0: so people sometimes when it's just like probably you might be losing the person because kapoto
1: if you're in a relationship, it's not healthy psychologically.
0: So that means you're not going to be yourself.
1: You cannot be yourself.
0: Yeah, you cannot be yourself.
1: You're always thinking about what is she gonna say today? Or what is he gonna say today? You get it.
0: Kapo, if you take certain steps or do something, is he gonna be happy with it or whatever? Because like sometimes you are a person, you can take, you can make choices on your own on the other side. You understand? Without even like telling your partner or your somebody. You understand? It's like, eish man, kapo, so much that also hook on, eish man, nekile da, eish, din double te da.
1: You get it?
0: Oh, what didn't you say? I'm like, no, eish, like I was just like doing it, and then it's like, eish, impromptu the choices.
1: I was looking at it from the angle of women who work really hard, because I've been surrounded by such women that sometimes they just forget that they need to take a break or take the foot off the pedal.
0: True.
1: So just to make them aware that I still value you. You don't have to overwork yourself all the time. It doesn't mean that I'm gonna
0: when you go through when you're going through
1: anything
0: when you go through like a tough time, you as a person on your life, on things that you, your goals you're chasing and all that, like you're sad and all that sometimes, and the things like this one he doesn't touch me anymore, this one is not, you understand? So sometimes Okay, let's do this. We come back to that. All right, ladies and gentlemen, it's all good, it's all happening. So remember, at Tokyo, our time put us exactly at 20 minutes after the hour 6. And remember, it's Woman Crunch Wednesday. So yes, man, yeah, that is the question today. And you can even dash to our Facebook page to just like tell us, man, what exactly, when was the last time you told the woman in your life that you are valued, you are actually appreciated, you are totally seen in this love of mine. Don't just like no mistake things that you see at a moment of time that thinking, okay, I know, I probably was interested, but probably he doesn't see me anymore. You know what I mean? So, yeah, you know, yeah, you can say that quite often. To some, they want to hear that, you know, just a mere thing of like, what do we say?
1: Yeah.
0: It's validation.
1: Yeah.
0: To be validated that, okay, I know, man. It doesn't mean that, okay, it's you. You understand? Even when you're just like angry from somewhere.
1: Yeah.
0: And then you arrive in a house all sulky and everything else. And I don't even know. It's like, you duplicy.
1: I just wish one day we invite a psychiatric professional who can actually come and help us with that. You know why?
0: Yeah.
1: Because our brains are wired differently.
0: Yeah.
1: That's the reason why we have a lot of conflict.
0: Yeah.
1: Only if we understood that, then we wouldn't fight over unnecessary things.
0: I'm
1: telling you.
0: Yeah, but like that's a fun part of life. I mean, like that's part of the fun part of it.
1: Yeah.
0: Because like sometimes, some ladies sometimes they want us to be like them. You understand? Like to understand them more. But on the other hand, you understand? When you become like that, now you become because now you are like her.
1: Yeah.
0: Yeah. You still need to be something else.
1: You still need to be good, to be yourself.
0: To be yourself as well, because like you're good when you're yourself.
1: Yeah, that's why I'm saying find the right partner. If you feel like you're not free, you cannot express yourself, you cannot be yourself, that's a wrong relationship, my
0: chief. It's like so it's like friends are asking. So okay, stable. You will not do what's good. All right, let's do this. Ladies and gentlemen, as we're checking out like some of the things that really happened on this very date, events, news, and people that have like changed the course of history, we found that, okay, according to Mr. Mahlomola, back in 1963, South Africa imposes what he called the passports on Basotho. So South Africa apartheid government imposed passport controls on the borders of Lesotho and South Africa. But Lesotho was already ready. In June, immigration and passport office were established in all 9 districts to issue Basotho with passport for the first time. Yeah, that happened on this very date. Yeah, back in 1963. So you should remember. And another thing is like back in 2003, the VAT is introduced for the first time in Lesotho. Ooh, yeah, it seems like okay. The general sales tax, that is like GST, was like phased out in Lesotho in favor of the much globally common value added tax. So, however, many multinational companies left the country after it was like uncovered that GST they were being undertaxed, you know. So the then Lesotho finance minister Dr. Timothy Tahani spearheaded the VAT inception, and we are now talking, we're going to be like talking to him later on as we progress with the show. So be on the lookout and be on your radio. So 2025, yeah, last year, San Nera performs in Japan. So the popular Lesotho musician, man, you see, like, when we just like talking about the incident that really happened on this very date, popular Lesotho musician, we're talking of San Nera, Citizen Alice, and Dede Milo, Sefako Saminoning, and other musos, man, mesmerized the Japanese and, of course, international guests at the Osaka World Expo, an international business symposium held in Osaka, Japan. So it was the first international gig for the young muso, that is like San Nera, who is now an internationally recognized artist. So yes, we always say, yeah, man, yeah, we've seen them doing the good job. And yeah, some of them were just like, okay, fine, yeah, do. Yeah, you know, when the Japanese like see you doing your thing, you know, it's like, what is that? Oh, look at that one. Oh, she's shaking too much.
1: But they were happy, you know.
0: Yeah, true. I know.
1: Still remember.
0: I know.
1: They were all chanting. I was like, their music is a universal language.
0: Most definitely.
1: Definitely.
0: All right, my good people, remember to talk a stable step. So we're coming up with the first news in the world of sports, man. So did you know that, okay, the 1st of July, back in 1916, at the Battle of Lake Nosoma began. Yeah, it lasted about like 140 days, more than just like 3 million men fought, and over 1 million were just like killed or even just like wounded. So that's how things just like went down. So as we're talking of Japanese, Japanese whaling ships, man, officially resumed activities after like a 31-year hiatus. So that's the way it is, man. So Japan ceased the commercial whaling activities in 1986, but continued whaling for what we call scientific purposes. It's long been the position of many in Japan, including the national's prime minister, that there are only select a few species of endangered whales. Yeah, thus whaling isn't a big deal in that. So that's how things are just going on. So let's check out better how things are rolling out, and we just like check on a beautiful song that was totally asked by one of the great listeners right here on Mighty Station for the People, of course. Alain and Blackie, Loving You. This one of the good ones, man, says like, good morning, Debo and the ultimate listeners, man. Kena kweyane ya di early blunts. Then magezo, then breakfast, ibe pusha the day like nobody's business. Yes, yeah. The G Gamazinot, yeah, asking for loving you.

beautiful sun, CS man, loving you. It just like this makes me, makes butterflies in my belly. That's the way things are going. Ultimate Radio, we are together. We're making sure that, okay, we just like provide you with like a whole lot of information, entertainment, and of course, entertainment. Yeah, let's just put it like as entertainment.

0: entertainment. That's the way it is. Stable Steps is coming up with that news. That is like a news in the world of sports. Let's hear what he's got to say today.
1: And now, it's time for the Ultimate Sports Report. Exclusive to 99.8, the heartbeat of the kingdom.

0: Yeah. Good morning to the world. Today is the 1st of July. Thank you so much, Debo. We're about to jump into the first edition of sports right here on the UBR, the Ultimate Breakfast Reloaded. If it's your first time on the show, yeah, probably you are from Santa and you are coming here to get your passport before you bounce back. You just want to give it a...
1: Already some of them are just like already queuing now, yeah?
0: They should be queuing, yes.
1: Yesterday I just like seen a miracle of like a horde of people.
0: There was a lot of people there. Yeah, on my way out, was it you or was it the taxi driver? I think it was a taxi driver. He said around 4 o'clock in the morning, the queue was hitting around 4:40.
1: Yeah.
0: So by the time we knocked off here, they were around that field, you know, where
1: Where they used to, like, practice people.
0: There's a lot of tests.
1: They tested, right? Yes, of
0: that
1: course.
0: Field was entirely filled. So can you only imagine today? Because there's absolutely no way you're going to tell me that they finished all that crowd. No way.
1: Yeah, there's absolutely no way. All right.
0: Anyway, let's have a look at the latest that is coming out of Africa. We're talking more to sports. We're also going to be touching a little bit on some international transfers that has actually caught our attention. I'm really happy for some of the youngsters that are going to be traveling and playing that football abroad after a very long time. You know, we've been talking about fear, you know, fear sometimes as you grow older could engulf you and sometimes could make you, it could definitely hinder your progress. And I believe that in the context of one of the players that I'm going to talk about today, fear was actually a factor. And of course, going to be touching a bit on AFCON. Let's start first with the rally. That should be underway from the 10th of July until the 12th of July out in Rwanda. I'm talking about the Rwanda Mountain Gorilla Rally. Yes, this is the Rwanda Mountain Gorilla Rally that's supposed to be taking place there from the 10th of July up until the 12th of July. So just to give you a bit of a picture, this rally or this moto event was actually brought into the major picture as part of a truce of trying to find a long-lasting peace. Let me not say a truce, a long-lasting peace after that, you know, war against the Tutsis out there in Rwanda. So they decided to come up with this beautiful sporting event. So it was established in 1998, but was rebranded in 2002. That's when it was actually changed into the Rwanda Mountain Gorilla Rally. From the previous name, I forgot the previous name, but obviously they had to switch it to that. So there's going to be a couple of categories that's going to be part of this beautiful event. I've seen that we're going to have like 12 stages, of course, of the tournament, with the first one that's supposed to start. I have the places here for you that's supposed to start. It's actually the qualifying phase of the tournament, actually, at the Kigali they call it the Kigali Super Special, and it's supposed to be the first stage of the tournament. Remember, I said there's like 12 stages of this tournament. The second one is going to be in Gabayi District. Yes, it's going to be in Gabayi District, and we're definitely going to be moving on to the third one. This one is going to be at Gako District, and the fourth one, of course, will be at Nemba District. And another one should be at the Kambuye District. And there's another one that's going to be at Ruhuha. Obviously, this, as you can look at it, we don't have like 12 categories or 12 stages when you read all these venues that are going to be set up for some of these events. So some of these events are going to be repetitively, you know, be played on the same venue in order to cover up all the 12 stages that's supposed to complete the entire tournament. So we've seen in the past that Kenya has been leading. When it comes to some of these outdoor races. And I've seen the likes of Tanzania as well. I've seen a list of, you know, countries as well that has actually been dominating out there. Unfortunately, we do not really have any representative. And looking at it, I thought that

Isn't that it, Ume? The guy who has actually established it, you know, I just want to say he made a car. Is it him? Isn't that it, Ume? Yeah. Is it him, right? Yeah, I believe that some other time, one day, I'll just want to see him participate in this beautiful tournament, because I know very well that some of the major focus, you know, especially from his perspective, was performance. So if you look at the cars that he has actually made this far, if you look at them, look at the engine, the structure, the wheels, it says it's all about performance, and I believe they do qualify to come and participate in this tournament. So this is a red clay surface, and a lot of people are hoping that on the 10th of July there wouldn't be any form of rain, so there's going to be a cloud of dust. Should it rain, then it turns into mud, and it gets even more interesting because people love it when it turns into mud. I'm going to see a lot of cars drifting all the way until the finishing line. I actually compiled the list of top finishers, of course, from the same tournament in the past. And some of the contestants that we should look up to, probably because of their past history and performance. In 2025, I realized that the tournament was actually won by Salman Vobra. Yes, that was in 2025. So in 2024, the same tournament was won by Karan Patel. That was in 2022. Then 2023 as well as 2024. So Patel has been dominating for like three consecutive years. And of course, in 2021, the same tournament was won by Carl Tundo. And of course, we're looking forward to a new winner this season. And we believe that Sabri will be strong enough to defend his honor. And some of the contestants that are coming in with a bit of a fire force, especially from Kenya, are the likes of Ahmed Huel. Yes, he's going to be driving a Toyota Yaris GR. Yes, Toyota Yaris GR. I see that also Menvir Bindi is also going to be part of the tournament as well. He's going to be driving a Skoda Fabia R5. Yes, another contestant here is Ibrahim Lubaga, all the way from Kenya, is going to be driving the Toyota FX. And finally, one of the contestants that we are all looking forward to seeing is the likes of Giancarlo Davide. Yes, and Giancarlo Davide is going to be driving a Subaru Impreza WRX. So obviously, it's all about performance, like I said. So I'd love to see some of our local people participating here, but mainly I'm looking in the direction of Ndarit Lume, because I think most of the cars that he has actually made this far, they really were actually meant for performance. Now let's move on to other news that has actually broken out of Africa. We're talking Africa Cup of Nations and the preparations for AFCON 2027. It's going to be hosted by Uganda, Tanzania, as well as Kenya. Well, preparations are underway, but the latest that has actually hit the news right now is the fact that the request that was made by Petrus Motsepe actually made a public announcement. Let me not call it a request, because had it been a request, we wouldn't be where we are right now. Yes, we wouldn't be where we are right now. So he made a public statement that he's looking forward to AFCON 2028 and he wants it to be a 28-team tournament. Unfortunately, that has been revoked by other members of the executive board because they believe that the infrastructure as well as the finances cannot really accommodate for that. As for the 2027 AFCON, it's still going to continue with a 24-team contingent, which is, of course, how it has always been running. Most of these executive board members believe that it was going to take away the intensity as well as the quality of the tournament if now you are bringing in almost everyone. If a country has, in fact, a continent that has 54 countries, and now if you turn it to 28 now, it means almost everyone stands a chance to qualify. And if you were to go to the group stages now, the number now will have to expand to 48, even more than 48, in order to trim it down to, of course, the 28 that Petrus Motsepe thought was supposed to be the proper number for this tournament. So they've actually revoked that, so it's not going to happen. I think the only idea that he had that is likely going to stand is the fact that he wants AFCON to come after every 4 years. So after 2028, we could be looking forward to a four-year period in between the terms of the AFCON. We're likely going to see it in 2029 or 2030 after that. So we also tried to shift our focus.

Focus to look at the preparations for the stadiums for the 2027 AFCON. Well, you would say Kenya is trailing a little bit behind. Tanzania is actually leading by far. I think they've actually passed all the required financial obligations as well as capacity to host in terms of the venues that they have prepared for this major tournament. Uganda was lagging behind as well. But Kenya looks like now is trying to keep up as well. They've actually confirmed that

for this major tournament. Uganda was lagging behind as well, but Kenya looks like now is trying to keep up as well. They've actually confirmed that some of the stadiums that are going to be used for the tournament have already started. They've already started the development. They've talked about the TEF, and they've already set up the deadlines as well for some of these stadiums as well. We can take this one for example. What's the name of this one? Again, is it slipping off my mind? No, I'm not gonna allow it to do that. The Raila Odinga Stadium as well. Yes, they said it's actually nearing its completion, and it's actually set up for the 26th for July 2026. So end of July, that stadium is gonna be ready. There's even more of it for the 24 teams that, you know, gonna be participating out there. We're in a very, very terrible, tough group with the likes of Morocco. I don't know how easy is it going to be for us to qualify, but we have to find a way to qualify and participate in AFCON. We have never participated in AFCON before, so this is a chance for us to actually go and qualify. I did mention earlier on that with the expansion, obviously we would stand a chance to qualify, because now we failed to qualify with the 24-team AFCON. So with the extension, you can't tell me that we can't find a way to squeeze in, you know, as the additional four teams that's going to add it up to the 28 team. So it's actually out of the window. It's not going to happen anymore. Now, let's wrap it up with news that are breaking straight from Orlando Pirates and Bafana Bafana. We're talking about Relebohile Mofokeng. Yes, Relebohile Mofokeng, as we generally know him, is going to be starting his football for a Belgian club. Yes, going to be starting his football for a Belgian club. Connection problems again. But anyway, for now, let me just shift my focus to another story. I'll get back to that story because there's a lot of details that I really want to stress on. Probably because we've been talking about this youngster for the longest time. He's been an impressive player for both the PSL as well as national team. Bafana Bafana. There's been a lot of talks around him, especially at the World Cup, in the 2026 World Cup that is currently underway. Anyway, let us just wrap it up with the latest results that are coming straight from the World Cup. Remember that we are into the round of 32 in the World Cup right now, and most of the teams are trying to book a spot into the round of 16. Two matches that we were looking forward to yesterday. Actually, we had three, but Morocco match played earlier in the morning, so we had to report exactly after our morning report. So we saw a match between Norway and Cote d'Ivoire, rather, where Norway was able to win that fixture by 2-1, securing a spot into the final 16. Shout out to Norway. I actually wanted to see Cote d'Ivoire winning that match, but unfortunately it wasn't to be for them. And in another match, we saw France winning over Sweden. I think this one was actually clear that France was going to win over them. I know this young, small teams have been seen or categorized as the giant slayers, but you know, some of the major teams still has the quality, man. That's one thing that we cannot take away, especially from the French squad. And congratulations to them, they have actually booked the spot straight into the final 16 of the tournament. Norway, as it stands, could potentially face Paraguay or Brazil. Yeah, because yesterday we had only three teams that qualified for the final 16. So they were still waiting to hear what's going to happen in some of these matches that were yet to play. Yeah, so there were other matches as well that we saw playing early this morning. As far as 4 o'clock in the morning, Mexico were playing up against Ecuador. And Mexico won that match by 2-0. I think their intentions are clear. They are hosting and they would want to win it this year. There's another match that we're looking forward to this coming evening. There's a match between England and DR Congo. I told you I support Africa. I know English, or the English club is actually, the English team rather, is actually one of my favorite. But right now I'm actually sticking with DR Congo for this one, and I hope they win this match in order to book their spot into the round of 16. I know England has quality. I know Tuchel is going to find a way to beat them. I know Tuchel's trying to avoid another humiliation, because Senegal once humiliated them in a friendly match, and winning that match for the first time against the Lions was was an achievement for them, and I believe it sort of improved their international rankings as well. So 2200 hours, 10 o'clock, we're also going to be looking forward to a match between Belgium as well as Senegal. This is a very, very big match. We should all be

0: aware of this. This is a very big match in the sense that Senegal nearly, you know, fell off the group stages. It was going to be, it was going to dent our chances of having strong teams, you know, African teams in the round of 16 or the later phases of the tournament. And I'm happy that they were able to cross over into the round of 32, even though it wasn't that easy. They lost their first match against France. They lost the second match. Forgot who they were playing up against. But luckily, they were able to win their final match by 5-0. That was against Iraq. And that sort of helped them to get promoted into the 32 teams that are now in the round of 32. So I believe that with the depth of squad that they have, obviously, they could potentially just, you know, beat Belgium. Belgium hasn't been that good. I've heard also the statement that was released by former Manchester City middle fielder Kevin De Bruyne. Yes, Kevin De Bruyne talked about the quality that the Senegalese squad is likely going to be bringing into the party, and he believes that they really have to be extra careful because these are stars, man. I think he has actually competed against Sadio Mane and many others in the English Premier League, but mainly Sadio Mane, especially during his time at Liverpool. Back then, I think Kevin De Bruyne was playing for Manchester City. So that's how things are going to look like. We'll definitely see if Africa will make us proud and continue to add the numbers of teams that are representing us in the round of 16. So far, we have Morocco. They've already qualified. South Africa is out and Ivory Coast is out. Now we're looking forward to DR Congo to actually help us cross over, as well as Senegal. And I believe they can actually do just that. Senegal is moving into this match without Edouard Mendy, their goalkeeper. He picked an injury and it's not clear as to whether he's going to be available for this match. And it's a major injury, apparently. Yeah, it's a knee injury. So we don't know if it's going to keep him out for the rest of the tournament. But if it does, obviously, they will have to appoint a second goalkeeper who's going to take that role in the meantime. So that's all we had for you for now, ladies and gentlemen. We are back again 5 minutes after 7 o'clock with another edition of Sports. Like I alluded, we're going to be touching a little bit on that Mofokeng story. There's so many other details that I would have wanted to touch a little bit on, especially with regards to that story. We're also going to be touching on the T20 World Cup that is underway in England and Wales. There's new development that is coming that side, and we are really excited for the winners. So if you just woke up right now, good morning to you. Once again, we are the Masters at Work.
1: And our time put us to 10 minutes before the hour, 7 o'clock on the dot, and we're still together right here and to find out, man, whether when was the last time you genuinely tell a woman in your life? We're talking about your sister, your wife, your mother, your colleague, your daughter, you know, that she is seen, appreciated, and valued on this very day. We call it like a Woman Crush Wednesday, Ultimate Radio. We're still together, making sure that, okay, everything is like, not all good. So we have like, you know, a couple of people saying something, and let's hear this one. What is this?
2: Hey, my peeps, how yo. You guys doing? How you guys doing?
1: Yeah, we are good, hey, man.
2: The college.
0: Hey, yo!
2: I know. I'm just listening, enjoying the show.
1: All right.
2: Okay.
1: Yeah.
2: The last time I talked a woman in my life.
1: Okay.
2: Yeah. let me be honest.
1: Be honest. Yes, be honest.
2: I totally appreciate my
1: mom. When was the last time, you know, my guy?
2: Yeah. Last time that I pushed. I told her this morning I woke up and told her that she is totally appreciated.
1: Oh, nice.
2: Yeah.
3: Awesome.
2: She's WCW. All
1: right.
3: Oh, father.
2: I appreciate her totally. But there is someone more special now.
1: Okay.
2: That I'm older, you know. Yeah.
1: Okay.
2: I just told her that I totally appreciate her, you know. Today. Not just today. About 10 minutes back.
1: Okay.
2: Told her that I appreciate her.
1: Okay.
2: She's more appreciated than ever.
1: Yeah. All right. Young Kali says, like, now I just told the woman I love that, okay, she is appreciated and adored just like yesterday, or just yesterday before I slept. You know what I mean?
3: Yeah.
1: So now I'm just like, I'm at the Queen at 2. No, man, you call it Maseru District Hospital. Just about to go to work. Mm-hmm.

0: ki manke ki cater kamona ka United States of Abia.
1: Okay.
0: Another one is like Pulempo Ernest says like morning stable steps and Debo. Katawjetsa my daughter hona joale hore mama wa morata, you know, all the way from Mabita. That's a lovely one. Yeah. Yeah, that's a lovely one.
2: Yeah. Yeah. Yeah.
0: Yeah. Yeah. No, that's the issue. You know, like parental love, man, is quite one of the things that will just like make a kid, even a kid, has workout room to be, you know, to like, confident. You know, stay confident.
2: Yeah.
0: Yeah. Yeah. Hold your head high, mm-hmm. and then just like face the world. Even if like you can tell me that you don't like me, I know I was told at home that I was loved. Don't care about you, man. We just meet on the street, dog.
2: You get it.
0: Yeah.
2: So, I know I'm beautiful, dog.
0: Yeah, man. You can say whatever you want.
2: Yeah,
0: but
2: say
0: you
2: whatever
0: know what
2: you
0: mean?
2: Want.
0: Yeah. That's the way it is, man. Ultimate Radio. We're still together at 7 minutes before we reach the hour, 7 o'clock on the dot. Yeah, we like it like that as we just like breaking the easy. Cardi B. Baby.

0: I've never heard any girl rap about a boy like that. it was like serious. I listened to this song a couple of times. You don't want to mess with this one. She's going to write a song about you. Yeah.
1: And then you're like, oh God, have you been harboring all this man within you? Damn. This is how much you think about me. Hey, sis. It's all good, ladies and gentlemen. We're still together. Masters at work in the morning time. Yes, remember, that's okay. Today is the 1st of July. Yeah, what's your motive, man? Yes, we're just like in the mid-year. And if you didn't just like, you know, receive all those like things that you deemed to receive, actually, you can say, hey, man, you know, try harder, you know? Yeah, try harder. So now, you remember, that's okay. Scientists have like discovered two new exoplanets that are less dense than cotton candy. Cotton candy, a whole planet, lighter than the fluff your child throws a tantrum for at the fair. So we are here, man. Yeah. We are here trying to just like understand why our data bundles disappear faster than the cotton candy in the child's hand. The universe is wild, man. People, I'm telling you. Let's touch this one. Yeah, man. Yeah. Let's touch this one, my good man, as we head in towards the news at the moment of time.
0: Yeah.
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1: The ultimate news bulletin at 700 hours. I am Katle Ochalani. Good morning. The Minister of Environment and Forestry, Honorable Thabo Mofosi, says the ministry successfully planted over 14,000 trees in 2025, achieving 85% of its annual target. Honorable Mofosi said the trees planted include 10,000 forestry trees, over 3,000 soil conservation trees, and over 800 fruit trees. He said the achievement forms part of the government's National Green Campaign, which was launched last year. The campaign was officially introduced in June in the Leribe district to promote environmental restoration and increase tree cover across the country. Meanwhile, the minister has called on the public to protect trees and forests from illegal harvesting, unauthorized logging, and the grazing of livestock in designated reforestation and conservation areas. The Ministry of Public Works and Transport

0: Transport and the Office of the Auditor General offices have appeared before the Senate Government Assurance Committee to clarify why the construction of the Royal Palace has not yet been completed. The Auditor General, Mrs. Mathabo Makenete, said the client was not consulted on the plan before the contractor commenced. Therefore, the design was changed during the construction process, inflating the budget allocation. The Principal Secretary of Public Works and Transport, Mrs. Tepang Kweli, assured that the construction will resume as soon as the new plan has been prepared so that the project runs smoothly. Meanwhile, the chairperson of the committee, Dr. Thabiso Lebese, urged the ministry to handle this matter properly to avoid dragging the royal family into controversy. Over 250 primary and post-primary mathematics teachers across Lesotho have gathered at the National University of Lesotho, NUL, for a two-day professional development workshop designed to equip teachers with practical knowledge, effective teaching strategies, and innovative classroom tools that can be immediately applied to enhance learners' understanding of mathematics. Lesotho Science and Mathematics Teachers Association, LESMATA, President Mr. Keketso Leteba, said the workshop hosted by LESMATA in collaboration with NUL's Department of Science Education comes in response to persistent challenges highlighted by the recent national examination results and classroom observations, which show that many learners continue to struggle with abstract mathematical concepts, problem solving, analytic thinking, and confidence in the subject. Mr. Leteba described mathematics as the foundation of science, technology, engineering, innovation, and economic development, stressing that teachers have a responsibility to equip learners with critical thinking, problem solving, creativity, and analytic skills needed for the future. The Ministry of Health, through the National Addiction Services Committee, has launched a community outreach program in Hamatala and Gubetswana to tackle rising drug and substance abuse. Deputy Chairperson Ms. Mponyane Mofokeng expressed concern over the growing number of young people affected, warning that addiction is jeopardizing their future. She highlighted weakened community involvement in child upbringing and unresolved parental trauma as contributing factors. A parent from Hamatal noted that substance abuse is worsening youth behavior and fueling criminal activity among both boys and girls. The committee said the outreach targeted these high-risk areas to engage local leaders and residents in developing practical strategies to curb drug abuse and safeguard young people. This concludes the news bulletin. Once again, I am Katleho Chalani. Join us again at 900 hours for the news highlights.
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0: Looking at the financial indicators, the rand is trading at 16 maluti 39 cents against the dollar, at 21 maluti 73 cents against the pound, and at 18 maluti 72 cents against the euro.
1: It's time for the ultimate weather report.
0: Looking at the weather forecast for today, it is expected to be partly cloudy with cool to cold temperatures but warm in low laying areas. Wind is expected to be light to moderate from northwest and it may be strong at times. There is also a chance of 30% of scattered rain and of snowfall in high laying areas at night.
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Hey, thank you so much, Debo. Big shout out to all of you guys tuning in today. Big shout out to you, Kat, for the news at the top of the hour. Now we're jumping into the final edition of sports. So going down. Remember, I did promise you that we are going to be touching on a story regarding Relebo Hilemofokeng of Orlando Pirates. This guy is a star. So it has been confirmed that Relebo Hilemofokeng is going to be leaving the PSL for the Belgian Pro League. I repeat, he's leaving the PSL for the Belgian Pro League. He has actually tried to, a couple of attempts, you and I still remember. I'll go through some of these attempts before he actually made it that far. But looking at his valuation, after the World Cup, he was valued at around 3 million euros. That converts to around 60 million for a South African player. Obviously, that's a lot of money. And also looking into the fact that this guy is only 21. Obviously, there's a lot that he's going to be doing in the world of football. And I'm going to be looking forward to see what sort of changes that he's likely going to bring for the team that he has actually signed up for. The name of the team that he has actually signed for is Royal. Yes, it's actually Royal. I want to say the way they say it, but I think it's going to sort of twist my tongue. So I'm just going to leave the final initials at the back as they are. So Royal Union SG is the team that he's gonna be playing for. Yes, he has actually signed a contract, 4-year contract with the team. That means he's gonna be spending all this time out in Europe. I'm actually very happy for the boy. If you look at this team, they've actually finished second in the Belgian Pro League. The team that won the league this season is Club Brugge. I think we know Club Brugge. The likes of Pesita, who played for this time out in Belgium. And by far, I would say they've been quite dominating, especially when it comes to Belgian football. So there's absolutely no doubt that they were able to complete this season top of the lock. And of course, Royal Union is actually at number 2. Yes, that means they are playing Champions League football next season. I mean, it's official. Relebo Hilemofokeng is going to be playing the UEFA Champions League. You know how big that is? Very big. At least he played in Africa continentally as well, but he didn't really have as many caps, right? So now he's going to be playing it actually in another competitive continental competition in UEFA. And I want to believe that almost every player anywhere in the world, even if it's Europe, would want to play in the Champions League. Regardless, the Champions League is like the ultimate cup, of course, in Europe, especially when it comes to club football. So you do understand that everyone wants to participate where the champions are. Now let us have a look at his previous attempts to break through to Europe. Yeah, he has actually tried a couple of times. Remember, he went to Wolverhampton. Yes, Wolverhampton. I confirmed the year, but there was a formal European trial. He actually went, and unfortunately he failed the trials. That was in 2023, right? And we saw again that late 2023, he went to Reading FC. Also, Reading is an English club. Yes, Reading is an English club. So for the longest time, I would have wanted to see him play his football in England. But I'm still happy with him playing his football in Belgium. Maybe he's going to find his way straight to the English clubs as time goes, even though I think or believe that the contract could be long, considering that he's one of the prolific players. Yeah, he's good. So he went there. The result, as a result of scouting and monitoring, and unfortunately, we do not know exactly what transpired. He came back to Orlando Pirates at around 2024. There was also an approach from FC Barcelona B. Yes, Barcelona B wanted to sign him, and also we don't know what really happened during this time. Yes, we really don't know what happened during this time. And now we also saw some of the demands that were coming directly from the Italian Serie A, even though the names of the teams were never really mentioned, but there were some other clubs that were looking for his signature, but unfortunately they just couldn't secure it. So now it's final. It's going to be playing for Royal Union SG of Belgium after so many attempts. How many attempts to be sure? 1, 2, 3, 4, 5. 5 attempts trying to go to Europe, and finally he has secured that 4-year contract.

for the club. So he goes to this club on a very, very interesting form for both club as well as his nation, South Africa. He's actually had a couple of, caps for his national team. And definitely he went on to wear jersey number 10. That's according to Hugo Bruce. He thought that London Pirates really wouldn't want to give him the jersey number 10. You know, it's actually reserved for best players at Orlando Pirates. It was worn by Jomo Sono, and after, I think it was given to Stephen Lukwelia. So the third player that was supposed to have won it, I still believe that was supposed to be this young man. This young fella has been really, really outstanding. And his departure from the PSL, of course, is going to be noticed. That's one thing that I'm going to show you. I'm going to tell you for sure. Yes, look at it next season. I know Osmin Apple is still going to be attacking there, but obviously it's going to destabilize a little bit of Orlando Pirates squad. But I know that Abdel Munim, the coach, he's going to find a solution, of course, to that. He has actually found so many solutions, including going on to win the Betway Premiership last season. Now, let us keep our focus elsewhere and see what is it that is actually happening. We're talking about Saudi Arabia. The Saudi Arabian FA, I'm talking about the Federation of Football for Saudi Arabia, president has resigned. Yes, he has actually resigned because of poor performance of Saudi Arabia in the World Cup. So he decided, you know what, let me just step down. Pretty much there was a lot of criticism that was coming with his high demands for money. He's been said to be demanding, especially financially, in order to achieve some of the goals that he would have wanted to achieve. So, man, things did not really go well in the 2026 World Cup. You remember that in 2022 World Cup in Qatar, they played really well. I remember they won against Argentina. Yeah. They actually beat Argentina, even though Argentina went on to progress and even went on to win the World Cup. But it wasn't a good year for Saudi Arabia, I don't want to lie, in 2026. I mean, just have a look at this results, of course. I have a run of this event that took place in the group stages for Saudi Arabia. They played to a 1-1 draw against Uruguay, a match in which I thought they had the potential to win it. But it wasn't to be, you know, it didn't happen. They lost 4-0 to Spain, obviously, looking at the quality of both squads and the quality of football that is played in Saudi as well as Spain. I mean, these are two separate worlds with two qualities that are far apart from each other. And, of course, in their final match, they played up against Cape Verde. Yeah, they played against Cape Verde and they played to a 0-0 draw. I think that's the reason why this guy wants to resign. Because Saudi Arabia is backed up by a very large financial back. Consider the fact that most of the players that are moving straight from Europe are now shifting into Saudi Arabia. That's the reason why I'm saying it's been supported by a very large big back, financial back to be precise. And Cape Verde, it's just a small nation. Like I said, they are less than a million. I think they're around 500,000. But look, they are into the round of 32 in the World Cup. I think that's the reason why he decided, you know what, let me just step down, apart from the critics that I've actually talked about. But on a lighter note, this guy has been quite pivotal in trying to transform the Saudi Arabian football to where it is today, because he actually secured a consecutive tournament qualification. That's for Saudi Arabia to qualify for the 2026 World Cup after they qualified for the Qatar. Yes, he actually boasted the international recognition as well as visibility of the Saudi Arabian squad. We have seen that. Yeah, we have seen that, especially in the match that they played against Argentina. They won. That was like a clear win against Argentina. I still remember that. And for the fact that they finished bottom of the log, obviously, or bottom of the group stages, log standings, obviously, is the reason why this guy really wants to live. And like I said, man, there's a lot with regards to his financial demands, and they believe that maybe it's the right decision for him to actually step down. Remember that he's the one who actually fought for the bid to host the FIFA World Cup 2034. Yes, he was quite pivotal in that campaign, I remember. So that's the reason why I'm saying there are too many positives for him. I don't think it was the right time for him to step down, despite all the critics that came with him having to fail to qualify directly from the group stages. So it's a little bit more difficult, I know. But he has to stay, he has to stand down. So after the World Cup, we're going to be looking at the latest with regards to the appointment, rather, of the new FA president. So we're confirming here that on the 29th, that's on the 29th of June.

0: June. Yes, that's the day before yesterday. The guy, what's his name? His name is actually a little bit more, you know, complex. That he resigned directly from that position because it was just too demanding for him. So he's out. Now let's move on to the final bit that we have for you today, the T20 World Cup. We're talking cricket now. Yes, we're actually talking cricket now. The Women's T20 World Cup is underway in both England and Wales. We saw a match between Australia and West Indies yesterday. That was a crazy match, and Australia won that by 6 wickets. That means they've actually booked the spot into the finals. To be waiting to see who's going to win between England as well as South Africa. Yeah, so any team that's going to win between England and South Africa is going to join them. And this picture is set up for tomorrow. That's all we had for you, ladies and gentlemen. We're going to wrap it here for now. Debo?
1: Yeah.
0: We're going to wrap it here for now. And hey, I'm having a bit of emergency here.
1: Okay. It's all good. Listen, gentlemen, let's do this. We're coming back.
2: 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What's the first thing you do in the morning when you wake up? Walk the dog. Brush your teeth. Make some toast. 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The ultimate

0: Our time put us exactly at 20 minutes after the hour, 7 o'clock on the dot, and we got WPC Mosotho right here on the station for the people. Me Mosotho?
1: Hey, I'm not
0: popular hand milk.
1: I'm not sure.
0: That's a weirdest man that is like you know, WPC Mokete and Mosotho Ultimate Radio. So let's go check out Main North One. But it seems like okay. At Kofi Annan and what do you call this, our airport road, we don't have people at the moment of time, so yes, it was just only like a report on these two directions coming to town, Main North and Main South.

0: as we ride in smoothness and easy this very morning on Woman Crush Wednesday. Yes, man, we've got like Lakseme Moshoki on this other side of town. We're talking A1 Main South 1 Road. 22 minutes gone after the hour, 7 o'clock on a dot. Lakseme Moshoki?
1: Ngwana nkhono.
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1: ntate Ultimate Radio, that's the way things are going right here on my station for the people UBR, the first and the good, yeah, morning drive in the land. And you know that, okay, you're chilling with the masters at work at this very morning. So remember that, okay, at 30 minutes after the hour 7, we're checking out on a big debate where we're just like checking out on the gasoline relief, yeah? Let's just like remind you that... according to Lesotho Petroleum Fund, it has like released that okay from today petrol prices man will just like go down. Checking out on petrol 93 will just like go down by 2 rand 5 cents and to make it like 23 rand 65 cents. Petrol 95 will be down by 2 rand 35 cents down by 23. That is like the price will be 23 rand 85 cents. Diesel 50 will be down by like you know 4 maloti 20 cents and will make it 25. That is like 25 maloti 85 cents. So paraffin is still unchanged, and the price of paraffin as like you know effective from today it's 18 maloti 60 cents. We're talking of the wholesale price.
2: Yeah.
1: So we checked out that yesterday. We have seen also that okay, even South Africa released its own petrol prices, where we've seen that okay, illuminating paraffin was decreased by 5 rand 23 cents and decreased on petrol. That is like you know diesel price on 0.005 was like decreased by 3 maloti 59 cents, and diesel was like diesel 0.05 was decreased by 3 maloti 14 cents, and petrol 95 was decreased by 1 rand 96 cents, and petrol 93 was like released by decreased by 2 rand 1 cent. So that's the way things are going. So yeah, at home, yeah, we have seen like some sort of changes, like where 2 rand 5 cents, 2 rand 35 cents, and now we're just going to be like that. So paraffin was totally unchanged. So what I can say to you is that okay, we're just going to be talking to like what we're going to focus on is like the fuel drop and our that is like a vulnerability to the bottlenecks. So now last night Lesotho just like experienced what you call the historic drop in fuel prices, where everything was just like becoming effective today with diesel plugging by just like 4 maloti 20 cents, that is like 20 cents, and a petrol by like a 2 maloti, more than 2 maloti, that is like 22 maloti 35 cents, differently. So now while motorists celebrate, yeah, this shift proves just like how tightly our local economy is tied to the global air choke points like a Strait of Hormuz. So to help us like dissect the geopolitics behind our palms, we are just like going to be joined by a former World Bank senior manager, the former deputy governor of the Southern African Reserve Bank, and the Lesotho former minister of finance, Dr. Timothy Tahani. So all you got to do is just to like brace yourself right here right now as we're going to like find out what exactly is going on and how can just like people understand these moves. It's all good, it's all happening. Ultimate Radio, let's touch one of the beautiful songs, man, that will take us definitely at 30 minutes after the hour, yeah, to check out with Mr. Tahani. So Ralph Gaum meeting Clara Hill, and this one is Higher, Better and Faster. Yeah, my good man, at the moment,
3: look at me.
1: Okay.
3: My
1: kettlers. I'm in on a pizzulu. All right, so let's enjoy this beautiful song now. Ralph Gaum meets Clara Hill. Higher, Better and Faster.

0: Ladies and gentlemen, this is like one of the beautiful songs you're getting from Royal Gum meeting Clara Hill. This is one of the classics mix we have in this very morning as we just taking you to your workplace, whatever hustle that you're going to be pursuing at this moment of time. So remember that, okay, today, like on a big debate, we're going to be talking to Dr. Tahani, Timothy Tahani, right here on the station. So we have seen that, okay, the drop on prices of fuel this previous night, where everything is going to be implemented today. So Lesotho will experience a historic drop in fuel prices, with diesel plugging by over 4 maloti and petrol by over 2 maloti. So motorists are just quite celebrating, especially the 4-1 drivers, man. They're celebrating because now they will just be able to make a little bit of amount in terms of profits. So this just proves that just how tightly our local economy is tied to the global checkpoints and the Strait of Hormuz. So to help us dissect the geopolitics behind our palms, we are joined by a former World Banker senior manager, the former deputy governor of the Southern African Reserve Bank, and the Lesotho former minister of finance, Dr. Tahani, Timothy Tahani. Dr. Tahani, we are very, very pleased to have you this morning, Dade. Good morning to you. How are you?
1: Good morning, Dade. I'm fine. But I'm fine.
0: Okay, all right. Yeah. We are very honored to talk to you this very morning, it's a great pleasure. Mm-hmm. Yeah, I've talked to you in previous years sometimes, I'm very pleased to have to talk to you again today.
1: An Ultimate FM, which I'm sure is listened by more young people than old guys like myself.
0: Okay, thank you so much, Ndate. Without wasting any kind of time, we found that, okay, Mr. Tahani, the fuel prices have recently come down. So what factors have contributed to this decrease, and should Basotho expect it to last?
1: But let me just start by saying what has happened in the last few days, mm-hmm. in particular, let's say months, mm. shows how the world has become intertwined.
0: Yes, sir.
1: What you do here today will be known tomorrow in New York or Tokyo or Leribik.
0: Mm-hmm.
1: That doesn't apply only to things like the media, the radio, and so on. Mm-hmm. But it's even in our day-to-day lives. And therefore, what we use in our day-to-day lives, like paraffin, like petrol, like gas, and all that kind of thing, we use them to cook, to do our daily chores.
0: Mm.
1: We are getting first the oil. The oil comes from the ground, and it is being dug everywhere, but not all the countries and everywhere is spread out equally or anywhere in the world. Mm-hmm. So you do have the Middle East.
0: Yes, sir.
1: Where there is a lot of oil, and many of the countries in the Middle East have over time developed the infrastructure, the technology to get that oil in the ground.
0: Mm.

0: And since they are few in numbers, they cannot consume it as such. It is taken to the rest of the world where they have refineries. And those refineries, that they are complex organizations which take the oil, dark oil, and they change it into different products that we use. And it is this technology that enables us to say the paraffin will burn in this manner, petrol will burn higher, benzene will do all this and all that. And so the world has become very dependent on that product. And most of it comes from the Middle East. There is also some, a lot from the North Sea oil above England, Scotland, and all that. There are some countries also in Latin America, and the United States and Canada do have the oil. And it is found in the ground where over time the vegetables and other things have been pressed under pressure, changed form and all that. So what happened this year was that the United States and Iran, which have had differences over the years, Sahulu since 1979, when Iran took hostage American staff in the embassy. In the,
1: okay, yes, I remember that, yes.
0: Yeah, so they started, and Trump decided to fight them.
1: Okay.
0: Because of their differences. And then he went for different things to destroy. And in particular, with Israel joining, they decided to kill the leadership that they agreed with. Number two, Iran reacted by targeting most of the American installations in Kuwait, Middle East, and many other countries, but more in those countries, the refineries and all the infrastructure that gets the oil to the ground, and the ships that carry it from there to the rest of the world. They have to go through the Strait of Hormuz. This is a passageway where the sea goes between Iran on this side and Qatar.
1: Okay.
0: It is narrow. Qatar in the Middle East and Kuwait there on one side, Iran on another. But they all are dependent on the waterway, the water in the sea. So the ships come from U.S. everywhere, they go there.
1: Okay.
0: And the oil is pumped. And there are many, many of these ships are big and there are many. So the Iran couldn't allow them to pass through there, and there was fighting, shipping, and so on. And that what caused what the oil that is traded in the world, the price to go up.
1: To go up, yes, sir.
0: And so we found ourselves now at the tail end, that is petrol and so on, having shortages. And when you have a shortage, the way you ration that commodity, increase the price.
1: Increase the price, yes, sir.
0: Yeah, and that is what happened.
1: Yeah.
0: So now that if United States and Iran have been talking, in fact, let me say this. Iran said So they start saying, listen, the weapon I have is to stop the oil, which will affect the whole world, and the world will be angry with the United States, and the United States will stop fighting. And this is what has happened, because the

0: oil.
1: Of oil, because of its scarcity.
0: Yeah, and the United States and Iran have talked. They have agreed that the ships will be allowed to get oil from the Middle East again to the rest of the world refineries and selling. And it has come down.
1: Yeah, okay.
0: All right. And so we are the beneficiaries of that. Now, if tomorrow there's also change and fighting in there, then you will find the price will go up again, and we will be affected.
1: Yeah.
0: And when you look at the car industry and everything, that is what has been developed. The technology has been developed especially to use cars and different things, the kind of oil you use. But it also, this oil, because it uses, when it burns, it makes smoke.
1: Yes, sir.
0: And that smoke accumulates in the clouds and it leads to climate change.
1: So which is another problem that we are facing now.
0: Now that's the problem we are facing. And so the world is also engaged in saying, let us reduce our dependence on oil. So what do we use? Then they found you can use the rays of the sun to generate heat, which we all know. So we have the solar energy to reduce the dependence on oil, which is used in generating electricity and all that. Then we also, the wind, they found if you take the big turbines and the wind keeps on moving them, they'll generate electricity. And you also have other things which you can use to make heat, fire.
1: Yeah.
0: And that is the environmental problem we have in the world.
1: In the world, yes, sir.
0: And in Lesotho also, His Majesty has been leading the program that recognizes the need to change or to make our contribution to reducing climate control.
1: Yes, sir.
0: Now, here in Lesotho, we can generate electricity from moving from the dams and running that water to move the turbines, which are the generate electricity. So when the government built Lesotho Highlands Water Development Project, and I was part of it in the negotiations, the cities planning and so on.
1: Okay.
0: We insisted that the water, before being transported to South Africa, should be used to generate electricity. And that's why you have Mwela. So we get our electricity 50% or more from Mwela, and we have transmitters to bring it to Maseru and all over. So the second project that when I was a Minister of Energy was to identify what we can use on the sun, the rays of the sun. And we identified some projects here in Lesotho and solar project at Ramarutule in Matete. I went there and talked to the villagers to tell them about it. And subsequent government have developed it. We have some of our electricity from there, which is now put in the main grid.

0: Then I had done distribution.
1: Okay.
0: Electricity all over.
1: All right, Nat. Dr. Tahane, so now we know that, okay, many people assume that, okay, when international oil prices fall, local fuel prices should immediately follow. So now, how much control does like Lesotho really have over fuel prices, considering we import all our petroleum products?
0: You answered the project. We import all.
1: Yeah.
0: We have no control.
1: Okay, okay.
0: And the energy we produce in Lesotho is not even sufficient to meet our needs, electricity needs. So, what is the challenge for development? One, you as young people need to really get and master the technology so that we can see what opportunities we have in Lesotho here. And when I say electricity, I mean energy as a whole.
1: Yes, sir.
0: Whether it's plants or solar or wind, we need to develop that. As young people, the world we are facing depends on learning, studying the technology.
1: Yeah.
0: There are many disciplines. That is one. Number two, we need to understand the world has changed. And I will be Letantsarelaban. Nobody in the world owes us anything. And why should any the Russian or an American, anybody care whether we die or live? Ask yourself that question. And they care either because they believe we are all the children of God, and they give aid. But if the crisis occurs in their own countries, they will take that money and help their own people. And this is important for you, young generation, to understand that you have to develop ways to help yourself and not depend on generosity of everybody.
1: That's why a lot of people now were angry at President Trump when he was just cutting aid from aid to African countries. From Lesotho, and now we're just getting angry, and it's a problem. So we have to devise a way to help ourselves too. If aid are coming from other countries or other nations, then it should be a bonus on top, but we should be self-sufficient ourselves.
0: Exactly. And you use that opportunity when you are given aid to develop your own and not depend on just being the consumer.
1: Yes, true.
0: So, what is my message based on this? I'm saying, let us take advantage of these things and let us not look at ourselves, each one of us, but look at ourselves as a community, as a country. And the problem for some of us is that we look after our own interests, and our own interests, we can accumulate all the wealth we want, but at the end of the day, we'll leave it behind. But if other people don't get part of that wealth, based on, when I mean wealth, I mean knowledge and everything. I'm not meaning just the physical goods. If we don't get that in education, we will suffer.
1: True that. Now, Dr. Tahane, there's something that I wanted to touch a little bit on. You did touch a little bit on the fact that we do not have any control over what happens, because we have to buy.
2: We are consumers.
1: Yeah, we have to buy all these petroleum byproducts for our use locally. Now, we're looking at logistics. Most of the cars that we have are actually imported from Asia. If you look at them, they are running on petroleum engines. I wonder how long it would take us for us to switch
2: from petroleum into using maybe electric cars, you know, as a

0: replacement for all this petroleum if it's gonna happen. But I'd say
1: all I don't it will take far longer than I can live.
0: Okay.
2: Yeah.
0: Allow me to finish, Doctor. Allow me to finish.
1: The most important thing is let us not be isolationist.
0: Yeah.
1: By saying we are going to do this and that and self-sufficient. We cannot in this world today be self-sufficient.
0: Mm.
1: We are dependent on each other in the world.
0: Mm.
1: And we must conduct ourselves in a way that we recognize the oneness of humanity.
0: Mm-hmm.
1: And we try to help each other and use the opportunities that President Trump and others and so on give us.
0: Mm.
1: Now, the Arab countries have assisted Lesotho with Mushasho Airport.
0: Mm-hmm.
1: And also the dam Medulung to generate and to have the infrastructure to travel in the rest of the world and so on, but they cannot give us everything.
0: Mm-hmm.
1: So
0: mm-hmm.
1: we have to devise alternatives that will help us to live,
0: mm-hmm.
1: even if we don't live at the same level and standard.
0: Mm.
1: As the Americans or the Russians or whatever, but at least we should have our daily bread.
0: Mm. Mm. And Dr. Tahani, you just like, you know, you mentioned Tabayam, what do you call this, like the solar project. So now I've actually realized that okay, Lesotho is actually exploring their 5 billion rand floating solar project on our mm-hmm. Holland's water reservoirs. We see that the Mountain Kingdom is now playing in games with, like, you know, 2020, there's like big games in 2026. We are in the water tower of like Southern Africa, and we should like utilize that. It's like something that is going on at the moment.
1: Mm-hmm.
0: And I just want to know now, is that floating solar project like already, you know, are they exploring it, or is just like already being built?
1: No, the problem is this one is, first of all, we must continue to explore.
0: Yeah.
1: And in phase two of the Highlands, we have Kubong, where you have a pump system and you create a dam at the top. And the water from Pudihadi comes into that. And then when it falls into Katsi Dam, it moves the generators. All that can help is reduce our dependence on the imported oil.
0: Mm.
1: So when we reduce that dependence, it means the money we are spending to import the oil at least can be used to develop other things locally.
0: Mm.
1: Now, the project we are talking about is at the cutting edge of technology, of floating energy and so on. How much do we know?
0: Mm.
1: What Lesotho know? What does Lesotho know about all that?
0: Mm.
1: We haven't studied.
0: Yeah.
1: Our institutions do not. And our students don't like science and maths, and it is science that is getting all those.
0: Yeah, so but that's okay. All right.
1: Let me just finish one sentence.
0: Okay, then.
1: If we don't study, there will always be other people who come and do that for us.
0: Mm.
1: And even maintaining that what we have been given, it will be other people. And our own people will not benefit.
0: Mm.
1: That's the importance of education and training.
0: Mm. Mm. So roughly, we have about like 20% of the world's petroleum passes like that through the Strait of Hormuz. So,
1: yes.
0: Given your high-level experience at like the World Bank, how dangerous is it that Lesotho and many other countries rely on a single volatile shipping lane?
1: It is dangerous, but other countries are involved in exploration of alternatives and oil. Now, Uganda has, and Sudan have discovered the oil because there's been investigations.
0: Mm.
1: And we should be looking as well at alternatives.
0: Mm.
1: But we are, it is a fact of life, we are dependent on external energy.
0: Mm.
1: Russia has its own oil and so on, but they are fighting with Ukraine and they have their refineries and so on, their oil. So there will be a shortage from the Russian oil. The Chinese have oil, but they have also developed a network for importation. But we are small in numbers, so we cannot influence certain things. We must be like Singapore.
0: Yes, sir.
1: Look at the things we can do best and the world can need from us. Singapore is 3 million people, a little over 3 million.
0: Mm.
1: But is it Hong Kong that is 3 million? And Singapore 10, I'm not quite sure. So I'm getting old.
0: Yes, sir.
1: But they reclaimed the sea and they have put the oil storage in that in the sea. And that involved learning about reclamation and putting the technology. But here we are, even the little storage of petroleum or refined petroleum in Lesotho, we don't have the facilities.
0: Yeah, we don't
1: we
0: have.
1: We have a thing that Engine and Puma, they bring oil and Tolo, they bring refined product.
0: Mm.
1: And you don't have anywhere to store it except at the station here. And what has been happening, Manesu, we have been talking about the oil storage, the importance of developing those. And we are fighting about the size and everything and so on. But we do not look at the wider picture. And that is what leaves us vulnerable.
0: Okay, then. We have seen, Dr. Tahani, that, we heard of, the term global bottlenecks, which, lost a lot since, COVID-19. And we've seen that, events such as wars, shipping disruptions, and, of course, political tensions overseas eventually affect fuel prices here in our country. And also, we're checking out the impact on a global, on the economy, where we see that, industries in Lesotho are most vulnerable when fuel costs are going up. We have seen that, when fuel prices are affecting the cost of food, transport, and everyday household expenses. We have seen, price of fuel helps, reduce inflation or even are there other factors keeping the prices. So now, Lesotho economic vulnerability, we're looking at it. Would you say that Lesotho is overly dependent on imports? And if so, what risks does that? I know you have touched that a little bit, but what makes this small economy like Lesotho more vulnerable to the global shocks than larger economies?
1: We have developed no capacity locally for reducing our dependence. Take our agriculture, food. What is happening in our own country?
0: Yes, sir.
1: The arable land has been falling from 1984, which was 11% of the country, to now about 5%. And we are having our culture says, well, we must have our symmetries and so on. We are building them on the best agricultural land.
0: Yes,
1: Kim Mushoeshoe and others were building their villages, their houses, on towards the mountains and all that, so that the Tababusu

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1: It was plantation.
0: Ene le mo bana ba le madijo. 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Me ubane nama eta bisa le ba kwa ya ho le bana ba ba tinya ba ba ta nama ho go botsa yona jole ke an opportunity jole tsela hadikene marake mbo pick and pay mona ubane ha o tse yo gona di go tsa rona di hudi
1: di hudi jwang
0: jwang kai and so on and ke tsona ntho nyana tse jwalo ngwaneso ke ka tsan reduce our vulnerability
1: true.
0: To food imports but ha re rekisa tsona di go tseno re tla fumana tjhelete yeo re tla reka tse ding tse tla re phedisa ka yona so ha ke le bo ha holo mona le ka nete ka program ena ene ka lona le ba tsha ka nete le ka tshwara la tisa let's stop criticizing each other and look for alternatives
1: yes
0: to reduce our vulnerability to education and other respects
1: okay that we really want to thank you so much but thank if now I should ask you this one if you were advising the current government what immediate steps would you just like recommend to like reduce Lesotho's vulnerability to the global to the global supply disruption now yes sir
0: mona o botsa putso e thata o bane di start sitting at
1: okay ndate
0: bela di soccer teamwork
1: yes sir
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0: the last 6 years, re fumane independence le Batswana le Maswati ka nako e le nngwe ka 66, 68 and so on.
1: But you're the one that can be
0: bona phapang e teng pakeng tsa bona le rona. Stability, political stability. And understanding hore motho ke motho ka batho ba bang.
1: All right, Dr. Tanane, we just like want to thank you for helping us understand how a change in fuel prices is connected to much bigger global economic forces. And your insights have just like given us a clear picture of why building a more resilient economy matters for every Mosotho.
0: All the best.
1: Thank you, sir.
0: Sebedisang monyetla ono lo fueng Ultimate Radio bo reletse di issues tse kan tsena tse re rutang bo rele setjhaba hore ba tshwanela re tshwaganeng ka matsoho one matsoho a hlatswana.
1: Ntate ga o le bohle letsatsi le monate.
0: A le lona bana be.
1: All right.
2: Thank you, sir.
3: You know, like, you know, sometimes we always, like, divert a certain, since we just, like, having all this, like, conversations with, like, you know, prominent and, you know,
2: prominent figures
3: and also, people who are just, like, saying, no, guys, it's not this, man, let's, okay. I understand today you are asking me this, but yeah. Actually this is too lighter than what it's supposed to be. You know, we're not what I'm talking about, Dima. Let's go to the beginning. You understand?
2: Yeah.
3: You remember Miss Mpaka? You remember what Ndadi Meshi was saying? Mm-hmm. Now you just like remember what Ndadi.
2: Not only him,
3: Ndadi Kesi also. Yeah. Yes, I'm just like saying the ones that I remember first. Yes,
2: yeah.
3: Professor Sijana Mani as well, because like you know. You know, like when we just like focusing on this way, we understand why it needs to be diverted to a certain way, because now they just like want to say, no, guys, actually, this is not it. Don't just like hit things on face value. Yeah. Let's make sure that, okay, we are building our nation. Let's make sure that, okay, this is what is happening.
2: Yeah.
3: You understand?
2: Yeah.
3: You understand like how, do you remember how Ms. Mpana, Mpaka actually was so basic? Was like, you know, it's like, ish, man, even people think that I'm negative. You understand?
2: Yeah.
3: You don't have to, you know, we have to handle this like, you know, bitter truth.
2: Yeah.
3: You understand? So that we can be able to act. Because people nowadays, when you tell them that truth, they can handle it and then they will just like name you anyhow. You understand what I'm saying?
2: I think one thing that the politicians has actually turned best is to divide us.
3: Yeah.
2: Divide and rule.
3: Yeah.
2: Because they've actually separated us into these small groups of people who are always debating over cheap issues while we're supposed to be moving in a direction of things that could potentially take the economy on the next level.
3: Yeah.
2: He highlighted the lack of control.
3: We don't have any control
2: yeah. because obviously we import this petroleum.
3: Yeah. Because now I've just
2: now,
3: like... Yeah.
2: What happens is, without any control, we keep importing some of these products from outside that requires the very same fuel. Look what happened in the mines right now. How many people were retrenched in one mine?
3: Yeah.
2: The whole cost now.
3: Yeah,
2: like you said,
3: 750.
2: We should focus
3: only on
2: the source of the
3: cost,
2: right?
3: The cost
2: was
3: the fuel.
2: What fuel, right?
3: Yeah.
2: That would not be the first and the last cost.
3: And even like
2: have.
3: Those ones, even the other companies, now they had to like retrench their own because now they don't have the market anymore.
2: Yeah.
3: So, you know, it was like G4S, right? Remember?
2: Yeah.
3: Yes.
2: Yeah.
3: It retrenched about like, no, 350. Yeah, 350. While Gao just retrenched like 750.
2: Just averting from that one a little bit.
3: Yeah.
2: We've also talked about how we can find ways to develop our country through agriculture.
3: Agriculture.
2: You and I.
3: Yes.
2: We're talking.
3: You've been talking about it.
2: That
3: yeah.
2: Here.
3: Yeah.
2: But you and I have been talking about the decision. That has been taken at the highest office over the reality that is on the ground.
3: That is on the ground.
2: Right? Yeah, because we have the solutions, but we don't want to apply them. The political system...
3: That Tana just talked about it right now.
2: The political system is not working. Imagine from 11% of arable land to 5%. And remember, it's continuing being sold.
3: Yeah.
2: And I'm not saying people shouldn't build their homes, but the authorities... Are they aware that in the next few years we're not going to be able in a position to feed ourselves? If they want to follow the food model that is being handled by the likes of Netherlands, where now they start having some vertical gardens. They call them vertical gardens, right?
3: Yes, I know that, yeah.
2: Financially, are they ready for that?
3: Even our
2: ordinary person.
3: Yeah, even our vertical, where you have to like, if you want a house, let's say, for instance, you have to build it on top of the other one.
2: That's what I'm saying. How many people have the capacity to build multi-story buildings right now? only few.
3: Yeah, give my line.

0: climate is changing. Yeah. The climate is changing. Mm. Obviously, we're going to need that micro-environment to grow our crops. Some call them greenhouses. Yeah.
1: Greenhouses.
0: A greenhouse is not a polytunnel. I have to be clear on this.
1: Yeah.
0: There's a difference between a polytunnel and a greenhouse.
1: Yeah, I know.
0: Put your crops in a polytunnel, that's like a vacuum of heat and everything. They're going to die. A greenhouse allows a little bit of a micro-environment that could be controlled in terms of temperature, the air.
1: The light.
0: You get it.
1: Mm.
0: So, we're not in a position to say we can construct greenhouses. Whoever has been calling polytunnels greenhouses, please help people understand the difference between the two, because it's not the same. Because I still believe that a shade net would perform better than a plastic tunnel, you understand? Especially in our climate. When it gets cold, it gets terribly cold. Yeah. When it gets really hot, it gets
1: terrible.
0: You understand? So, you're creating a vacuum in there. I just wish that all this knowledge could be passed on. All right. There's a lot that we can talk about, but yeah, shout out. I'm happy that we had this chat.
1: Yeah, and I'm happy that, Director Hane just totally touched on most of the things that we talk about.
0: Yeah,
1: you understand? Yeah, we have to prepare ourselves to handle all those bitter truth that we try to shy away just because we're trying to nurse emotions or just people's.
0: We've been nursing emotions. Aye, man. Yo,
1: that's nine. No. Basha and Gerun.
2: Every day.
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1: Ladies and gentlemen, remember that today we're just moving forward as we reach into our wellness corner where we're checking out hydration with a twist, a lemon or a salt health hacks. So now, we all know that staying hydrated is the key, but social media is flooding us with trends, claiming that adding lemon or even a pinch of salt.

0: To your morning water unlocks the magical health benefits. So is it true lifestyle upgrade or just like a bitter myth? So renowned nutritionist, we're talking of like Miss Rabitsui Makana is on the line to just like guide us on through this. Miss Makana, thank you very much for just like not being part of the show this very morning. Good morning to you.
1: Thank you, and good morning to you and to our listeners.
0: All right.
1: And thank you for having me.
0: All right, my sister. Thank you so much. Without wasting any time, because I know that you are busy now. So let's start with this, the viral trend. People are just like adding Himalayan salt to like water for a deep circular hydration. Does this salt actually help us absorb water better, or we just like now just raising our blood pressure now?
1: No, okay, it actually does help.
0: Is it? Okay.
1: Yes, it does.
0: Mm.
1: Because it contains a few trace minerals which helps in the movement of water into the cell, or rather, let me say, in simple terms, absorption of water. Yes, it does.
0: Oh, nice. I'm going to start doing that now. And now, does like warm lemon water actually detox your liver, or just like melt fat, or even just like, you know, it's just another myth that we just like taking from our socials, because we are quite afraid of some of the people who are not experts, just like disseminating information that we might say are not like well checked.
1: Okay, that they are. I get your concern.
0: Mm.
1: Lemon water, it has a few health benefits. Mm. Including that one of cleansing the liver.
0: Okay.
1: Yes, it's not wrong, it's right, yes.
0: Okay.
1: But what I can say is it's important to understand the right concentrations, yes. Because some people drink lemon flavored water. You know, you will see a slice of lemon in a 2-liter bottle. That is just lemon flavored water.
0: Mm.
1: So yes,
0: it doesn't do the work.
1: It doesn't do the work.
0: Mm.
1: Some might drink a higher concentration.
0: Mm.
1: Yes, which can affect the teeth, because high acid corrode the enamel.
0: Oh.
1: So yes, it's important to use the right measurements, really.
0: All right. Okay, what about this thing of like melting fats? Or I know, you know, like lemon water, hot or warm lemon water can just like melt fats.
1: No, it doesn't necessarily melt the fat, really, but it aids in weight loss. It helps because it improves digestion. So better digestion means, yes, better absorption of food, and not necessarily, you cannot just eat anything and drink lemon water and expect no, it doesn't work like that.
0: Okay, my sister. Yes. So now, all right, the last one, we just like wanted to know, fellow, now, okay, for an average Mosotho who wants a healthy lifestyle, should we just like stick to a plain water or use, you know, this enhancers?
1: Well, it depends on, let me say, on physical activity, because when you, for an average person or an inactive person, 2 liters of pure water is okay. But for a person who exercises or who sweats a lot, we advise them to add a bit of electrolytes in the water.
0: Okay.
1: So you can add the Himalayan salt, or even the normal salt is still okay. They work the same, just that the Himalayan has more minerals than the normal table salt we use, because the table salt we use is more refined. So they are less trace minerals.
0: Okay.
1: But what I can say is, if they enjoy lemon water, Himalayan water, then they can drink.
0: Okay.
1: If you don't, it's not a must, because you can incorporate them in the food, the daily food you eat. You still get the same benefits, really.
0: Oh, nice. Okay.
1: Yeah.
0: All right. But yeah, we're just like focusing on hydration, because, winter season, especially winter. They don't look fine, man, because like they just like sometimes they don't look fine. You have to still drink water, because now your face has to be supple, you know.
1: Yes, it's really important to stay hydrated.
0: Yeah.
1: Drink enough water and enough electrolytes.
0: Yeah, true that.
1: Yeah.
0: What about

0: alo a fofoga ya mmona
1: yeah
0: I go to like during winter it's dry. You know, like yeah. you get dry because like the wind is cold and the sun, you know, so you get
1: that
0: more dry.
1: True.
0: Yeah, so
1: yes, mainly because there's no enough sunlight. Yeah.
0: So now you find yourself like, hey, shawa shapa lo shapa, you know?
1: That is true.
0: Kapo wabinya. Ubinya hahulu.
1: Haho.
0: Ufita tikano hawana uikeperiliti.
1: Yeah, yeah, that is true. That is.
0: Yeah, all right. Yeah. No, thank you so much, my sister. And you have a lovely day, okay? Thank you for your contribution.
1: You. Thank you.
0: Thank you so much.
1: Have a nice day.
0: Have a nice day yourself.
2: Yeah, of man o tleperetse mon o tlepereditse o tlepereledi. O le tleperedi of man o be yang se ne menu ntiji. O le ngwana ngkhono.
0: Ultimate Radio, we're together right here on Mother Station for the people. Yeah, remember that's okay. You're still with Masters at Work in the morning time. So, your winter focused boots get 30% of all younger girls and women's boots. Offer valid from like 24th June till 25th of July 2026. Perfect for chilly mornings in a fuzzy socks and just like warm feet when the temperatures drops, but deals don't. There is pep for that and that. Ultimate Radio, we together. Let's see how we're doing as we're taking a breather this morning time. It's Wednesday, Woman Crush Wednesday. Hello, ladies. Ninjani. Yeah, Ninjani. Ninjani.
3: They are smiling right now.
0: Yeah.
3: They're hoping maybe you top it up with a bit of moolah. Poco.
0: It's like now, how of a hello, how you doing? Go say how? Kikalalu Koopa. Go say now, can you send Pesa, please? Can you just like send, just like, you know, just like a bit of Pesa, please?
3: You're not getting anything.
0: Yeah. Coupon tlat se salik leva amusi. Salik leva, jole ki boneka na kwa tenya fail. Yeah.
2: Some of these strategies used to work in the past. They don't work anymore. We know.
0: About taxes. About taxation.
3: Yeah, better about tax.
0: Yeah. How about because you look at our copper? How about our head? It's your cousin. Yeah. Yeah. It's going to start cooping.
3: Yeah.
0: It's called cooping. Call cooper, please. It doesn't mean that, okay, when you say please, it means that, okay, I'll agree. No. If I say no, sometimes I say no. So simple as that. I mean, like, really now, you know what I mean? Impanze you cooper, yes.
3: We are aware of that.
0: Yeah, we are aware that you want to cope, but you know what I mean?
3: But for gentlemen out there who can still pop out some money, shout out to you guys for supporting the economy.
0: All right, Magosumela, it's all good, man. No matter.
3: Supporting the economy.
0: It's all good. Angel, once again, coming down right here on my station for the people. Look out for your dreams, man. Yeah, enhance them. Nurture them. Act upon them. Create some effort to acquire them. That's the way it is. Ultimate Radio. Good morning to you.

Angel Zondo in the morning time, right here on the session for the people, of course, man. This is like, you know, but Pupumando, be, yeah, do the best, man. You know, your dream is free, so make sure that you work upon your dreams, definitely, so that you can just like shine the way you want. That's the way things are going. 30 minutes gone after the hour, 8 o'clock on the dot. And remember, that's okay, we're just going to be touching. We are already on the last lap of the show. So, yes, we got to do what we got to do. Yeah, it's Wednesday today, and when it's Wednesday, you know. It's Woman Crush Wednesday. We got to do what we got to do, you know? Yeah, we got to do what we got to do. So every year, thousands of educated Basotho men leave Lesotho to find work in South Africa, the UK, and beyond. So it seems like we train them, educate them, raise them, and then we just like watch them go. So here is like an honest morning question. If he had a good job offer in South Africa tomorrow, would you just like take it or leave it? Or would you just like stay and build something here? And if you just like, you know, already left, what would bring you back? You know, you can call us right now on a Mighty Station for the People, Ultimate Radio. Let's check one of the beautiful songs we're getting from like Stacey Keat and Tiffany Jenkins. Let It Blow.

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6: 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Do not miss this opportunity to learn, connect, showcase your talent, and celebrate youth innovation in Lesotho. 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

0: jwang go dula malaining diduplexing duplex ya 3k o sena ha hao o yo pake go le etenya e dibidi ka morao o sena ha hao
1: yo. Hey, that one is a mad one, yeah?
2: Yeah, I think it's about choices, man. Leave people alone. Especially if they can afford it. I'm just saying, you know. It's like trying to fight me over my choice of a phone, for example, right? When it comes to a choice of a phone, I don't play. Even if you give me your best choice, I'm still going to appreciate it.
1: Yeah.
2: But I'm making plans for a proper phone. You get it?
1: Oh, you look at a queen, you know, it's just like.

0: my choice of a phone, for example, when it comes to a choice of a phone, I don't play. Even if you give me your best church, I'm still gonna appreciate it.
1: Yeah.
0: But I'm making plans for a proper phone. You get it?
1: Well, you're like, I gotta go in, you know, it's just like, you know, actually, you know, you are living in a, you know, like apartment that you're hiring, or rented apartment.
0: Rented apartment.
1: Yeah,
0: that is about, paying a lot of money.
1: Yeah, that is like actually you pay with 3K, 3 block. Understand?
0: That's a lot of cash. Well, I'm saying it's a lot of cash looking into our economic struggles at the moment. The bottlenecks are not really allowing us to pay that much money unless you are working for a well-off company.
1: Yeah.
0: And there's only few well-off companies in the country right now. Few. Most of the people are working for, hey,
1: company and everything else. And you are, you know, hey, this joke is like, you know,
0: yeah,
1: this yoke is like on my neck, it's heavy, my guy. You understand?
0: Yeah.
1: And then now you have to smile whenever, ah, no sharp and pee.
0: But do you think it's wrong to pay that much money on rental for residential? Because I don't mind paying that much money, even above, if it's commercial and I'm making money out of it.
1: Yeah, true.
0: Yeah.
1: Yeah, but like these days, man, people are just like upgrading their rental houses for, you know, for betterment, so that they will just like charge such prices.
0: Yeah, but honestly, for you to actually target that kind of a house, you have to be someone who's financially stable.
1: Yeah.
0: If you can afford it, I really don't want you to push yourself that far. If you have friends who are pushing you in that direction just because they want you to stay relevant in that circle.
1: Yeah.
0: That's not the right circle.
1: Okay, how much is that, man? 3K in a month.
0: In a month. Food, school fees.
1: No, just like 3K for the rent.
0: Let's for the rental. I'm just saying after, on top of that.
1: Yeah, no, I'm just saying like let's for rental. Let's leave this one aside.
0: Yeah.
1: Let's for rental.
0: Yeah, just for rental. Yeah. No bills. No electricity.
1: No. I'm just saying rental. Yes.
0: Yeah.
1: Then you get the additional additional
0: obviously cost. Yeah.
1: Those are additions. Yeah.
0: Yeah.
1: Commodities.
0: 3,000.
1: 3,000.
0: Yeah.
1: 369. in 3 months it's like close to 10 block. In 6 months it's like and in 6 months you bought like 20K, ne? Yeah, it's actually 40K. Yeah.
0: Hey, Nemo. In 10 months you're at 30, right?
1: Yeah, I'm just saying in 12 months, it's close to 40K.
0: 36, to be precise. You actually paid 36,000 on rental alone.
1: Yeah.
0: But it's not like you're not going to pay any rental anyway. You still need to pay rent. I am just saying, for your pay bracket, just look at the friends that you keep. If they want you to live in a house like that just because you need to stay relevant.
1: Luxury culture. Anyway, ladies and gentlemen, we're still together right here, Masters at Work. We're just like running 15 minutes before the top of the hour. Yeah, we got to do what we got to do right here. And we just like wanted to find out from you as people who are now, okay, you my good people who are now, didn't hang grand, you know? Yeah, didn't hang away at the moment of time. So let's do this now.
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5: Time to get out of bed, sleepyhead.
1: Hey, sisters, like, oh, Halle Philip Land, you know, like, I know, oh, Halle Philip Land, she's like, no, hey, you know, what time you know, something that I really. And actually, you know, like, you talked of iPhones right now, you know, the iPhones and all that stuff, so
6: Basa sebetsi e se di she's girl ha ke tloe kena ho hang ho bana ke lefatshe mona ba izolo ba izolo a tlame ho izolo hore na o etsa rang ho gobele iPhone o e batlang
1: somebody made this woman ba go
6: tsama tsama structure o na le kelello o ka ga qhaka rona o ka etsa ho survive no ha izolo ba izolo quiz
1: I'm like thinking, okay, no, we're not. Yeah, why is Zula?
0: That's a true story. That's
1: she
0: a true
1: lost
0: story.
1: Or something,
0: probably.
1: Why is Zula? Okay, it's like, no, Masters at Work, right here on my station for the people, so it's all good, man. It's Double Steps and Debo in the morning time, man. We left with only 12 minutes. You were saying?
0: Somebody marry this woman. I mean, there's only fewer women who think like this.
1: Why is
0: Zulang?
1: Yeah.
0: Yeah, why can't they?

0: you know, who shared a video with me of a guy from Mapote. He talked about iPhones, like iPhone really gonna listen.
1: And then this one is like a sort of a liability, because when it falls, it's just another thing, because like the phones keep on saying because now you're just like getting like you get it for mama 35,000 and 35,000. Yeah, I'm just saying.
0: What you buying? Yeah, and looking at that, you're like,
1: it's a sight, my man.
0: That's a lot of money. It's a definitely.
1: Alright, ladies and gentlemen, this is Lactable in your Ultimate Radio. Adam Soul Sunset Remix version.

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0: 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I get a bad thing, a meningi. And then, Udinya meningi. You understand what I'm saying? Utulela lelekana, kara kavela. Then you find it like, you know, when you look to blind, a little hole. Look at the pump, I mean, so now you're just like doing it to a cavela dog. I mean, like,
1: Guys, it's been an amazing show. Shout out to all the ladies out there. Happy Woman Crush Wednesday to all of you guys. To all the football fanatics, there's a couple of matches that you should look forward to tonight. Remember, there's a match between England and DR Congo. The match starts at 6 o'clock. I repeat, this match starts at 6 o'clock. There's another one between Belgium and Senegal. We continue to support Africa, but this one starts at 10 o'clock. So these are two matches that we may look forward to tonight. Remember, there's more sports report later in the afternoon on Fly 326, 3:30, 4:30. There's a final edition that got up to 7 if you miss out on this too. So we are out of here, man. Tomorrow is another day.
0: All right, my good people, to all the ladies, man. You know, like, what we wanted to know today was just like a mere question of, like, you know, when was the last day? Or you genuinely tell the woman in your life, your mother, your sister, your wife, your daughter, or even the colleague next to you, that she is seen, appreciated, and valued. You are appreciated and valued, my sister.
2: Thank you.
0: You know?
1: Yeah.
0: You are seen, you are appreciated, and you are loved.
2: No.
1: I love that part about women. No. They feel it, you know.
0: No.
1: They don't know. We actually find joy in doing that. We don't know that.
0: Yeah, true that.
1: Hey, but now you're emitting that energy and you're getting the same energy back. I'm not.
0: Smile,
1: the energy is good. I mean, come on, man. I'm not.
0: All right, from me, DRB, or the Poppy Grande in the morning time. Yes, man, masters at work. We just like, you know, bidding you farewell this very morning time. Tomorrow is another day. It's a retro Thursday. Me rappele abu me don nortag, whatever you can call it. Sheila's Day, boys' holiday. So we just want to say we love you. And bear thanks to, like, Mahlomo Laletsia, who just, like, you know, being there as a producer. Right here, right now. Let's touch this. We're gone. Up next is a Snazzy with the link.

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3: The Ultimate News Highlights at 900 hours. I am Katleho Chalani. Good morning. The Minister of Environment and Forestry, Honorable Thabo Mofosi, says the ministry successfully planted over 14,000 trees during 2025, achieving 85% of its annual target. Honorable Mofosi says the achievement forms part of the government's National Green Campaign, which was launched last year. The campaign was officially introduced in June in the Liriba district to promote environmental restoration and increase tree cover across the country. The Ministry of Public Works and Transport and the Office of the Auditor General has appeared before the Senate Government Assurance Committee to clarify why the construction of the Royal Palace has not yet been completed. The Auditor General, Mrs. Mathabo Makenet, mentioned that the client was not consulted on the plan before the contractor commenced the work, so the design was changed during the construction process, adding that the changes caused the increment of the budget allocations. The Limkongqing University of Creative Technology, Lesotho, will host a men's mental health seminar for its male staff members today under the theme Rise, Recover, and Be Resilient. The seminar provides an opportunity for the Limkongqing male staff to engage in meaningful conversation about mental health, explore strategies for managing life's challenges, and promote a culture where seeking support is viewed as a sign of strength. This concludes the highlights at this hour. Join us again at 1100 hours.
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A beautiful morning to you, my lovely Link family. It is a Wednesday, the 1st of July 2026. Man, we're already halfway into the year. It's just unbelievable. Anyway, welcome to the Link with Snezi all the way to 12 noon. Yeah. I'm with you up until 12 noon. And before I go any further, let me thank those who came before me. I'm talking about the Debo and Stable Steps. They started the day with you and they did a wonderful job. And a big shout out to Kenneth Tamai, the producer of the show. Welcome again on the Link. And I hope you are good, you are okay wherever you are. And to those who are celebrating their birthdays this morning, happy, happy birthday. Make sure that you enjoyed it. You know, there's something happy going on in me this morning, probably because it's July, man. July is my birth month, and I just can't help it. I'm happy. So, to those people who are sharing the month with, happy birthday, guys. Amen. I can't wait. I can't wait for my day. You know, birthdays are, they have just something special because, hey, you wouldn't be here if it wasn't for that day, right? So, why not just celebrate? I know that people who don't like celebrating their birthdays, but honestly, come on guys, just celebrate your day. It comes once a year, and people who are around them, please make sure that you make their day special, please. Otherwise, 6220998 or 2121998, that is where we are going to interact in the upcoming segments. Starting from now, it is time for Emotion Express. How are you feeling this morning? What is happening in your emotions? Are you sad? Are you happy, excited, confused? What's happening? Where are you in your emotions? Do soul searching right now and tell me all about it. What is happening with you in your emotions? Did you wake up crumpy this morning? Did somebody do something to hurt you this morning? I know that a lot happens each and every morning. So right now it is time for you to express it all. Yeah. Pour it all out so that you acknowledge your feelings. Otherwise, we started the show with Tones and I, Cloud Day, and it was followed by Sarah Bareilles, Brave. I want to see you get brave. That is me right now to you. I need to see you brave. Otherwise, it is 13 minutes after 9 o'clock. We are in the Emotion Express. Call me right now, 2121-9998, or just send me a voice note on 6220098. Let us talk about your emotions. How are you feeling this morning? But I'm still waiting to hear from you with those emotions. Let me

That was a beautiful sound from Allo Black, the man. Wow, okay. So there's something today that's happening also, you know. I just had to acknowledge this one. I mean, it is Memapitso Sekititsiho's birthday. I mean, kimongaka yo. And I'm going to give you her the song by Kaigo. Happy birthday alongside John Legend. Just a dedication to her. Otherwise, we are still in our emotion express. Call me right now, 2121-9998, or just send a voice note on 6220-0998. Let us talk about your feelings. How are you feeling this morning? Are you okay? Are you happy? Are you sad about something? It is okay. Just come on and let's talk about them, all right? Kaigo, John Legend, happy birthday, dedicated to Mungaka, all right? Enjoy.

0: 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This is Jolly Flocka here, otherwise known to you as Extreme, your girlfriend's favorite DJ, Mr. 123. OMG, 20 years. You heard me right? I can't believe this. Anyway, congratulations to you, Dynamite, Biscuit, Ginger, Ultimate Radio, on 20 amazing years. 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

That was a beautiful sound from Charlie Puth. That's hilarious. And before that one, you heard the sounds of Taylor Swift, 22. And before that one, it was Aloe Black, The Man. And a song dedication to Mama Pizza, Kaigo. Happy birthday alongside John Legend. Right now, it is time for us to get into our pep talk, a food for thought for today. And today we have this quote that says, heal so you can hear what's being said without the filter of your own wound. Heal so you can hear what's being said without the filter of your own wound. So this statement, it speaks about emotional healing and self-awareness. Every person carries experiences from the past, right? And moments of rejection, betrayal, criticism, disappointments, or pain. And when those experiences are not processed, they can influence the way we understand situations in the present. Yeah? If you've been betrayed in the past, how you are going to view people or your relationship with other people is going to change. Right after the betrayal, how you view other people is going to change. So a wound can act like a pair of tinted glasses. Everything we see passes through that color. Even when somebody's intentions are neutral or positive, our past experiences may convince us that there's danger or rejection or disrespect just because you're looking at whatever that they are doing through your tinted glasses of which is being that wound. So healing allows us to listen to people based on what they are actually saying, not only based on what our past has taught us to expect. You know, it is very wrong to judge people according to what you've experienced in the past, according to what other people did. You know, when somebody does the same mistake now, you feel like, ish, ukadile, Maman did this to me, Maman did the same thing to me. Give a person a chance for them to prove themselves. They are not the same person. They are not the same person who hurt you, all right? So you have to give everybody a chance. You know, sometimes you were constantly criticized while you're growing up, and you may end up becoming very sensitive to feedback. For instance, if somebody says, maybe you could try doing this thing differently, you may not really hear that advice. Instead, you may hear you're not good enough. That says you're looking or you're hearing what they're saying from a wounded place. You're not really hearing what they're actually saying, but you are interpreting it from your wounded place. So the reaction comes from the old wound, not necessarily from the current conversation. Let's take, for example, in a relationship, a woman who was cheated on in a previous relationship may enter a new relationship carrying that fear. I mean, her new partner receives a message on their phone and immediately they assume the worst. And the message itself may be innocent, but the previous betrayal has created a fear that makes trust quite difficult. So healing would help her recognize that the fear is connected to what happened before. It does not automatically describe what is happening now. And there are so many people who are suffering from this.

many men are painted with the same brush because of people who betrayed their partners in their last relationships. So if you've been hurt, or if you're still hurting now, allow yourself to feel the emotion, but remember, we are not all the same. If you've been hurt before, we're not all the same, all right? Please let us just try to remember that. Let's take, for example, a child who grew up in a home where they are rarely praised, you know? They're always criticized in everything that they do. When somebody says to that child, "You did a great job," they may think, "Ah, man, they're just being nice. They're just saying that to be nice. I didn't really do a great." You know, the person is not hearing appreciation because their past taught them to doubt their value. You see? So this says that this person is still wounded. They haven't healed. And the moment you decide to operate from a place of pain, from that wound, that bleeding wound, you're not going to see any positivity in whatever everybody's saying. Somebody who experienced abandonment may panic when a friend becomes quiet for a few days. They may think, you know, because they've been through that. And they know the pain. So they might just start distancing themselves. That is the way their heart is dealing with that emotion. But come to think of it, the friend may simply be dealing with personal responsibility at that point. And the fear of being left behind is louder than the reality. So we have to try by all means not to paint people with the same brush. And we have to heal at some point. When we heal, we do not become people without emotions. But we become people who can feel emotions without allowing old pain to control how we see every situation. Yeah? Because sometimes the biggest misunderstanding in our lives is not caused by what somebody said, but by the pain we carried while listening. Sometimes you get a lot because now you interpreted them from your place of pain. Well, they didn't even mean to say bad things to you. How it comes out and how you receive it may be completely different. I might be complimenting you and then you hear quite a different thing. So please, let's try to heal. I know it's not easy. Healing takes time, and you have to allow yourself to go through the emotions so that you heal. And you have to face them. If you don't, then they're going to influence how you react. If you don't face those emotions right now, you are not going to be able to deal with them. So if you're going through any pain right now, or there's still an old wound that you haven't attended, maybe it's time for you to start right now. And with that being said, it is 30 minutes before we get to 10 o'clock. We're still in our pep talk, food for thought, and that is that. We are done. Please heal. Please give your time to heal. Give yourself time to heal and allow yourself to feel the emotion. Express the emotions. Deal with your emotions and try to listen carefully to what other people are saying. Not everybody is out to get you, you know. So please, let us try to change the way we do things. Otherwise, let me give you a beautiful sound from Charlie Jensen. Good vibes. Enjoy.

And it is 20 minutes before we get to 10 o'clock. It is time for open mic segment where you get to ask me any random question that is on your mind this morning about anything. You can ask me about me personally. You can ask me about your problems, your situations, your confusion. This is the right space for you to actually vent, you know, just bring that problem. Let's solve it together. Yeah, we are one big happy family. We are supportive. We're not here to judge you. So don't worry about it. Don't crack your head. It is as simple as that. All right. Just come through on 6220998. Drop me a voice note. Ask that question that you have on your mind. Sometimes you just want to ask this question that has been in your head for a very long time. And we're not going to judge you, you know. And this is the only segment that allows you to ask questions, so use it wisely. Use it right now. 622-00998. That's our WhatsApp hotline where you can drop a voice note and ask the question. And remember, we only use WhatsApp hotline for this segment. And when we get to 5 minutes before 10 o'clock, that is when we close the open mic. So right now, it is your chance to come through. All right, let me give you a beautiful sound from Michael Jackson. Love never felt so good. Enjoy.

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0: Grace Lisanyani, Justice Masedi, Tuto. 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
1: 10 minutes now before we get to 10 o'clock, still in the open mic segment where you ask any random question that you have on your mind about anything really, anything that you have on your mind this morning. You can go on ahead and drop a voice note on 6220098. You still have time. We still have 4 minutes before we close the open mic, and you can still go on ahead and send those voice notes and ask any random question that you have on your mind. Otherwise, let me give you a beautiful sound from Selena Gomez, says Vulnerable. Enjoy.

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0: And that was a lovely sound from Zed. Are you happy now? Happy now. And right now, it is just a minute before we get to 10 o'clock. It is time for us to get into our news-making headlines around the world. Let us check what is happening in some parts of the world. And I have one story for you this morning. It says, Uganda crackdown deepens as opposition leader faces treason trial. Uganda's political crackdown is intensifying, with opposition leader Kizza Besigye appearing in court on treason charges as concerns grow over a widening assault on dissent. Let us get a full news report from the African News.
1: Political crackdown is intensifying, with opposition leader Kizza Besigye appearing in court on treason charges as concerns grow over a widening assault on dissent. Besigye told the court the trial could not proceed while his lawyers feared for their own safety after one of his lead attorneys was arrested earlier this month. The opposition veteran has been in detention since he was abducted in neighboring Kenya last year. The crackdown has been driven by General Muhoozi Kainerugaba, the son of President Yoweri Museveni and head of Uganda's army. In recent weeks, he has ordered the arrest of activists, politicians, and lawyers while drawing international criticism over his increasingly hardline actions. The largest target was one of East Africa's biggest independent media groups, whose newspapers, television, and radio stations were shut down by soldiers over the weekend. However, the company says it's now in talks with the military to open its Ugandan outlets, although staff remain locked out of their offices.
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I Don't Care by Ed Sheeran alongside Justin Bieber. Before that one, it was Katy Perry, Raw. And right now, it is 10 minutes after 10 o'clock. It is time for us to get into our brain teaser segment. We are officially the second hour of The Link with Snazzy on a beautiful Wednesday morning. And you know that I always give you a hint and then give you the brain teaser. So here's the hint. There's something in our everyday lives that we touch, we carry, we throw away, and we replace it without thinking twice. We don't think twice about replacing it because, hey, man, it's available. And it helps us store things, it protects things, and make our lives more convenient. But there's a hidden story behind this common helper. A story about where it goes after we are finished using it. Unlike many things in nature that return to Earth, this one has a very different journey. It can outlive people who've used it. It is a small item used for only a few minutes and can remain in the environment for 100 years. Yeah? And the strangest thing is that when we throw something away, we often think the story ends right there. But away is not really a place. There's something, there's some place where everything that we throw away ends. So it goes somewhere. This item goes somewhere. It goes into our rivers. It ends up in the ocean. It ends up in the landfills, you know. Sometimes back into the food chain through tiny pieces that are almost invisible. And I know that there are initiatives that target the use of these small items that we're talking about. And people didn't quite get it. People didn't quite understand the initiatives. Why, you know, why get rid of this item? It's so much convenient and. But the truth is, wildlife often pays the price. We get convenience, but they pay the price. You know, birds, fish, and other animals can make can mistake these materials for food or become trapped by them. So what was created to make our lives easier can end up becoming a big challenge for the natural world. This is why there are such initiatives to make sure that at least we have substitutes, all right? So the story is not only about waste. It is also about responsibility. This material has brought many benefits: safer medical equipment, longer lasting products, and affordable everyday items. But the challenge is not simply its existence. It is how we produce it. It is how we use it. And most importantly, how we dispose it. Remember that small actions matter, you know, reusing the items, reducing unnecessary consumption, and recycling where possible, and making

choices that create less waste. Because honestly, sometimes the things we use for a moment can leave a mark that lasts for a longer time than we imagined. So not everything is as easy as it seems. All right? And with that being said, let me give you today's brain teaser. And you know, I just remembered that in our local stores, this item was not sold before. And of late, if you need the item, you know that you have to purchase it. And I know it didn't sit quite well with other people, but it's a way of protecting our environment. And I'm all for that. I am all for that. Because how we dispose it, honestly, it affects us. It affects our animals. It affects us. And we can do better. All right. This is our brain teaser for today. It says, I'm often thin and quite see-through, holding items old and new. But I'm a modern problem. It's true. I'm often thin and quite see-through, holding items old and new. But I am a modern problem, it's true. That is our brain teaser for today. 6220998. That is where you can drop your answer. Tell me what you think I'm talking about this morning. What do you think I'm talking about? All right. When I'm still waiting for those answers, remember to request for your favorite song. Give me the answer and request for your favorite song. Otherwise, coming right up, it is Miley Cyrus, Plastic Hearts. Enjoy.

It is Ed Sheeran, Plastic Bag. Before that one, I gave you Miley Cyrus, Plastic Hearts. Right now, it is 23 minutes after 10 o'clock. Still linked in with Snazzy on the Ultimate Radio 99.8, broadcasting live from the heart of the LNBS premises on a beautiful Wednesday morning. And right now, it is time for Wednesday Brunch, where you get to call and request for a song that is in your heart right now, a song that you want me to play for you right now. And the segment is open to three lucky callers, so it is your time right now. Call me on 2121998. It is 2121998. Call and request for your favorite sound that I am going to play for you right now. Ultimate Radio, hi. Ah, man, please do come back. Please do come back before they take that

0: sport. You know how fast they are. You know. Ultimate Radio, hi. Good morning.
1: Grand Rising,
0: Gandhis. How are you doing?
1: I'm good, Sneezy. And you?
0: I know, man. Nothing to complain about. I'm good.
1: That is awesome. I cannot imagine how to baby the woman's crush Wednesday.
0: Yep.
1: All right. So, can take a chat directly today. They celebrate the Mama P.
0: It's her day after all.
1: It's her day.
0: Yeah, you didn't get me in the morning.
1: No, kids, I can take it to her
0: dinner. Oh, it's her birthday.
1: It's her birthday.
0: Yep.
1: Along with when I something that told me and excited her. And from little, like you say, I'm wishing her the very best of her day.
0: Nice, man. That's nice. Yeah. All right.
1: But now we. Pick it out. Otherwise, I could put on Papa Lepinaya Maya. Bina Le Pink. Le Christina Quiller. Hana Munkima. Babina Lady Mama Laid.
0: Lady Mama Laid.
1: Yes.
0: All right.
1: Wendy.
0: Why the song? I'm curious.
1: No, I just like to watch you about well. We're celebrating about I got to the president today. Never pee. I'm not going to trust you. Never pee.
0: Yeah, hey.
1: Yes.
0: All right.
1: It's dedicated for another woman where I'm by celebrated that. The other queens. Yes.
0: Okay. Thank you so much.
1: You're welcome.
0: 25 minutes now after 10 o'clock, still in our Wednesday brunch. Call me right now, 211-9998, and request for a song that you want me to play for you right now. We're not even wasting any time. Right now, as soon as we are done collecting the three songs, then we are good to go. All right? 211-9998, any song that is on your mind, any song that was playing in your head this morning, any song that you want to hear. You know, sometimes you feel like listening to this song and you haven't heard it in a while. Yeah, that is the right time. This is the right time for you to actually come through. 211-9998. It is 211-9998. Call me and request for a song that you want to hear right now. Otherwise, if there's nobody coming for now, let me play Christina Aguilera, Lil Kim, Maya, Pink, Lady Marmalade. Enjoy.
2: Sisters, let me hear ya.

Lady Marmalade, Christina Aguilera alongside Lil Kim, Amaya and Pink. It is just 29 minutes now before we get to 11 o'clock. We are still in our Wednesday brunch. We have two spots left. And if you want me to play any song that you have on your mind right now, it is time for you to call. It is time for you to come through on 2121-9998. Call me right now and request for that song that you want to hear. Maybe it has been playing in your head. Maybe there's something that it brings back old memories. Maybe you remember something about the song. When it plays, there's tons and lots of memories flooding in your head. Maybe it is just a song that you feel like listening to right now, and it's kind of consoling, or maybe just gives you good vibes. You know, any song that you want to hear right now, this is the time. 2121-9998. It is 2121-9998. Come through and request for any song that you want me to play for you. Otherwise, if there's nobody coming, let me give you a beautiful song from Avicii. It says The Nights. Enjoy.

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1: Hi, how are you?
0: I'm good, and you?
1: I'm good.
0: Mm-hmm.
1: Can you please play me Yeet Come and Go?
0: What's the artist?
1: Yeet.
0: Yeet?
1: Yes.
0: Yeet.
1: Yes.
0: Come and Go.
1: Yes.
0: All right. Thank you so much.
1: Thank you.
0: Just when I thought people don't want to request any song. I know that you love songs, man. I know that you and I same. I know. So I was surprised there for a minute. Anyway, Altimir Radio, hi.
1: Hi, Smithy.
0: Good morning.
1: How are you?
0: I'm good, and you?
1: It's been a minute.
0: Yeah, we patile.
1: Yeah, you know who you're talking to.
0: Yeah, I know.
1: Who?
0: This is Hlompho, right?
1: All right.
0: You couldn't fool me.
1: I wanted to fool you. Would you please play me a song by... who's the artist? But the song entitled Kiss Me Through the Phone.
0: Oh, Kiss Me Through the Phone. Hello,
1: you know,
0: artist?
1: Back then, when romance was still romance, when SMSs used to be valued. Yeah, those were the days.
0: And I
1: delegate this one to my WCW.
0: Good. All right.
1: Yeah.
0: All right, I'm going to play the song for you. Thank you so much for coming through.
1: Thank you.
0: All right, it is just, 23 minutes before we get to 11 o'clock. And I have two songs here. Yeet, Come and Go. Enjoy.

And just like that, we are done with our Wednesday brunch. It is time now for us to get into our health nuggets. And today we're talking about something that is rather unusual, if I may say. We're talking about narcolepsy, which is a

sleep, and it affects your brain's ability to control when you fall asleep and when you wake up. So the condition can disrupt your daily life, making it harder to work, study, or keep relationships. Because imagine this, you are trying to study and then suddenly you are asleep. Or maybe you are at work and then your boss finds you sleeping. Imagine. So it may also cause symptoms like sudden muscle weakness, vivid dreams, or sleep paralysis. Narcolepsy is uncommon, but it's a manageable lifelong condition, and your doctor can help you find the right treatment and support. So there are two main types of narcolepsy. There's narcolepsy type 1, and this type causes sudden muscle weakness, such as cataplexy, and or very low levels of a brain chemical called hypocretin, which helps control wakefulness or the REM sleep. So there's also narcolepsy type 2, and this type causes daytime sleepiness like type 1, but without cataplexy. So cataplexy is when you get a sudden weakness of the muscles, yeah. So a separate condition called a secondary narcolepsy can happen due to a brain injury, lesion, or other medical or genetic disorder, and it often comes with more severe symptoms and longer sleep times. So what are the symptoms of this condition? Narcolepsy apparently can feel different for everyone. You may not have all the symptoms that we are going to talk about, but the very common ones are excessive daytime sleepiness, you know, feeling very sleepy during the day, or suddenly falling asleep without warning. And then we have cataplexy, sudden muscle weakness triggered by strong emotion, which can make you drop things or fall. Now, I've seen videos of cataplexy. I mean, it's just weird to watch. I mean, it's just so uncommon. Somebody's laughing and then suddenly they just switch, like, I don't know, it's as if they lose control of their muscles. If they're holding something, they're going to drop it just because they were laughing, or just fall asleep while still laughing, or remember, cataplexy is triggered by strong emotions. So I've seen laughter. I've seen that a person can fall down because they are laughing and then they lost control of their muscles. Their muscles just got weak. So there's also hallucinations, seeing or hearing things that are not really there as you drift into or out of sleep. There's also sleep paralysis. I've seen people complain about it a lot on social media, saying people should stop sending them that. It's not something that you can send. Hey, it's a condition. It's a condition, okay? Sleep paralysis is when you're not able to move or speak for a short time when falling asleep or waking up. So it is a medical condition. It's not something man-made. Somebody who can send you sisitahlwana and now you are not able to wake up. It is a condition. And there's also automatic behaviors, doing things like walking while half asleep and not remembering it later. Sleepwalkers. Yeah. And there's also poor nighttime sleep, waking up often or not sleeping deeply even if you fall asleep easily. So let's look at what causes the narcolepsy. So narcolepsy type 1 happens when your brain loses cells that make a chemical called hypocretin. This chemical controls when you are awake and when you're asleep. So when your brain loses those cells that make this chemical, that says you're not going to be able to sleep at the appropriate time or wake up at the appropriate time. So the loss of these cells happens in a part of your brain called the hypothalamus. It regulates your sleep to wake cycles, and experts believe this loss happens because your immune

immune system mistakenly attacks and destroys the cells that make that chemical which is needed to regulate the sleeping cycle. So the cause of narcolepsy type 2 is really unknown. And the secondary narcolepsy may be due to brain injury or trauma or maybe tumor or stroke, probably brain inflammation or genetic or medical condition. Sometimes doctors can find a clear cause, but these are some of the prominent causes that may cause this narcolepsy. So narcolepsy type 1 can have a genetic link because the doctors found that certain genes that control our immune systems relate very much to this condition. All right. So type 2 narcolepsy doesn't have a strong genetic pattern, whereas type 1 has this genetic link, all right? So there's risk factors. Anyone can have narcolepsy, but you are at a higher risk if you have a biological family member with narcolepsy or a specific gene marker, a specific change in your DNA linked to certain health conditions, or maybe you had a head injury or damage to your hypothalamus. So there are certain triggers also, and these are the things that can cause the symptoms to start or even get worse. And the suspected triggers include head trauma, the viral illness, or prolonged sleep deprivation. So you understand when we always say it's important for us to get enough sleep, you may end up developing conditions like narcolepsy, all right? So narcolepsy, unfortunately, no cure has been found for it, but there's treatment that can help you manage the symptoms as well as improving your daily lives. And the doctors may provide medications, and this may help you stay awake and sleep better at night and reduce other symptoms like cataplexy. And there's also routine changes. You can take regular naps, keep a consistent sleep schedule, avoid caffeine before bedtime, or practice other good sleep habits. And there are also safety precautions. You know, the doctors may recommend that you avoid driving or using heavy machinery when you feel asleep. Now imagine this, you have this cataplexy, and then whenever you experience strong emotions, even you're driving, imagine what could happen right there when you lose control of your muscles and they suddenly get weak. This is why you may be recommended to avoid driving or using heavy machinery. And there's also accommodations where your provider may recommend extra support in schools or your workplace, because people around you have to be aware that you have these certain conditions so that they wouldn't be surprised if you end up experiencing these symptoms, you know. So there's medications that treat narcolepsy, and medicines are the main way to treat these conditions. And the common types include wake promoting medication, and stimulants and antidepressants, oxybates, you know, and histamine affecting drugs and dopamine. These are the drugs that are used to treat this condition. So you can still have a good quality of life only if you make sure that you go to the doctor for this condition. I know locally people be saying, but please go to the doctor and find out why that happens, you know. Don't just accept the fact that motuwa wela, you know, and sometimes people say unale moya and all that. But please, let us practice the habit of going to the doctor if there's something unusual happening in our body. All right, right now, it is 6 minutes before we get to 11 o'clock. When it gets on top of the 11 o'clock hour, we are going to have the news highlights from the newsroom department. Right now, let me give you a beautiful sound from Harry Styles, Golden. Enjoy.

0: Kim Mushweshwe, the founder of the Basutu Nation, strategic thinking and inspirational leadership by Kim Mushweshwe I in the 19th century led to the formation of Lesotho. Emerging between Zulu Nation, the Boers and the British, Mushweshwe used his diplomatic skill to unite Basutu clans escaping the Zulu's conquering forces. He preserved his kingdom, either absorbing or overcoming rival tribes. Mushweshwe used the mountains to create a defendable capital, Tabawusiu, and used French missionary diplomacy and weaponry, defeating the British in 1851, but losing to the Boers in 1868. Mushweshwe appealed to Queen Victoria for help. She declared Basutoland a British protectorate. In 1966, Basutoland gained its independence from Britain, becoming the Kingdom of Lesotho. Never forget Kim Mushweshwe, the founder of the Basutu Nation.
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8: Yo, don't know, say, yo, this is Sean Party Girls. I'm over Rala. Tell him, say, locking and stocking. 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
2: The Ultimate News Highlights at 1100 hours. I am Katlo Chalani. Good morning. The Limgongwing University of Creative Technology, Lesotho, today is holding a men's mental health seminar for its male staff members under the theme Rise, Recover and Be Resilient. The seminar provides an opportunity for the Limgongwing male staff to engage in meaningful conversations about mental health, explore strategies for managing life's challenges, and promote a culture where seeking support is viewed as a sign of strength. Around 260 primary and post-primary mathematics teachers from across Lesotho have gathered at the National University of Lesotho for a two-day professional development workshop aimed to equip teachers with practical knowledge, effective teaching strategies, and innovative classroom tools that can be immediately applied to enhance learners' understanding of mathematics. The Ministry of Public Works and Transport and the Office of the Auditor General has appeared before the Senate Government Assurance Committee to clarify why the construction of the Royal Palace has not yet been completed. The Auditor General, Mrs. Mathabo Makenete, mentioned that the client was not consulted on the plan before the contractor commenced the work. So the design was changed during the construction process, adding that the changes caused the increment of the budget allocations. This concludes the news highlight at this hour. Join us again at 1300 hours for a full bulletin.
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0: 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And it is 5 minutes now after 11 o'clock right here on the Ultimate Radio 99.8, the heartbeat of the kingdom. Thank you so much to Katlao Chalani for the news highlights. And right now, it is time for me to listen to your voice notes. And if you hear clapping sound effects, then you know that you got it right. But if you hear a random jingle, then let us try again tomorrow, all right? Let us hear the first one right here.
1: Good morning, Snazzy.
0: Good morning.
1: How are you?
0: I'm good, and you?
1: The answer to today's brain teaser is a plastic bag. Can you just have a plastic thing? If I'm correct, please play me a song by Doja Cat, Paint the Town Red.
2: Good
0: morning.
2: The answer for today's brain teaser is a plastic bag. If I get it correct, Kopomba Pale, Something in the Water by Alex Blue. Kitty for the Devil. Thank you.
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0: Good morning.
3: I think the answer for today's brain teaser is a plastic. Yes, if I got it correct, would you please play me Rihanna, Diamond? Thank you.

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0: 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If I got the answer correct, can you please play me a song by Naledi Apu? We're waiting for you. Thank you.
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4: 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Yeah. If I'm correct, please play me DJ Khaled Godit. Is going to tell you something. Bye. Hey, Sneezy.
1: Hi.
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1: I'm good, and I hope you're good.
4: 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And if I got it correct, could you please play me Order by Sasha Alex Law? Have a good day.

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1: 28 minutes now before we get to 12 noon, and right now it is time for us to get into our psychosocial segment. And today we are having an important conversation about something that touches many families, coping with emotional and social challenges that come after losing somebody we love. So death brings not only sadness and a sense of loss, but it can also affect relationships, family dynamics, mental health, and the way people cope with everyday life. While grief is a natural response to loss, everybody experiences it differently, and sometimes the pain can become overwhelming. So to help us understand how individuals and families can navigate this difficult journey, we are joined by Mr. Mafirika, a nurse from Mohlomi Hospital, who's going to share insights on grief, emotional healing, and family challenges after bereavement, and the importance of seeking support when needed. Mr. Mafirika, good morning and welcome to The Link.
2: Hello, Sneri. Good morning, and good morning to the listeners of Ultimate FM. Once again, I'm Soima Afrika from Mohlomi Hospital, and I work in community department.
1: Thank you. So let's talk about loss. When a person loses a loved one, the emotional pain can be overwhelming. So what healthy coping strategies can individuals and families use to process grief and begin the healing journey?
2: Okay. First of all, a person should allow him or herself to grieve. Actually, we all know sometimes they cry when they grieve. Yes. So we should allow ourselves to grieve because it's a healing process. When you grieve, you are also healing yourself. So you don't, I think that's what we used to say, Munna Jungu Hal. So, Mun Utame Hula, as a man, you'll go, maybe Mirror, but don't see the ball. Young one happy, we should share our memories and feelings with trusted friends, families, who reduce this feeling of sadness. Another thing that can help is regular sleep, nutritious foods, exercise, avoiding alcohol and drugs. Those ones can help for you to heal. Another thing for people also grief

0: differently, Ajere.
1: Mm-hmm.
0: We have to understand as family that people have ways of grieving, so grieving styles. So we don't have to confuse in their healing, in their grieving process. Yes.
1: All right. So after people lose their loved ones in the family, you know, sometimes you see conflicts and misunderstandings, you know, especially around decisions, responsibilities, maybe unresolved issues. We have a funeral to plan, or we have already buried the person. Why do these tensions happen during such a difficult time? And how can families handle them in a healthier way?
0: Okay. After the death of a family member, many families need to take responsibilities, like a kere ho tla bona le bana ba yelong hore ba setse ka monono ba hloka ba tsotellwe ka bo batho ba baholo ba hloka ba hlokomelwe. So the conflict is na di tla be di arise. Now who is going to take these responsibilities and who is going to take that responsibility. So it's very important to hore batho ba ukwisise and ba shege responsibilities. Ba bang they arise because ba sena mokgwa wa rona ba ka thusana jang. Like o tla fumana hore batho ba bang ba dula ba le banga kere ba dula le lelapa in a single room, so they can't care for other people's. So di hla mo mo ileng hore ba tshwanetse hore ba shege the responsibilities tsa lapa leng le tla be le hloka leswe. So le taba tsa di finances ho hore na jwale who's going to who manage the finances kapo the property. Di a hla because of jwale di tla hla le tsona taba tsa gona bjale who's going to manage which properties, dikgomo tsena di tlo sala le mang, ntho tse ngata ehlile di tla hla. 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By the open communication e tlhokalang ko be le open communication go discuss all the the conflict tse bang di ka ba teng kapo dintho gore na di iswa pele jwang.
1: So you said earlier that grief looks different for everyone.
0: Yes.
1: So how can somebody recognize the difference between normal grieving and signs that they may be experiencing depression or complicated grief or any other mental challenge that needs professional support?
0: Okay, for a normal grief, there are still moments when a person can enjoy. I will hope, I will enjoy, I will connect to others.
1: While they're still grieving.
0: While they're still grieving, it's a normal one.
1: Okay.
0: But if it's a sign of depression, you might find pleasure in almost all activities is greatly reduced or it's absent. Muna hasa na le hasa tabelan tung li yung. Hape hape, ukafuman ho, the person gradually adapts to life after the loss, akir. Even though they continue to miss their loved ones. But has another depression or the person remains stuck in grief for a long period of time with little improvement. Philomona also wants the signs of depression. Happy, the daily responsibilities may be difficult at first, but gradually becomes more manageable. But if he was stuck in

0: grief-e kapa o sa experience a sense of depression, o tla fumana hore daily functioning at work, school or home remains seriously impaired for an extended period of time. O lahlehelwa le ke boitshepo. Self-esteem is usually preserved even if the person feels sad or rejected. Come on, and highly just a normal grief. But if it is a sign of depression, o tla experience a persistent feeling of worthlessness. Mm. Excessive guilt, arabele self hatred, happy. So those are some of the things that I experience. But it, all in all, look how, in total, motho ana ntse a tlwaetse ho dieta. O tota a sa dieta ka tsela e tlwaelege. Ha sana le a sign of depression or serious mental health condition. But ha ntse a re grief-a normally, that person o tla fumana hore o ntse a kgona ho a etse dintho tsohle tse a nang tse a kgona go di etsa.
1: So somebody might be struggling right now as we are talking about this. Somebody might be struggling with anger, or they are still guilty, or they are stressed, or maybe they feel this deep resentment after losing a loved one, especially towards the family members, you know, when the family starts disagreeing on something. Somebody might be still carrying that anger. So what advice would you give to this person who's carrying these heavy emotions?
0: Okay. The first thing, for this person, all I can say, ask a support. It could be a support from family member, a safe leader, a counselor. Happy. The family's members may be acting out of grief, fear, or confusion, rather than ill intent. So, I can tell my mother carefully. You said the misunderstanding even it in moon on the back in Zabon. Emu happy, Eric, I won't call who acknowledge your emotions as a person. It is normal to feel stressed, Ajir, who feel anger, who feel disappointed or resentful after a loss. But recognizing these feelings is the first step toward managing them. Kore ke yana pele ya go e beneng o tla fumana go tlotla o hila ka pelenyana. E nngwe gape e ka thusang ke a gola ko gore if the conversation between malapa e ba emotionally harmful, it is appropriate to limit contact for a time or end the discussion respectfully. Ko mona o bolela fela ono o ba fe o distance from those people because ha ke re tla be ba kwatile. So how you ka gola le bona o tla kgona o hile ka pelenyana.
1: Okay, so you said a person should seek support, and I'm thinking you're talking counseling, right?
0: Yes, ma'am.
1: All right, so how important is counseling in helping this person to recover emotionally or rebuild the relationships and move forward after bereavement period?
0: Okay. Our counseling is important in that it makes people understand that grief is a normal process. Grief is a normal process. And what happens, it develops healthy coping strategies for sadness, anger, guilt, or anxiety. Happy, it addresses conflicts that may have risen within the families. Resilience and adjust to life after the loss. The family support.
1: Okay.
0: The family support it can promote healthy new strategies by bakaba empathetic who the person agir. Babe patient liena, babe empathetic liena, babe patient liena. So that

0: a ka kgona go gaetse bang a kgona go a khoupe and lo shega the memories of the deceased ones
1: into
0: another way of helping
1: mm
0: e nngwe gape e ka ba bofaring emotional reassurance and practical assistance
1: mm-hmm.
0: with daily responsibilities a ke
1: All right.
0: As for the communities, the communities, I think they can support by being there

0: As for the communities, the communities actually they can support by being there. Ho ba teng fela for someone ya tsa ya thusa. La ba o sa etse le to fela ba teng ya thusa taba yeno.
1: Okay.
0: Yeah.
1: You by being there, you mean just being there to listen whenever they need an ear?
0: Yes, that's right.
1: Okay. So before I let you go, let's talk to somebody who's listening right now, who recently lost a loved one, and probably they are feeling lost or maybe overwhelmed. They're just full of emotions. What message of hope and practical advice would you like to share with them?
0: Okay. All I can say is that having lost someone is a normal thing. You are not the first person to have lost a loved one. So there are many people who have lost their loved ones. Mm. So all I can say, if you feel overwhelmed, seek support. Mm. Support you can get it from anywhere else, but it should be somebody you can trust.
1: Mm-hmm.
0: Especially the leaders of the church, the trusted friends, even the counselors.
1: Mm-hmm. Mm-hmm.
0: There are many counseling institutions in Lesotho, so all I can say is that a person should go there and get the counseling services.
1: Mm-hmm.
0: Mm. Yes. Mm.
1: Thank you so much, Mr.
0: The most important. Okay. The most important thing is that you are not the first. You are not the last.
1: Mm.
0: Mm.
1: So they should accept the life.
0: They
1: situations.
0: Should accept that.
1: All right.
0: Their situation. Yes.
1: Hey, man, but it's not easy. It's not easy, but
0: yes, I understand it's not easy, but knowing that you are not the first one, you are not the last one, it will help you heal.
1: Mm-hmm.
0: Inside, yeah.
1: Mm-hmm. Thank you so much, Mr. Mafirika, for sharing your knowledge and reminding us that grief is a journey that requires patience and understanding as well as support. Thank you so much for making time to be with us all the time. Thank you so much.
0: Thank you very much.
1: Have a lovely day.
0: 13
1: minutes now before we get to 12 noon. That was Mr. Mosou Mafirika sharing his knowledge. And we're talking about grief. You know, losing a loved one is one of the most difficult experiences a person can face. And it is important for us to remember that healing does not mean forgetting this person that we lost. But it just means you have to learn how to carry their memories while finding a way to continue living. Now, I know it's not easy, but that's part of life. That's how life gets sometimes. So to everybody who's grieving right now, please remember that it's okay for you to ask help. It is okay for you to talk about your feelings and to lean on your trusted family members, your friends, your counselors, or community support systems, anybody that you feel like you are able to talk to about whatever that you are going through, don't hesitate. Go out there and seek for the help that you need, because we don't want to lose you to depression. We want you to progress with your life. And hey, man, I know it's not easy, but hey, please stay strong. And I hope you really find healing. I really do hope you find healing. Otherwise, that was our psychosocial segment. And now we continue playing the requested songs. And I'm just left with one, which is Sasha Sloan, Older. Enjoy.

0: Snake Sheep alongside Tinashe, Chance the Rapper. All My Friends Are Wasted. It is just a minute before we get to 12 noon. And Bonita's already here. Good morning. How you doing?
1: Well, it's a beautiful day and I'm doing great. It's still very warm outside, but remember we were warned by LMS that we need to prepare ourselves for, you know, cold weather conditions later on in the evening and tomorrow.
0: You saying it's warm brings me comfort because look at me.
1: Yeah. No, you're dressed properly for the weather.
0: All right.
1: Yeah. So I want us to talk about the digital footprint we are leaving, right? And I want to ask a simple question. If you were to be gone tomorrow and somebody has access to your phone, are you proud of everything that they will find? I'm talking about your search history. I am talking about your inbox. I am talking about your post on social media. Are you proud of everything that they will be found? They will get to find. Let's say you are gone tomorrow. You wake up gone. Are you proud of the digital footprint that you are leaving?
0: Man, I have nothing to hide. I'm okay. Good. I am clean. I am good. Anybody can go through my phone, my social media, my inbox. I am good. I'm okay.
1: You are proud of the footprint you are leaving on, digitally.
0: And I'm very careful, you know, especially when it comes to posting things, especially on Facebook. Those people are brutal.
1: Yeah,
0: one mistake, you're trending for wrong reasons. So I'm very careful when it comes to posting.
1: You know, when it comes to posting, I think it's easier to manage that.
0: Because you're scared of what other people are going to say.
1: You're already receiving feedback when you're still alive. But there are things that we do privately.
0: Mm-hmm.
1: Things that we believe, this is me. This is me and my phone.
0: Nobody will be able
1: to. But the truth is, when you're gone, they will have access to your phone.
0: And what's more important is who gets the access to your phone once you're gone. So it's my partner, so I'm good. I'm safe.
1: I understand what you mean when you say I'm safe. Because he already has access to your phone as it is. So it's really not going to be anything new.
0: Mm-hmm.
1: But we have people like me. People that are riding solo. People that have all the freedom in the world to do whatever we want with our phones at the moment without worrying about somebody having access to it.
0: Mm.
1: So the question is, are you proud of the digital footprint you are leaving? If you are to be gone tomorrow and people have access to your phone, would you be proud of what they will find? Search history, the sites that you get to visit, inbox imbo.
0: I wish people there was a way that you are gone and then we get access to your phone and then we look at everything and then you come back to answer
1: and answer for your deeds.
0: Spending. All right, that is very interesting. Mm-hmm. I'm looking forward to hearing what the listener has to say. It is 2 minutes after 12 o'clock. It is time for me to bounce out. And I'm leaving you with Imagine Dragons, a bad liar. Bye.

0: Kim Mushweshwe, the founder of the Basutu Nation, strategic thinking and inspirational leadership by Kim Mushweshwe I in the 19th century led to the formation of Lesotho. Emerging between Zulu Nation, the Boers and the British, Mushweshwe used his diplomatic skill to unite Basutu clans escaping the Zulu's conquering forces. He preserved his kingdom, either absorbing or overcoming rival tribes. Mushweshwe used the mountains to create a defendable capital, Tabawusiu, and used French missionary diplomacy and weaponry, defeating the British in 1851 but losing to the Boers in 1868. Mushweshwe appealed to Queen Victoria for help. She declared Basutoland a British protectorate. In 1966, Basutoland gained its independence from Britain, becoming the Kingdom of Lesotho. Never forget King Mushweshwe, the founder of the Basutu Nation.
1: 5, 5, 4, 4, 3, 3, 2, 1, 1. 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

are sweeter than honey. It is a lovely sound coming through from Mani Long as well as John Legend. The song is called Honey. Welcome to it. It is the Wednesday edition of the Midday Beat on the Ultimate Radio, the heartbeat of the kingdom. We come to you live from Lorotodi Street, just opposite the Royal Palace, and right here in the heart of the LNB's premises. And I am your host, Bonita. We get to be together weekdays, Monday to Friday, 12 to 3. It is so good to get to be with you once again as we transition from your morning hours into your afternoon hours. I always say that I definitely do appreciate you deciding to spend your time with us right here on the heartbeat of the kingdom. I always say that you could tune into any other radio station. I mean, you've got a myriad of choices, but you being here, it's never taken for granted. So thank you very much. Let us travel together. Our destination is the top of the 3 o'clock hour. It is a beautiful day, the 1st of July. Oh, yes. Who could have thought that this is how July would introduce itself to us? Warm days and cold evenings. I mean, we are still in the middle of winter, so all of that is to be expected. But more than anything, I always say that when you start a brand new month, you've got to speak to the universe and tell the universe how you want the month to go. You can only hope for the better. I don't know what type of month June was to you, but I hope it was kind. But if not, we can only hope for better things in this new month. That is the month of July. Let us start it on a high note, on a positive note, and just make sure that we get to appreciate every single day. But more than anything, appreciate the fact that we're still here. We're breathing. We are getting another chance to make it better, another opportunity to make things better. That doesn't come cheap. It certainly doesn't come cheap, and it's definitely something that we should appreciate. So as we start in the month of July like this, I really do hope that we will do so on a high note. I also do have to thank every single person that was here before me. I'm talking about Debor and Stable Steps in the morning. There was also Snezi, who took you from 9 to 12 on the link. All of them did a fantastic job. There's no doubt about that. Now, it is time for you and me to travel all the way to 3 o'clock, the 1st of July. Oh, it is quite an important day for us right here at the Ultimate Radio, because we have the acting station manager, Mema Pizzo Sikete, who is celebrating her birthday today. I mean, she is our boss lady, and we always appreciate her so very much. Wherever you are, Mema Pizzo, I hope you will have a fantastic celebration of your special day, because you deserve that and more. And to everybody else that is celebrating their birthday today, every single person that was born on the 1st of July, oh, I do have today's horoscope. Just a look at what the day may have in store for you, some things that you can look forward to. They say there is absolutely nothing that cannot be accomplished with patience and effort while the moon is still in Sagittarius. This is today's message to you, dear Cancer. They say the sky is the limit. There is absolutely nothing in this world that cannot be accomplished with patience and effort. So if you've been wanting to achieve something significant for a long time, you can just sit back and wait for things to come to you, since you've worked hard enough. Perhaps you are at a point where you're saying to me, Bonita, I've worked really hard towards this, and it hasn't been working out in my favor. It hasn't been implemented properly. It's just not unfolding properly, and I don't like that. Well, it seems like it is now time for you to sit back and just enjoy the results of your hard labor. You've worked really hard. You've worked hard enough to make sure that you get to attain this one thing. You get to see this come into fruition, and I am here to tell you that it is time to relax. Take a breather, as things will be working out in your favor. Your chakras are aligning properly. Things are definitely working out. They say this transit will make you feel good, and pleasant things will happen to you today, because when you feel good, you do good.

and the universe accepts that. On a personal level, avoiding conflicts or pressure at home will help you maintain peace and harmony. Even if you feel provoked, even if you feel like somebody started it, and therefore you are bound to defend yourself, defend your honor. Do not engage in such a thing at this moment. Just make sure that you avoid conflicts or any type of pressure, and this will help you maintain peace and harmony. I want that for you. We all want a peaceful life, right? A life of quietness, a life that does not require you to be stressed or frustrated or angry. We all want a peaceful life, and we want harmony to be a part of our lives. And if that means avoiding conflicts or any pressure, then I think it's definitely worth doing so. Otherwise, to every single person that is born on this day, born on the 1st of July, happy birthday to all of you. I really do hope that it will be a great celebration. Listen, in the first hour, there's plenty coming up. We will be checking out our holidays and observances. Just a look at what the day has in store for us. Just a look at how we are kickstarting the month of July on the first day of the month. And I also do look forward to having a conversation with you today. I want us to talk about your digital footprint. What digital footprint are you leaving? If you were to be gone tomorrow and people have access to your phone, it could be your parents, it could be any of your family members, it could be your partner, it could be your friend, maybe, I don't know, a total stranger. But then again, I just want to know, would you be proud of everything that will be found in your phone? Particularly looking at your search, your search history, the sites that you actually visit, the information that you are actually interested in, what you are researching about. Would you be proud of that digital footprint? Looking at your private messages as well, inbox, you know, the DMs, are you proud of what is happening in there? Are you proud of what is happening in there? What about your posts? The posts that you make on social media, are you proud of them? Or would you be? Would it be a problem if your family members were to get hold of your phone and look at those? Let's say you're gone tomorrow. What type of digital footprint are you leaving? That's today's conversation right here on the Midday Beat. I look forward to your voice notes on 622-00998. You can also call us on 212-00998 and just get in touch with us via our Facebook page, Ultimate Radio 99.8. It is as simple as that to partake in today's conversation. Are you proud of the digital footprint you are leaving at this point in time? Otherwise, let's take a sound right here coming through from Ray. Where is my husband? To all my ladies who are asking themselves this question. Yeah.

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It is a beautiful sound right here. It is called The Flight They Are Saying. Oh, yes. A collaboration right here between Venom, Shishiliza, Nomfundo Moore. It's a galaxy of stars on this one because there's also Yams, there is Chico, and it's just a beautiful sound called The Flight They Are Saying. And it's putting us at about 23 minutes before we get to 1 o'clock. Remember, we'll get to hear from the news department at the top of the 1 o'clock hour. But something incredible is still happening at Mantaibiseng Convention Center. This is, of course, the Accountability Summit. It is the National Accountability Summit, a platform for Basotho and non-governmental organizations, the NGOs, just to engage openly with leaders by asking questions, looking for clarification, getting feedback on matters that concern them in order to just enhance public participation as well as transparency. It is still happening at Mantaibiseng Convention Center, and we have one of our own on the ground, Mamorake Mujoji, and I will be getting in touch with her later on as she gives us a live report of everything that is still happening over there. So yeah, that is something incredible still happening in the country for today. It is happening at Mantaibiseng Convention Center. But looking at other things that are happening globally, we're looking at our holidays and observances for today. That is the 1st of July. Oh, July has got jokes right at the beginning of the month. July has got jokes because it's International Joke Day. I mean, think about it. Jokes are definitely guaranteed to put a smile on our faces and just laugh out loud. And laughter is medicinal. Do you know that? Laughter is therapeutic, so we need to laugh often. Anybody that tells you joke, value and treasure that person because they are quite valuable to you and your health in general. So don't ever take that person for granted. Any person that makes you laugh, any person that tells you jokes, that's a keeper right there. That person is certainly a keeper. And this day, International Joke Day, encourages people to start the second half of the year with a smile on their faces. Because, you know, we're done with the first half of 2026. How was it? Was it rough on you? Was it hectic on you? If that's the case, start the second half with a smile right at the very beginning. As I did say, that it's also important for us to just kickstart the month on a high note. We're also saying that the last half, the second half of the year, just make sure that you started with a smile. You can tell a joke to a friend, a co-worker, or just watch some comedy just to lift your spirit. Sometimes you may even do research and get to find out what was the first joke ever told. I mean, you can be able to just delve right into it, because according to Guinness World Records, it's been traced back to a Sumerian proverb dating from 1900 BC, and it goes something like this: something which has never occurred since time immemorial, a young woman did not fart in her husband's lap.

I know, right? So this was the first joke ever taught. Yeah? This is according to Guinness World Records. It's charming. It is charming, and it shows that toilet humor was just as popular back then as it is now. So this is nothing new, man. Just a humor. I think what makes me laugh is the setting of the joke itself. I don't think it is actually the joke per se, but the joke, the setting of the joke is what is making me laugh. And I'm very happy that this joke, which is said to be one of the first joke to have ever been told, is making me laugh today, right? It's timeless, I've got to say. So yeah, man, this is what we're commemorating today and looking at International Joke Day. Anyway, let's just continue. We're also commemorating Resolution Renewal Day. I mean, think about it. At the beginning of the year, right, we get to have resolutions. We put up some goals that we want to have achieved over a particular or a certain period of time. And now you look back at the fact that the first half of the year is already gone and you're starting the second half of the year. How far are you with those resolutions? Do they seem attainable, or are you far off to a point where you are even thinking of just renewing them, in a sense that you would rather change? Are you at a point where you've decided to deviate from the original plan, the original resolution, where you just want to try something else? Perhaps try a different approach, right? Perhaps even try a different approach when it comes to this particular resolution. Or do you simply just want to renew your commitment towards achieving this resolution or your goals? If you have fallen off track or never got started working towards your resolutions, now is actually the right time for you to get back on track and make the best, make this the best year yet, because there's still time. There is still time. We are just encouraged to not necessarily give up on the resolutions that we had put up for ourselves in the beginning of the year. And you may feel discouraged seeing that they're not necessarily working out yet. But I'm here to say you have to recommit. You have to renew your commitment towards achieving these goals and these resolutions. So it takes some time just to reflect on what you want to achieve this year. And also just evaluate the type of steps you need to take to get there, and then, you know, get out there, start taking action. Because the truth of the matter is, you're not going to achieve anything if you are not working towards achieving those goals and just implementing what needs to be implemented. It is not going to fall on your lap like that. It will not fall like manna from heaven. You have to really work. You have to put in the work. But I just want to remind you that it's never too late to start working towards your goals. And with a little dedication and perseverance, you can be able to achieve anything that you set your mind to. So don't ever give up. It's not over. It is certainly not over. So I hope your commitment and your spirit will certainly be renewed when it comes to working towards these goals and resolutions. And those are today's holidays and observances right here on the Midday Beat, as we're also just reading ourselves for today's topic. A very interesting one that we have, talking about your digital footprint. Here's LMA, and the song is called 100.

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2: Kim Mushreshwe, the founder of the Basutu Nation, strategic thinking and inspirational leadership by Kim Mushreshwe I in the 19th century led to the formation of Lesotho. Emerging between Zulu Nation, the Boers and the British, Mushreshwe used his diplomatic skill to unite Basutu clans escaping the Zulu's conquering forces. He preserved his kingdom, either absorbing or overcoming rival tribes. Mushreshwe used the mountains to create a defendable capital, Tabawusiu, and used French missionary diplomacy and weaponry, defeating the British in 1851, but losing to the Boers in 1868. Mushreshwe appealed to Queen Victoria for help. She declared Basutoland a British protectorate. In 1966, Basutoland gained its independence from Britain, becoming the Kingdom of Lesotho. Never forget King Mushreshwe, the founder of the Basutu Nation.
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4: 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I'm Eminem.
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10: Yo, don't know, say, yo, this is Sean Party Girls. 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

0: It's Cardi B. The song is called Save. And we do have today's topic up on our Facebook page right here on Ultimate Radio 99.8. I'm asking you about your digital footprint. Let us say you were to be gone tomorrow. Would you be proud of what your loved ones will find in your phone? I'm talking search history, private messages, social media posts. What do you think you need to fix now that you are thinking about it? Would you be proud? The DMs, habadibula bare. Would you be proud? Are you actually proud of the digital footprint that you are leaving at this moment? And I just want to know, are you proud of it? What do you think needs fixing? Let's assume you are to be gone tomorrow and they have access to your phone. Are you proud of things that will be found in your phone? Get in touch. Drop your voice notes 622-00998. We'll take your calls on the other side of 1 o'clock on 2121-9998. 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
2: The Ultimate News Bulletin at 1300 hours. I'm Tlompho Letsie. Good afternoon. The Right Honourable the Prime Minister Ntsukwane Matekane says the government is committed to ensuring that passports are issued within 4 days of application. Officially opening the 3-day National Accountability Summit aimed at assessing the commitments made to the public in Maseru today, the Prime Minister said the event is important for people-centred governance and the purpose of the meeting is to evaluate the progress the government has made to identify areas that still need improvement and determine solutions to existing challenges. Honorable Matekane noted that this administration

0: administration inherited serious financial challenges that include low tax revenue and national income, while public demands remained exceptionally high. He said these circumstances affected the government's ability to implement some of the development programs within the planned time frame. The Prime Minister therefore expressed hope that the review meeting will help identify sustainable measures to improve government performance and highlight sectors that require reform. The Minister of Home Affairs and Police and the Lesotho Mounted Police Service, together with the United Nations UN Resident Coordinator to Lesotho, visited community crime prevention committees in Ribani Mafeteng to follow up an earlier training provided to the community. Honorable Vuyiswa Kheswa expressed appreciation to the UN for its continued support to the police in the fight against crime in the area. She also encouraged members of a community to live in harmony and love to promote peace and stability. She commended the community crime prevention committees for the outstanding work they are doing. The UN resident coordinator, Her Excellency Taija Continent Sharp, said she is impressed by the significant role the committees play in combating crime. She noted that their efforts contribute to UNDP's broader objective of achieving sustainable peace within communities, villages. Chieftainess Mamama Griffiths of Ribaning appealed for the local police station to be provided with additional vehicles and handheld transceivers to improve mobility and strengthen coordination in the fight against crime throughout the Ribaning area. The Permanent Secretary in the Ministry of Health, Mrs. Matswanelo Munyobi, says Starlight Oasis of Hope Hospice, SOAR, will help government reduce the cost of sending non-communicable disease patients to hospitals outside the country for treatment. This, Mrs. Matswanelo Munyobi said at an event where Econet Telecom Lesotho and the development partners donated computers to improve the facility services. She noted that caring for patients requires people who are passionate about their work, urging Basotho to get screened regularly for non-communicable diseases. Speaking on behalf of the director of ETL, the acting general manager, marketing and communications, Mrs. William Matabo Maswabi, said they have also connected internet around the hospice, which will make it easier for the hospice to keep patients' records digitally and also improve communication between nurses and their patients' families. Maseru City Council MCC has commenced the rehabilitation of Pito Ground in Maseru to bring the facility up to international standards. This was confirmed by the council's public relations officer, Ms. Dintle Bless, who said the upgraded facility will have a seating capacity of at least 3,000 spectators, two sports fields, a renovated pizza hall, and a fully functional store facility for the vendors. Ms. Bless also appealed to the public to pay municipal service fees to enable the council to undertake more development projects of this nature and ensure that public facilities are properly maintained at all times. This concludes our news bulletin at this hour. Once again, I'm from Polizia. Join us for another full news bulletin at 1400 hours.
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0: The loti against the US dollar is 16 maluti, 39 disente. Against the British pound, the loti is 21 maluti, 73 disente. Against the euro, the loti is 18 maluti, 72 disente. And against Australian dollar, the loti is 11 maluti, 34 disente.
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It's Unusual Diamond. The song is called Pine, and it's putting us at 21 minutes after 1 o'clock. We continue right here on the Midday Beat as we're now officially in the second hour of the show. I am having a conversation with you today, asking you whether you are proud of your digital footprint. Remember that whatever you do with your phone, it can be retrieved at one point. And I am just wondering, if you were to be gone tomorrow and your family members, your loved ones, get hold of your phone, would you be proud of what they will find in the phone? I did say, you may say, Bonita, I'm proud of the things that I post on social media because I'm afraid of facing scrutiny while I'm still here. But there are things that you believe you are doing privately, such as the things that you get to search on the internet, the things that you get to research about, the things that interest you that other people might frown upon. So I just want to know, are you proud of your digital footprint? Sometimes you see people making social posts on social media, making certain posts on social media, and the comments are usually family-eating because people are wondering, are your family members aware that this is what you post on social media? So this is why we're also including social media posts, because we feel like, sometimes you get to ask yourself that question when you see someone's post. Well, in case you've just tuned in, this is the Midday Beat on the Ultimate Radio, and I am Bonita, your host on the show. 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I just want to know, are you proud of the footprint you are leaving on the internet digitally? Are you proud of your digital footprint? That's what we are talking about here on the Midday Beat. Would you be proud of your inbox as well? If your family members were to get hold of your private messages, back in the inbox, you know, I'll never forget an ordeal of somebody who was inboxing every single woman the same message. I will never forget that ordeal at all, because it was trending all over. Everybody was talking about it. And I thought to myself, imagine being someone's partner and then finding out that the message that you responded to and agreed to be in a relationship with the person, it was actually sent to 50 other women. And you were possibly just part of the list. You happened to be the only one that responded positively to the message. Oof. Yeah. So you think about such things. You think about such things, and I just want to ask you, are you proud of what you are doing with your phone right at this moment? It is 21219998. Call us, let's talk. Drop your voice note, 6220098. Find us on Facebook, Ultimate Radio 99.8. There is also comments on our Facebook page. There's Tapo C's saying, I think even if they don't find anything, it is not something I should be proud of, right? What do you mean? I'm a bit lost with that one. What do you mean, even if they don't find anything? Okay, yeah, maybe. Because when you're snooping around hoping to find something, finding nothing at all is quite suspicious too. It means that you have cleared your history and you have made sure that you were just impeccable with your cleaning skills. So that's suspicious as well.
That is suspicious as well. So maybe you're right. Maybe you're right. Madika Silo saying, hi, Bonnie. Hello, darling. Are Mgozi, some chats need to be deleted. But love life, I am clean. Okay. So the gossip with your friend, your BFF, is what needs to be deleted. What needs to be cleaned and properly fixed. I hear you. I mean, they always say that if you want to find a lot of things, your partner may not necessarily be cheating on you, but if you want to know how they really feel about you, you need to look at chats between your partner and their friend. That is where you will get the reality of the situation. Yes, you may find that your partner is loyal to you. They're not necessarily cheating on you. And that's okay. But if you really want to know how they truly feel about you and the relationship you are having with them, just go and look at the messages between your partner and their friend. You will get a clear picture of the exact way they feel about you. Because that's where they get to be very honest, brutally honest for that matter. There's no filter whatsoever. They don't hide anything from their friend. They get to really share with their friend exactly how they feel about you as a partner. So, if you want the real gist, if you want the real tea, you can look at messages between your partner and their friend. Mm-hmm. This is if you want to snoop around. I'm not encouraging that, I've got to say. I'm not encouraging that, but I'm simply saying if you feel a need to snoop around, of course you may be relieved by the fact that there is no indication of cheating involved. And if that's the case, good and well. But visit the chats between the friend and your partner. Anyway, we do have also a comment from Mami Titari saying, hi, Bonnie. Hello, my darling. I am good. Thank you very much. I think I would be proud. I don't think there's anything that would disappoint anyone in my phone. All right. Keeping a clean footprint or digitally, making sure that you will be proud of whatever your loved ones get to discover once you are gone and they get hold of the phone. Back to you, the person listening right now. Would you be proud of what will be found by your loved ones if you were to be gone tomorrow and now they have access to your phone? They are going through your phone and they have access to every single thing. I'm talking about your private messages. I am talking about your search history. I am talking about your social media posts, like every single thing. What do you think you need to fix? What do you think you need to work on just to make sure that your footprint is clean on the socials and digitally in general? Do get in touch with me. Drop those voice notes on 622-00998 and we will be taking the last batch of your comments just before we wrap up the 1 or the 2 just before we wrap up the 1 o'clock hour and get to the 2 o'clock hour. So keep those comments coming. Keep the comments coming. If you were to be gone tomorrow, would you be proud of what your loved ones will find in your phone? Search history, private messages, and social media posts. What do you think you need to fix? That's today's conversation. All right, let's get back to my beautiful sounds. Here's a lovely sound coming through from Lady Zama. It is called Castles.

0: Yo, this is Mr. BWKA to the Y, otherwise known as Ndate Mohale, man. But I just want to take this opportunity to congratulate the Ultimate Family, man, for reaching this milestone. Ooh, I'm still part of the family. I'm still loving it here, man. I'm exceptionally proud of the Ultimate, man, for reaching this milestone. It wasn't easy, but it was worth it. Trust me, man. Yep.
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1: King Mushreshwe, the founder of the Basutu Nation. Strategic thinking and inspirational leadership by King Mushreshwe I in the 19th century led to the formation of Lesotho. Emerging between Zulu Nation, the Boers and the British, Mushreshwe used his diplomatic skill to unite Basutu clans escaping the Zulu's conquering forces. He preserved his kingdom, either absorbing or overcoming rival tribes. Mushreshwe used the mountains to create a defendable capital, Tabawusiu, and used the French missionary diplomacy and weaponry, defeating the British in 1851, but losing to the Boers in 1868. Mushreshwe appealed to Queen Victoria for help. She declared Basutoland a British protectorate. In 1966, Basutoland gained its independence from Britain, becoming the Kingdom of Lesotho. Never forget King Mushreshwe, the founder of the Basutu Nation.

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9: Yo, don't know, say, yo, this is Sean Party Girls. 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

minutes before we get to the top of the 2 o'clock hour. We do still have today's topic happening on our Facebook page, Ultimate Radio 99.8, as well as our WhatsApp hotline 622-00998. I just want to know, is your digital footprint clean? Let's say you wake up one day, you're gone, and people have access to your phone. Would you be proud of what they will find? That's today's conversation right here on The Mid Day Beat. Keep on dropping your comments, keep on dropping your voice notes, and let me know what you've got to say. Otherwise, we are certainly going to continue just getting in the kitchen for today and just talking about what psychologists are saying about people who eat eggs for breakfast. Mm-hmm. It seems like a lot of psychologists are doing studies are studying patterns and how food really influences or can tell you a lot about the type of person that you are dealing with. Like, food choices do say a lot about a person, and we are learning that. And I just want to put you up to speed, just keep on updating you about what has been found by psychologists, and you will be able to tell if this is applicable to you or if it's simply just something that is far first. Anyway, let's talk about what happens when you eat eggs for breakfast daily, all right? So when it comes to a protein-rich start to the day, eggs universally make for the best deal. They're rich in high-quality protein. They've got essential vitamins and healthy fats, and nutritionists often recommend them as a filling way to start the day. I mean, there are so many different ways that you can be able to prepare your eggs. You can make omelets, you can make poached eggs, you can boil them, you can just scramble them, you can fry them sunny side up. I mean, the possibilities are endless when it comes to when it comes to egg, and they can be enjoyed and be called a high energy beginning to a day. But according to psychology, the appeal of eggs at breakfast may go beyond their nutritional profile too. And if experts are to be believed, the foods people choose every morning can reveal subtle insights about their habits, about their decision-making styles, and daily priorities, along with their nutritional context. There is not necessarily a breakfast choice that can fully define a person's personality. Yes, that is what is something that psychologists admit, but they also suggest that consistent food preferences often reflect underlying attitudes as well as behavioral patterns. So it is said that for many egg lovers, the choice is not merely about getting enough protein. It also, it may also be about something deeper. So we're getting into that, getting to find out what it might also mean for the individuals that have that pick X for breakfast. So according to psychology, one reason behind choosing eggs for breakfast is the comfort of the routine. It is found that many people who regularly eat eggs tend to value consistency in their lives. It can be tweaked in any way. I mean, omelettes, poached egg, or anything else. The use of eggs in the meal offers familiarity as well as reliability. It has been observed that such breakfast routines help reduce decision fatigue and allow mental energy to be directed somewhere else. I mean, think about it. You never have to worry about what's for breakfast if you are a person that loves eating eggs for breakfast. You already know that what I need to do is just focus on other things. I need not worry in the morning about what my breakfast meal will be, because the eggs are already a given on the menu today. So it said that you're able to just focus on other things, and you are a person that loves the familiarity as well as reliability, and never having to worry about looking at other options because you're comfortable with having eggs for breakfast. Now, when it comes to choosing eggs for breakfast, it is often about choosing their functional benefits, not just taste and aroma. So people who consistently opt for eggs may prioritize usefulness and long-term satisfaction over immediate gratification. For such people, when they choose eggs for breakfast, it is

more about a mindset focused on productivity as well as preparation. So starting the day with a meal known to provide lasting satiety is also seen as an intentional decision rather than an emotional one. So it's also just about getting long-term satisfaction. Because eggs leave you feeling long, full for long. Yes, they have that sense of satiety, making you feel full for longer. Sometimes it is a choice for function over indulgence. You don't want to be hungry quickly, so you certainly opt for eggs. There is also a link between eggs as well as self-discipline. While most people believe eating eggs for breakfast is all about protein intake, it has also been closely associated with self-discipline, and psychology suggests that repeated healthy meals at the beginning of the day help people focus on morning discipline, which is associated with self-image. In this sense, it means that eggs become more than just a source of nutrients. They actually represent a commitment to personal well-being. It is also seen as a feeling of accomplishment. So I just want to know, to every single person who's listening right now and loves having eggs for breakfast, do you feel that this research and this psychological analysis is accurate when it comes to you? Do you feel that it is accurate when it comes to you? Is this how you feel whenever you think about having breakfast, or does this happen subconsciously where you're not even aware of everything that they are talking about? But now that you actually take time to think about it, you might start realizing that okay, it is starting to make sense now. Okay, this I can agree with. Is that the case with you as you are listening right now? I'm definitely just wondering if that is the case. So take these things into note every single morning when you start preparing your eggs and having them for breakfast. This is what we were checking out in the kitchen for this Wednesday afternoon, the 1st of July, 2026, on the Midday Beat with me, Bonita. Let us continue. We're taking another beautiful sound as we're also readying ourselves for today's, for another look at your comments for today's conversation. Yes, for the last batch of your comments, as we are still talking about your digital footprint. Let us continue right here. It is a collaboration between Nasty C and Amifaku. It's called This Time.

0: It's nice to see this time alongside Ami Faku. All right, let's wrap up the hour by having another look, taking another look at your comments right here on the Midday Beat. Still talking about your digital footprint. Will you be proud of it? If people were to get hold of your phone, you happen to be gone one day, and now people have access to your phone, would you be proud of everything that they will have access too? And we have a comment on our Facebook page from Moholen Jackson Klompo saying, "Hi Bonita, hello darling. And I think they will be shocked and some disappointed, also disgraced in their finding." Arajo Helik. Hutata hakalo Klompo. Ho bete hakalo galo. Okay, we also have another comment from Tapo Maseru from Khubetswana saying, "Hi Bonita, hello darling. Are ka nnete nna ke dule ke hlakola ntho tse kotsi ha ke tse phoso ke tla iphomolela ka tsolo le khutsitseng, otherwise family ka sekwate forever re busy johle." O sentse ba jetsa gano shame le tla ba sharp. All right, Pule Mpo Ernest saying, "No, Arjo a Ebonita, bakan lata mushwari ban shapa." Yo, I can imagine. I can definitely imagine. There is also Tladin Tilo laughing at the fact that we're making her think about private messages. Virus mo rantwar yo le bakan lawes. That would make a batubale. Anyway, I do appreciate you partaking in today's conversation. Thank you very much for just becoming a part of it. On the other side of 2 o'clock, we will be getting a live report by one of our own, Mamurake Mujoti, regarding the National Accountability Summit that is still taking place at Mantabi Convention Center. For now, it is 2 o'clock and time for the news bulletin.
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2: The ultimate news bulletin at 1400 hours. I'm Klompo Letsie. Good afternoon. The Right Honourable the Prime Minister Ntsukwane Matekane says the government is committed to ensuring that passports are issued within 4 days of application. Officially opening the 3-day National Accountability Summit aimed at assessing the commitments made to the public in Maseru today, the Prime Minister said the event is important for people-centred governance, and the purpose of the meeting is to evaluate the progress the government has made to identify areas that still need improvement and determine solutions to existing challenges. Honourable Matekane noted that this administration inherited serious financial challenges that include low tax revenue and national income, while public demands remain exceptionally high. He said these circumstances affected the government's ability to implement some of the development programs within the planned time frame. The Prime Minister therefore expressed hope that the review meeting will help identify sustainable measures to improve government performance and highlight sectors that require reform. The Minister of Home Affairs and Police and the Lesotho Mounted Police Service, together with the United Nations UN Resident Coordinator to Lesotho, visited Community Crime Prevention Committees in Ribaneng Mafeteng to follow up an earlier training provided to the community. Honorable Vuyiswa Khesa expressed appreciation to the UN for its continued support to the police in the fight against crime in the area. She also encouraged members of the community to live in harmony and love to promote peace and stability. She commended the Community Crime Prevention Committees for the outstanding work they are doing. The UN Resident Coordinator, Her Excellency Taija Kontinent-Sharp, said she is impressed by the significant role the committees play in combating crime. She noted that their efforts contribute to UNDP's broader objective of achieving sustainable peace within communities. Chief Tennis Mama Griffiths of Ribadeng appealed for the local police station to be provided with additional vehicles and handheld transceivers to improve mobility and strengthen coordination in the fight against crime throughout the Ribadeng area. The Permanent Secretary in the Ministry of Health, Mrs. Matanero Munyobi, says Starlight Oasis of Hope Hospice will help the government reduce the cost of sending non-communicable disease patients to hospital outside the country for the treatment. This Mrs. Matanero Munyobi said at an event where Econet Telecom Lesotho and development partners donated computers to improve the facility's services. She noted that caring for patients requires people who are passionate about their work, urging Basotho to get screened regularly for non-communicable diseases. Speaking on behalf of the Director of ETL, Acting General Manager, Marketing and Communications, Mrs. Puleng Matabo Maswabi, said they have also connected internet around the hospice, which will make it easier for the hospice to keep patients' record digitally and also improve communication between nurses and the patients. The Maseru City Council, MCC, has commenced the rehabilitation of Peter Ground in Maseru to bring the facility up to international standards. This was confirmed by the council's public relations officer, Ms. Dintle Bless, who said the upgraded facility will have a seating capacity of at least 3,000 spectators, two sports fields, a renovated pizza hall, and a fully functional stall facility for the vendors. Ms. Bless also appealed to the public to pay municipal service fees to enable the council to undertake more development projects of this nature and ensure that public facilities are properly maintained at all times. This concludes our news bulletin at this hour. Once again, I am Klom Politia. Join us for another full news bulletin at 1800 hours.
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2: The Luti against the US dollar is 16 Maluti 39 Sende. Against the British pound, the Luti is 21 Maluti 73 Sende. Against the euro, the Luti is 18 Maluti 72 Sende. And against the Australian dollar, the Luti is 11 Maluti 34 Sende.
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2: Mmuso wa Lesotho ka ofisi ya tonagolo o memela mokeng wa pele wa boikarabelo le tlaleho ya tshebetso e leng Accountability Summit o tla tshwarwa go tloga ka la pele go isa la tharo Phupu 2026 Manthabiseng Convention Center. 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
4: Alright, it is now 12 minutes after 2 o'clock. Welcome to it. It is the final hour of the Midday Beat on a lovely Wednesday, the 1st of July 2026. And you know that when it's a Wednesday around this time, this is when we get to have important conversations. And today's important conversation is what is currently still happening. And we are just going to talk about the historic National Accountability Summit, which has officially kicked off here in Maseru, which was officiated by the Prime Minister Ntsokwane Matekane. And for a closer look at this and looking at these deliberations, we are joined by one of our own who is on the ground at Mantabiseng Convention Center. I am talking about Mamo Raike Mojoji. Raike, good afternoon and welcome to the Midday Beat.
5: Good afternoon, Bonita, and thank you very much for the the guided introduction. I hope you and our audience are doing good.
4: It is absolutely the truth, Raike. We are just doing great. And you are there at Mantabiseng Convention Center. And like I said, this is a historic moment. The very first National Accountability Summit officially kicked off today here in Maseru. So what can you tell us about what has been unfolding over there?
5: Thank you very much, Bonita. The Leadership Forum Accountability Summit that is that commenced this morning at the Mantabiseng National Convention Center, as you stated, with government leaders responding to, they actually responded to a wide range of questions on governance, economic development, youth unemployment, and public accountability, just to mention a few. Mm-hmm. And a key message from stakeholders, because I'm picking from questions that rose from the floor. Stakeholders are stating that government has to move beyond policy discussions and ensure that there is effective implementation of commitments. That is to say, in short, it seems like our government is good only in planning, but when it comes to execution, there seems to be a wide gap there that needs to be filled. And moving forward, participants called for greater accountability, regular monitoring and evaluation of public expenditure, and timely publication of government reports with clearly defined implementation timelines. When it comes to youth unemployment, it seemed to dominate the discussions, with delegates seeking updates on the proposed declaration of a national emergency on youth unemployment, as well as the National Response Plan and the National Youth Development Bill, which the government confirmed is currently before Parliament for review. Questions were also raised on the establishment of a task team to coordinate efforts aimed at addressing the country's unemployment crisis, especially looking into the influx of many Basotho that are returning from South Africa based on the xenophobic attacks that ensued in South Africa yesterday. And responding to this concern, Minister of Local Government, Minister of Youth, Honorable Zasawa, stated that strides have been made, though no specific steps can be

0: unnest as it was a synergy between both the private and the public sector, as well as the development partners. A lot has been done to try to answer the call to the soaring number of youth unemployment in the country. We can name a few. We have Sebabato, and we're going into another cohort this year, as a few of the youth selected will go into incubation to get to know how to go through stages of business inception, building towards a sustainable business that can create employment. As we all know, with previous reports, it seems like the public sector is bloated and we need a private sector led economy, or a synergy needs to exist between the two. Well, meanwhile, Minister in the Prime Minister's Office, Honorable Motsoaledi, explained that her response to a question that came through on how the youth apprenticeship program is run in terms of who gets to be enrolled in the program, as many social from the floor stated, it seems like it's biased. She stated that it's done with true essence of transparency, and stating that the strategy they employ is that they do an analysis gap to check what is needed in the employment radar, as in what the industry requirements are, which organizations, the most skill that seems to be needed by the industry. And it seems like people in the administration and finance studies seems to be easily absorbed by both the private and the public sector. And the rest that remain on their database, it's not because there's bias in the system, but rather that they do not meet the required industry need. On regional matters, participants also raised concerns over the xenophobic attacks affecting Basotho and other nationals in South Africa, and called on stronger diplomatic engagement between the two countries. Questions were also raised on the possible review of agreements governing the Lesotho Highlands Development Project. And the government clarified that the issuing of, there is a review on in progress in terms of the LHDA project between South Africa and Lesotho to ensure that benefit sharing is it's facilitated in all fairness, as Lesotho is the owner of the natural resources that South Africa and other countries seem to be benefiting from. That the issue of benefit sharing needs to be reviewed so that at least a larger proportion is given to Basotho, rather than Basotho getting a smaller percentage whilst the investors seem to be getting more out of our natural resources. And other issues discussed included disaster preparedness in response to food insecurity and the need for stronger government systems to ensure effective service delivery and prudent use of public resources. And as I conclude, the Leadership Forum and Accountability Summit still continues to provide a platform for dialogue between government and civil society and citizens on national priorities and sustainable development. And today, it was just an opening ceremony. Not much has been tabled, as on day two, that is where we expect to have speech deliveries from different ministries to report on the said merger. And I think tomorrow we'll have a well-informed report as to where the government has been and what the way forward is.
1: Now, before I let you go, Rage, I just want to know, what is the attendance like and the energy in general of people that are there, Basotho, that are attending the summit, asking the right and the relevant questions yet, or will we see this happening mostly in the coming days, or what is the attendance and mood like at this point?
0: I think on a scale of 10, I'll

0: I'll rate it on a 7. Mm. I think based on the fact that it's just looking at the program, the analysis I made is that not much has been delivered today, as even with people who did their presentations earlier today stated, most of the work will be tomorrow. Today, it looked like all that was supposed to be done was basically introductions and an overview of what to expect in the coming days. Mm. And what is lacking mostly is youth representation. Mm. If you remember the interview we had a few days back with Ndate Bitelo Rabele, he reiterated the fact that has been said by many that came before us, that if we are to task the youth of our country with responsibility of developmental issues in Lesotho, they need to take charge and be at the forefront. Mm. And we're not seeing that as yet. And I'm hoping that with the remaining 2 days, that representation will be seen equally as the representation of the both the public sector and the private sector representation.
1: Mm. All right, Rake, thank you very much for this report. And like you said, we will be hearing more from you as the coming days happen and unfold as well, because this is definitely not the very last day of the summit. So thank you very much for this very insightful report, and have a great day.
0: Much appreciated, Bonita. See you tomorrow.
1: All right. And that right there was a report from our reporter, Mama Rake Mutsotsi, who is on the ground at Mantabiseng Convention Center. This is a call upon every one of you. If you happen to be a part of the youth of this country, perhaps it is time for us to really think about taking seriously matters such as this, because if we are not there to see how everything is done and participate, nobody will have or rather will know how to represent us better than ourselves. So I'm hoping that having had this conversation with Mama Rake, her saying that there doesn't seem to be much attendance from the youth, I hope this will be changing in the coming days. Remember that she was just giving us an update on the National Accountability Summit, which officially kicked off today here in Maseru at Mantabiseng Convention Center. And it was officiated by the Right Honorable the Prime Minister, Samuel Ntsukwane Matekane. This is a 3-day pilot dialogue that is meant to mark a massive shift towards transparency, bringing together civil society, NGOs, as well as political veterans, just to engage directly with government leadership. So, do not be left behind, as we on the Ultimate Radio will continue to give you updates of what will continue unfolding even in the coming days, because I believe that there is a lot of pressing issues which I hope will be at the top of discussions that will be had over there. And I'm hoping that by the end of the summit, a lot of questions that Basotho have will be answered. Otherwise, it is just 25 minutes after the 2 o'clock hour as we move right on the Heartbeat of the Kingdom, the Midday Beat with me, Bonita. And we are just going to take a lovely sound right here. It is a beautiful sound that is coming through from Something Soweto. The song is called Nodoli. Enjoy.

0: 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Under the Code of Conduct, we are committed to broadcast news that is fair, accurate and impartial. Make comment that is fair and based on accurate facts. Report news and current affairs in a balanced manner. Exercise care and consideration in matters involving the dignity and person's privacy. Ensure that our programming does not promote or glorify violence. Not to broadcast content which may disturb or be harmful to children before watershed period. 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Where we fail to reach amicable solution, listeners can lodge a complaint with the Broadcasting Dispute Resolution Panel located at the Lesotho Communications Authority, 30 Princess Margaret Road, Old Europa Maseru. 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Write to the Secretary of the Broadcasting Disputes Resolution Panel, 30 Princess Margaret Road, Old Europa Maseru, or call a customer-free number, 101, or send a WhatsApp message to 60222021, or send an email to complaints@lca.org.ls, or lodge a complaint through LCA website at www.lca.org.ls.
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1: King Mushweshwe, the founder of the Basutu Nation. Strategic thinking and inspirational leadership by King Mushweshwe I in the 19th century led to the formation of Lesotho. Emerging between Zulu Nation, the Boers and the British, Mushweshwe used his diplomatic skill to unite Basutu clans escaping the Zulu's conquering forces. He preserved his kingdom, either absorbing or overcoming rival tribes. Mushweshwe used the mountains to create a defendable capital, Tabawusiu, and used the French missionary diplomacy and weaponry, defeating the British in 1851, but losing to the Boers in 1868. Mushweshwe appealed to Queen Victoria for help. She declared Basutoland a British protectorate. In 1966, Basutoland gained its independence from Britain, becoming the Kingdom of Lesotho. Never forget King Mushweshwe, the founder of the Basutu Nation.

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1: 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Yo, it's the Kid 50 Cent.
2: 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I'm Eminem.
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8: Yo, don't know, say, yo, this is Sean Party Girls. I'm over all. I tell him, say, locking and stocking, take it away.
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0: 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Do not miss this opportunity to learn, connect, showcase your talent, and celebrate youth innovation in Lesotho. For more information, tune into Ultimate Radio and follow updates on the official DYIMD Facebook page.
1: King Mushoeshoe, the founder of the Basotho Nation. Strategic thinking and inspirational leadership by King Mushoeshoe I in the 19th century led to the formation of Lesotho. Emerging between Zulu Nation, the Boers and the British, Mushoeshoe used his diplomatic skill to unite Basotho clans escaping the Zulu's conquering forces. He preserved his kingdom, either absorbing or overcoming rival tribes. Mushoeshoe used the mountains to create a defendable capital, Tabawusiu, and used French missionary diplomacy and weaponry, defeating the British in 1851, but losing to the Boers in 1868. Mushoeshoe appealed to Queen Victoria for help. She declared Basotoland a British protectorate. In 1966, Basotoland gained its independence from Britain, becoming the Kingdom of Lesotho. Never forget King Mushoeshoe, the founder of the Basotho Nation.
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0: It is a beautiful sound coming through from Citizen Deep alongside Jessica LM, and the song is called Joe. Oh yes. Joe. It is spelled DTJOH. Joe. Listen, with some songs you can't even understand what's been said. The lyrics are not even clear because it is in a foreign language. But the music, you're connecting to the music and you're loving the rhythm. And I always say that this is exactly what makes music a universal language. Like it's been widely said that music is certainly a universal language. Sometimes you don't even know what the words mean, but a song will certainly speak to you. It will just evoke certain emotions and put you in a particular state of mind. And this is one of those songs, man. Joe by Citizen Deep featuring Jessica LM. And this is how we wrap up the Wednesday edition of the Midday Beat right here on the Ultimate Radio, the 1st of July 2026. I really do hope that you had a lovely time with me, Bonita. I will certainly be back tomorrow on a Thursday, as we will be throwing it back with our conversation. We will be taking you back, just walking you down memory lane. You know that the playlist will be carefully curated as well. So it is as simple as you just making sure that you keep it locked, you never change your dial, because there's also Fly 326 coming up right here on the Heartbeat of the Kingdom. Yes, G and Tiny will be taking you all the way to the top of the 6 o'clock hour. From me, Bonita, it's bye for now.
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2: The Ultimate News flashes at 1500 hours. I'm Tlompolitsie. Good afternoon. The right on with the Prime Minister Ntsokane Madikane says the government is committed to ensuring that passports are issued within 4 days of application. Officially opening the 3-day National Accountability Summit aimed at assessing the commitments made to the public. In the same today, the Prime Minister said the event is important for people-centered governance, and the purpose of the meeting is to evaluate the progress the government has made to identify areas that still need improvement. The Minister of Home Affairs and Police and Lesotho Mounted Police Service, together with the United Nations UN Resident Coordinator to Lesotho, visited community crime prevention committees in Rimari Mafeting to follow up on an earlier training provided to the community. And Maseru City Council has commenced the rehabilitation of Pito Ground in Maseru to bring the facility up to international standards. This concludes our news flashes of this hour. Join us for another news flash at 1700 hours.

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1: King Mushoeshoe, the founder of the Basutu Nation. Strategic thinking and inspirational leadership by King Mushoeshoe I in the 19th century led to the formation of Lesotho. Emerging between Zulu Nation, the Boers and the British, Mushoeshoe used his diplomatic skill to unite Basutu clans escaping the Zulu's conquering forces. He preserved his kingdom, either absorbing or overcoming rival tribes. Mushoeshoe used the mountains to create a defendable capital, Tawausiu, and used French missionary diplomacy and weaponry, defeating the British in 1851, but losing to the Boers in 1868. Mushoeshoe appealed to Queen Victoria for help. She declared Basutoland a British protectorate. In 1966, Basutoland gained its independence from Britain, becoming the Kingdom of Lesotho. Never forget King Mushoeshoe, the founder of the Basutu Nation.

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0: Grace Lisanyani, Justice Maseti, Tuto. 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

0: This is a Kabza the Small. This one is called Eningi. It's a remix that has both Simi and Angelic. There's also Mtunzi. 24 minutes after 3 o'clock. The 1st of July 2026. Welcome to the flight, the 326. Welcome to Radio of 10 NG. Welcome to the West in the motherland. And of course, man, we're gonna be doing this up until we get to 6 o'clock, late in the evening, late in the afternoon. Already saying to you, wherever you are listening from, welcome to the flight, the 326. Welcome to the Ultimate Video 99.8. A big thank you to Debo and Stable Steps to Top of the Morning, Snazy and Bonita for holding it down. And you're going to be doing radio together until we get to 6 o'clock. And just like all day, every day, this house has to be, we're like, hello.
1: Hi.
0: How are you?
1: There's a lady in it, man.
0: Yes, please.
1: I mean, a home is a home with a lady in it.
0: Yes, please.
1: If there's no women in that house, then I don't know, hey? But yeah, let's just say a home is a warmly home when there's a lady in the house.
0: Mm. And yeah. Whether you say no to that, then look at some of your homeboys and you'll get your answer.
1: Yeah. You'll see how they live.
0: Right?
1: Yeah, you'll right? see how they live, man. Because like, look at your life. The next thing we turn along, they look proper all the time. You know what I mean?
0: Budget is set. The petrol and the news are the two.
1: It's funny because I was about to talk about fuel. But I guess, man, it is what it is at this point in time. Dumelang, Kling, Sanbonani, Kokura, Kena. It is that time of Flight 326. This is where now we get to entertain you and inform you at the very same time. And of course, man, later on the show, we're going to be giving you some funny videos. What is trending as well? Horna, Huntu Etalang, in South Africa, abroad, everywhere, absolutely. But at this point in time, since the pizza pel haholo holo in tele tabazadi much and much. And yeah, a lot really happened. Even though I thought, Ahman, yesterday I said not much is happening as compared to what I thought would happen. But until really I found out today that no, a lot really happened, because even innocent people were affected by much and much what you might call. And I love how they asked Jacinta if she is aware of the meeting between the president of South Africa and his people. You see those? Yeah. Were you aware of
0: the
1: meeting?
0: Were you aware of that?
1: Yeah. And then she was on some, no.
0: I wasn't.
1: Do you know what transpired in the meeting? No. Did they give you any report?
0: No.
1: And the answer was still no. So I don't know. I was a bit excited, and I hope really, because we

0: we saw them talking to the president, we saw them excited, it's a little handshaky, and somebody said,
1: I also saw one interview that she was really giving like those straight short answers, and a lot of people came through saying, the president really did her dirty, so now she doesn't really have a lot to say. It's cold, sometimes it's hot. 27 minutes after 3 o'clock, DJ Mo is going to be coming through, giving us the first edition of sports. And to let us know where you are listening from on 212-998-622-0998. And we have a very, very interesting topic of discussion up on Running Facebook. Like and follow the page, that is Ultimate Video 99.8. And today's question is, would you relocate for love? Or would you relocate because of love? Now, given that the Woman Crush Wednesday, let's say that particular somebody that you've been eyeing on now has asked you that, okay, now that we're together, I would really love for us to relocate. Can you come here so that we start our life together? Let us know what you can say about that. DJ Mo is going to be giving us the first edition of sports.

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5: All right, ladies and gentlemen, welcome to the first edition of Sports right here on Flight 326. It's a busy day. It's a very busy day. So wherever you're at, I'm hoping you're safe. So please, guys, please be safe, be stable, be safe. And please, most importantly, please be stable unlike other people's relationships. Anyway, let's quickly dive into our sports as England face a DR Congo hurdle as and also USA prepare for World Cup moment in a spotlight. Now, England take on the Democratic Republic of Congo at the World Cup on Wednesday, looking for a place in the last 16, while co-host USA prepare for the biggest match in their football history. Now, two European powerhouses have already been ejected from the tournament after

0: Germany and the Netherlands, who were beaten on penalties in the last of 32 by Paraguay and Morocco, respectively. And England don't want to be next. The Three Lions are aiming to end a 60-year wait to collect a major trophy, but their coach, Thomas Tuchel, warned their players that they are facing a team in Atlanta with nothing to lose. Now also, let's give you what's been going on also in the World Cup again. The Lions of Teranga on guard for the Red Devils clash. And this time, the Red Devils were not talking about Manchester United. No, we are talking about the one and the only Belgium, as a fresh off a convincing win over Iraq in the final Group I match in the 2026 FIFA World Cup. The Lions of Teranga will now prepare to battle one of Europe's most feared opponents as they look to face Belgium in the round of 32 at Seattle Stadium on Wednesday night. Kickoff time is exactly 10 p.m. And let's also give you Bobby scores twice, as the France breezed past Sweden in World Cup last 16. Now, Kylian Mbappe scored twice, and Mikel Olise was in scintillating form as France beat Sweden 3-0. Now, the World Cup on Tuesday, and set up a last 16 clash with Paraguay. Now, Mbappe finished a superb move to break the deadlock just before halftime in the last 32 tie, watched by 80,000 fans at the MetLife Stadium in New Jersey, after France had already hit the woodwork twice, once through Mbappe and once through Olise. The French were on top throughout against a limited Swedish side, utterly dominating in terms of possession and goals and shots on goals. Now, Olise set up Paris Saint-Germain winger Bradley Barcola for the second on the 53rd minute, and then delivered a delightful pass for Mbappe to complete a convincing victory. Now, Mbappe's strikes saw him move level with Lionel Messi on 6 goals in all-star golden boot race at this World Cup. Now, we also have some news as Mexico see off Ecuador to break a 40-year World Cup curse. Now, Mexico turned on their style at the iconic Azteca Stadium on Tuesday, brushing Ecuador aside 2-0 to break the World Cup curse dating back 40 years. Now, the round of 32 match was delayed for an hour due to stormy weather, and when it started, the co-host flew out of the blocks, mounting wave after wave of attacks. In a supercharged atmosphere, Julian Quinones gave Mexico a deserved lead midway through the first half, with a thunderous strike and then turned a provider for Raul Jimenez. Now, Ecuador desperately needed to wrest back the momentum, but after the break, but struggled to shift through the gears with the home side largely in control. Now, Mexico had not won a World Cup knockout game since 1986, when they last hosted the tournament. Now, let's quickly wrap it up with a Haaland winner put Norway into last 16 to face Brazil. Now, Erling Haaland scored a late winner as Norway set up a last 16 showdown with Brazil at the World Cup after taming the Ivory Coast 2-1 in Texas on Tuesday. Now, the Manchester City striker floated in from close range. The ball dribbled in on the 60th minute for his 5th goal of the tournament. It was the first time that Norway had won a knockout game in the history of the competition after an even first half that was slow to get going. Antonio Nusa fired Norway into the lead 6 minutes before the break with one of the goals of the tournament. Now, tell me something, man. Norway are going to face Brazil. It's a very, you know, win or lose type of match. What do you think about it?
1: That's a round of 16, yeah? And looking at how Norway is playing, also looking at how Brazil is playing, it's going to be a beautiful game. That one might actually go on to extra time or even penalties unless Vini really shows up for Brazil, because we have Haaland for Norway, we have Martin Odegaard and a lot of other players. So you see the quality that they have, but also you're looking at the quality that Brazil is trying to show at this World Cup. They're a different side from the previous tournament. So for this one, I'm actually thinking let's look at extra time or penalties.
0: All right, so Brazil versus Norway, extra time or straight down to penalty?
1: Yeah, could they?

0: said it go either way, that one.
1: All right. Now, let's talk about this France match, as now Mbappe is on level terms with Lionel Messi on, you know, the World Cup Golden Boot. Speaking of the Golden Boot, who do you think is going to win it at this point? Because now all of these top-tier names are just showing their teeth. Now they're just, you know, scoring for fun.
0: Kylian, I think Mbappe is going to win it. Also depends on how far France are going to go in this World Cup, but he's scoring a lot of goals, brace after brace, and he's playing really well. This is the Kylian Mbappe that showed the world back in 2018 when he was still a boy, that he can actually show up for France, and he did exactly that just yesterday. Remember I told you that I'm looking at a clean sweep for France, and he's playing really well. Not taking anything away from Lionel Messi, who can actually score a lot of goals for Argentina, but a Golden Boot. I'm looking at Kylian Mbappe, maybe runner-up Messi and Haaland.
1: Okay. So Kylian Mbappe for the
0: Golden Boot. Yes, sir, for sure.
1: Okay. So let's talk about this other African team, the Lions of Teranga. What do you think? Do you really think they're gonna be, you know, they're actually gonna sum up a win against a top tier team like Belgium? I mean, like African teams have been short of these big teams. So do you think they're gonna win this one?
0: They might, as Belgium is not really top tier like that, you know, and Senegal really have a very deep squad. They did lose two games for the group stages, and they had like difficult opponents to beat. They were playing against France or Norway, if I'm getting that right. So against the Belgium, they're not really possessing a lot of threat. So I'm going Senegal. Somehow I'm going Senegal, unless of course it goes down to penalty shootouts, which could actually go either way. But Senegal is looking really strong, and Belgium do have a lot of quality players, but I'm going Senegal for that one.
1: You're going with Senegal for this one.
0: A draw, 90 minutes, extra time or penalties will decide that match. I'm thinking at least they can hold on until we get to 90 minutes.
1: All right, G, we can go on and on about the
0: yes,
1: World Cup.
0: Yes, sir.
1: But we'll talk back again at the second edition of Sport, eh?
0: Yes, sir.
1: Yes, sir. Overtaking a manyala shy hazard is police.
0: And take mask here when there's a naughty in and pet in the logish. And that was the first edition of Sports right here on the Flight 326 from DJ Mo, who's going to be joining us at 4:30 and giving us the last edition of Sports right here on the Flight 326. So do remember that we did ask you where you are listening from, and the question for today is would you relocate because of a relationship, or would you relocate because of love? Let us know on 622-0998 or 212-999-8. Izothando, this one is coming down from DJ Zindle.

0: Yo, this is Mr. BWKA to the Y, otherwise known as Ndate Mohale, man. But I just want to take this opportunity to congratulate the Ultimate Family, man, for reaching this milestone. Ooh, I'm still part of the family. I'm still loving it here, man. I'm exceptionally proud of the Ultimate, man, for reaching this milestone. It wasn't easy, but it was worth it. Trust me, man. Yep.
1: The Ultimate 99.8.

0: 12 minutes left before we get to 4 o'clock. That's what you're doing on 9.8 is where we are all at. You're still tuned into a Fly 326. Man, the best duo is in town, making sure that we give you nothing but the best show. And of course, you are listening to a beautiful one coming down from Uvalo. And the name of the song is called Uvalo, coming down from Jazz World. And they did quite a number. Yeah.
1: It's a beautiful song.
0: They're trending.
1: Man.
0: Yeah, they're also trending now.
1: They're also trending now after Sunday's BET Awards. These are the awards that has a lot of people talking now. But these two, Toba Chetinju, Jazz World, and Tuk Taylor, attended the same awards on Sunday. And they may have not been nominated, but they're making waves locally and internationally. They did travel to LA and made a major fashion statement at the awards red carpet, making sure to stand out at the People Theater in their pursuits. Now, Jazz World, Bona Kamohelo Munese, is one of the biggest producers in the country, along with Tuk Taylor, who was born Khotso Dube, who is also a vocalist. And these two are credited with pioneering what fans describe as a three-step sound. Now, talking about who is this boy, Kamohelo Munese, Jazz World, I'm not sure if I'm getting it right, but I think it seemed that a lot of people are talking about how he's from Lesotho. He grew up here, he was born here, grew up here, but relocated to SA, you know.
0: Yeah, so we're still claiming our very own. So yeah, when they shine, we
1: when
0: claim
1: they shine,
0: them.
1: Yes.
0: Yeah, they are ours when they shine. And sooner or later we'll also be claiming Chris Breezy.
1: Yeah, we should claim our people, man. We should claim our people because I'm looking at the name and the surname Munisa. It's one of the surnames that you actually get from here.
0: Yeah.
1: So I'm thinking maybe it's him, but congratulations to the two. And as far as three-step is concerned, they're really out there like that, man. And back in the days, going to the BET Awards was not just a walk in the park.
0: Not even, hey?
1: You wouldn't even think about going to the BET Awards. But
0: honestly,
1: right now, man, a lot of artists from SA are really,
0: attend.
1: Really out there. Nigeria, everyone is really out there like that.
0: I think it's so inspiring to actually go. I'd really, Lina, encourage them to actually go and see how maybe things are done. Mm. Get that inspiration, because one way or the other, but so there's something to learn.
1: Especially if we can afford to.
0: Especially if we
1: if
0: can afford,
1: afford
0: to,
1: you're
0: right.
1: If you can afford to go to the awards, you should go. And even the people from here, right?
0: Yeah.
1: The artists from here, if you can go to your Metro Awards,
0: yes,
1: any other award that you can afford to go, go there, be inspired. Look at how things are done. Watch performances, you know. Look at your MC. Look at how they MC these events. Your red carpet interviews.
0: Yeah.
1: Go out there, and when you come here, you tell them, no, I started this. So yes, I know what I'm talking about. So Chris Breezy, also in the mix of it, man. Having been on tour with Usher, the R&B tour, such a beautiful tour, man. I'm sure that's a tour that's packed with talent.
0: Oh yeah, man.
1: Bangers after bangers.
0: You can imagine Chris Breezy and Usher
1: on stage
0: in the same room
1: on stage.
0: Ah, man,
1: I'm sure.
0: Amazing.
1: It's beautiful. It's beautiful because they kickstarted that tour, and the first show was sold out like that, you know.
0: My two favorites, so
1: right?
0: I'll definitely go.
1: Yeah, yeah,
0: but
1: that one I know you would.
0: Unfortunately, I couldn't and I can't because
1: finance.
0: Nowhere, they're sold out, the tickets.
1: J. Cole is coming in September.
0: All right, let's forget about J. Cole right now. Let's talk about Chris Brown. So he really cannot seem to stay out of trouble. And this time, the headlines come with a bite, quite literally, because, hey, man, a lot happened. So Chris Brown has been found legally responsible in a dog attack case involving his former housekeeper, Maria Avila, after a Los Angeles jury ruled he was liable for negligence linked to the incident. So the case actually stems from 2020, when Ugele was reportedly taking out rubbish at his home and was attacked by a large security dog on the property. So reports describe the animal as powerful, a powerful Caucasian shepherd type of guard dog. So it kept on the premises for security rather than as a household pet. So basically, so according to court details, the keeper, the housekeeper, suffered a serious injuries to her face and arm with lasting scarring and trauma that formed part of damages claim. So The housekeeper initially sued for around $90 million, which is equivalent to $1.4 billion. Hi, bobala ela, chelete
1: timu. That's a lot.
0: Don't play. But the jury ultimately awarded approximately $13 million, which is equivalent to $214 million in damages. So, Ogele's life has changed drastically.
1: Yo, yeah.
0: Thanks to the dog. So the ruling focused not on direct intent, but on negligence, specifically whether adequate care was taken to control a known dangerous animal on the property. And so the twist that's got people talking is that the dog in question wasn't exactly a tiny leopard. It was a massive dog, man. And Brown's team argued that the animal belonged to his security staff and not him personally.
1: But it was his dog.
0: Yeah, you know, get my security.
1: Among.
0: How? But the court wasn't buying enough of that separation. But and then there's the detail that feels like it belongs in a scriptwriter's room. You know, testimony revealed that Brown didn't call emergency services himself after the attack, and reportedly fearing a medical circus, with staff eventually stepping in instead. So Avila gave emotional testimony during the trial. Avila is the housekeeper. Abulela wakaneti. Ntuna is saying has a lasting impact. Hunna monana. Abulela the court that she suffered severe scarring on her on her face and left arm. Underwent surgery, including skin grafts taken from her abdomen, and has been unable to return to work as a housekeeper due to reduced arm strength and ongoing post-traumatic stress linked to the incident. So I believe that the why she sued Chelten Wing at Abono Israel, Kipisa is a domestic worker. So what am I going to do now that I'm not going to be able to do that handle? But really, it's not just for now, for a long time.
1: Yeah.
0: So the money

0: that she sued for, it's gonna help her try to make a living out of it. I don't know, maybe start a spaza shop.
1: Yeah, sounds in like America, a fair amount.
0: You know, yeah.
1: I actually thought it was just one of those scratches that, but also it's Chris Brown, so you need to get your money. But I understand. I totally understand. So make sure that you keep your pets on the leash. And talking about people who are really out there like that, Tyler. As Jay-Z's Rock Nation has officially announced that South African artist and two-time Grammy winner Tyler as its newest signee. After completing her contract with Epic Records and choosing not to renew, Tyler reportedly caught the attention of Jay-Z Jigga Man, and whose admiration for Tyler led to a direct call to her and her team. And a lucrative multi-million dollar deal was quickly agreed upon, and the announcement was later unveiled in New York's Times Square Garden by Jigga himself. I don't know, man, but I feel like there's a lot of talent in the US, but Tyler is really out there like that, you know. As really out there. I understand she's South African. They're looking for people from Africa, different taste of music. I'm listening to a new song, Is It Love. I'm listening to some of the songs that she has been putting out there. She's not any different from what we have witnessed in the likes of your Cassie's, your Sierra. But then she's really out there, man. I'm thinking you her know, grandma.
0: You know the statement, you're not lucky, you are blessed.
1: Yeah.
0: Yeah, at this point, I won't even say small in big heart, because, hey, man, it's about who you know.
1: Yeah, but when it's your time, it's your time. At the end of the day, when it's your time, it's your
0: time. The Lord will make it happen.
1: The Lord will make it happen for sure.
0: Sometimes it's about who you know, hey?
1: Yeah. It's not what you know, it's who you know.
0: Thank you.
1: And you're going to be getting into the weather together with our financial indicators. This one is coming down from Chris Brown. And this is the man who just paid a lot of money because he had a dog that he couldn't keep under a leash. This one is called Under the Influence.

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1: It's the Flight 326.
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8: 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cents, and against the euro, the Luti is trading at 18 Maluti 69 cents, and against the Australian dollar, the Luti is trading at 11 Maluti 33 cents, and against the Japanese yen, the Luti is trading at 10 cents. 2 minutes after 4 o'clock, let's also look at today's weather.
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9: Looking into our weather report for today, a snowfall is expected from tonight, which is today, and till tomorrow, which is Thursday the 2nd. Cold to very cold conditions can therefore be expected on Thursday and Friday. So today, it is partly cloudy and mild to cool, but cold in some places in the highlands. Wind is expected to be light to moderate and northwesterly, becoming strong at times. There's also a chance of 20% of isolated rain later in the afternoon, and it is also expected to be mostly cloudy and cold to cold tonight. Wind is expected to be light to moderate northwesterly, becoming strong at times. There's also a possibility of 40% of scattered rain and snowfall over some high-lying areas at night. And looking into tomorrow, it is expected to be cloudy and very cold countrywide. There is a likelihood of 60% of widespread rain and possibility of snowfall over some high-lying areas, and wind is expected to be light to moderate northwesterly, becoming strong at some places. Let's also look at our maximum temperatures for today, as well as minimum temperatures. We have Maseru with a high of 20 degrees Celsius and a low of 6 degrees Celsius. Moshoeshoe 1, Mafeting and Mohalesuk, as well as Uting, a high of 19 degrees Celsius and a low of 6 degrees Celsius. That is Moshoeshoe 1 and Mafeting, while Mohalesuk and Uting has a high of 5 degrees and 4 degrees Celsius respectively. While Kachasnek has a high of 17 degrees Celsius and a low of 2. Mohotlong, a high of 15 and a low of 2. Oxbo, a high of 9 degrees Celsius and a low of negative 2. Butabote, 20 and 5. Leribe, 20 and 5. Beria, 19 and 6. Tabaseka, 14 and 2. Simongkong, 13 and 0. Now let's quickly rush over to our Travelers Weather Report for today. Looking into our Travelers Weather Report for today, we have Pretoria with a high of 21 degrees Celsius, Johannesburg 18, Cape Town 15, Durban 26, Bloemfontein 20, Polokwane 21, Upington 20, Port Elizabeth 18. Lastly, we have East London with a high of 18 degrees Celsius. Looking at our time right now, it is 4 minutes after 4. 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And the question is very simple. Would you relocate for love? That's exactly what we're talking about today. We are on Facebook as Ultimate Radio 99.8. We are also on WhatsApp 622-00998, or call us on 221-9998 and let us know if you would relocate for love.
10: It's about that time, y'all. 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

0: EVE, this one is called Who's That Girl, officially into the second lap of the Flyer 326, man. Don't go around nicknaming yourselves, please. Nobody calls you that, and you know for sure. But please, man, you're confusing us. Oh, now you don't know me, man. They call me G.
1: Hey, buddy. Hey, nobody calls you that.
0: Nobody
1: dog.
0: Calls you that, dog. But do not nickname yourselves, man. It's a Woman Crush Wednesday, 8 minutes after 4 o'clock. And you're going to be looking at who is a Woman Crush Wednesday for today. And it's none other than Mamotake Matakane, a business mogul. Mamotake Lady M Matakane has officially launched her women's clothing line, the Lady M Collection, marking a new chapter in her career. And this launch came shortly after her return from New York, where she was awarded the International Leadership Awards by the United Nations in recognition of her work in youth, women, and leadership programs through her role at the Waterlight Save Initiative, that is WSI. And Mrs. Matakane's clothing line was unveiled at the clittering event held at One Fempo restaurant in Maseru, featuring a captivating runway show that introduced her couture designs aimed at redefining fashion standards for Basotho women and beyond. I keep on inspiring women, Lady M. And that's our Women Crush Wednesday for today. 30 minutes after 4 o'clock, DJ Mo is going to be joining us again, giving us the second edition of sports. But right now, we did ask you the question, would you relocate for love? And going to be getting into the comments that you have left on Facebook. If you haven't joined the conversation, send us your voice note, 622-0998, or call us at 212-999-888. This is Flight 326. 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

0: exactly what I want for
1: 10 minutes after 4 o'clock, beautiful sounds are coming through from EVE, and there's another one from Slip and Slide Records. This one is coming down from Adrena, and it's called Single Again.

0: 5, 4, 3, 2, 1. We have ignition. Strap in.
1: You're about to listen to the hottest sounds. It's the hottest station.

0: with the spice. All right, so checking our time right now, it is 15 after 4, and this is what we're talking about. Would you relocate for love? Yeah, would you relocate because of love? We have Ngaka Matekane. Hello guys, I'm tuning in from Nazareth, and we also have Eli Mote. Hello, I would definitely relocate to a new country. I am Alice, all the way from Mafeteng, Tsakgolo, and she is specific, Hori.
1: It has to be a different
0: country. Ha ke tlo tla ke dula ka monana ke ntse ke relocate bo mogotlong. 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There's absolutely no way I'm going to do that. So it has to be another country. And we also have Magauta Lebetsa. Or yes, Tiny, ke mbothata. She will definitely relocate.
1: Yeah,
0: and
1: I don't see why not.
0: Yeah. Si obinyane or my current lover hack are relocate guides as well without thinking. Kim Alfunk, I'm tuning in kile kele ty madifate handle kore ke dutse ka koloeng ke bohile botle baba soto. Thank you for tuning in and thank you for choosing us as your number one radio station. Ausfi Fiori, hello guys. Kile jile ka tsebe kile ha mabote monana. So on your topic, ha ke tloetsa jwalo, I tried it and it did work out.

0: kapo it didn't work out had hore okay hlabe ka mongwan saying it didn't work out she tried it but it did not work out so yeah she tried relocating but hey it did not work out and we also have Evelyn Matibela yes I would definitely relocate in from Tsikwani Mbongeni Simon Mahlangu or I'm tuning in from Mazinot Halekhwanyani eish today weather ena in iri etsa mbathong but hey hanze rutla 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
1: yes
0: talking about the weather and stuff wa utla ga se motho ba tla ngwa dula le mong ho ha
1: probably move elsewhere all right yeah. And so someone came through on a hotline you can also do the same thing at 6220099 8 let's do this and find out.
2: Hi G, hi Tiny.
0: Hi mama.
2: From Gary. So I want to ka seke. Ah ah. Bashmano wa phoka ampihle. Ha se sampatle mo flesa ra ba. Ka bosa sa ukwana. Ke go khutela hi ha. Hi. Happy to me. We going to stay together. How we know?
1: But you there's nothing wrong with going back home. I mean you can always go back home.
0: Give it a try and see if it works.
1: Yeah, you
0: if
1: can
0: works,
1: always go back home. If it works, it works. If it doesn't...
0: If it doesn't, re rata omu ngwe, as Bona Mateva says.
1: If it doesn't work, then re rata omu
0: ngwe. Re rata omu ngwe.
1: But if it works, happily ever after.
0: Amen.
1: That's the conversation for today, man. We'll relocate for love. And I love someone who was very specific about it, that if I'm going to relocate, it has to be...
0: in a different country
1: in
0: altogether.
1: In a different country altogether. I'm not going to... another district. I'm going to a different country. All right.
0: And, get about it.
1: No, man. I need to go to a different country, and that's that. 19 after 4 o'clock. Flight 326 radio of 10 and G on the heartbeat of the kingdom. Coming right up, KO, Scott Mapuma and Danya Devs. This one is called Ama Hotel.
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1: Here goes Messi, they're backing off and backing off!
2: Alright, so ladies and gentlemen, the second edition of sports. Now let's quickly give you what's going on in the world of sports. As in tennis, Serena is beaten at Wimbledon. Now Serena Williams' bid for the fairy tale return to Wimbledon was shattered by Australia's Maya Joint, as the American legend's first singles match in 4 years ended in a 6-3, 6-7, a 6-3 defeat on Tuesday. Williams was captured the imagination of the sports world with her sensational comeback, but there was no storybook chapter to add to her astonishing career at the All England Club. Now let's give you some more on the tennis side, as Swiatek goes through. Iga Swiatek survived a spot to a Wimbledon title defense with a 6-1, 2-6, 6-3 win over American world number 79, Taylor Townsend, on Tuesday. Swiatek suffered a second set wobble that left her in a danger of becoming only the third reigning female Wimbledon champion to lose in the first round of the Open era. Now, let's give you what's been going on at Formula One. British Grand Prix is up next, and here's what you need to know. Now, the Formula One season heads to one of the most iconic venues this weekend, as Silverstone hosts round 9 of the 2026 championship, with the added twist of a sprint format shaking up the action. Now, the 2026 British Grand Prix isn't just another race, it's a key inflection point in the title race where momentum can shift very rapidly. Now, let's tie

0: head on off with the World Cup fixtures and results. Let's quickly give you the results for today. Today we had Mexico versus Ecuador, and Mexico won 2-0, and Ecuador suffered a red card. Now, games that are going to be played today are England versus DR Congo at exactly 6 p.m., and then Belgium versus Senegal at exactly 10 p.m. Now, G, tell me something. You said you're sure that England, DR Congo, England, this one.
1: Not entirely, but I'm hoping. They do have a good squad. Haven't been convincing in the past games, but DR Congo, not a bad side. They do have a lot of players who can actually attack. They have Uwisa and them, but I'm gonna give this one to Thomas Tuchel. He needs also to convince the fans that he actually in this tournament to compete. So this one, England for sure.
0: Oh, for sure, England on this
1: yes,
0: one.
1: Yes, sir.
0: And Belgium versus Senegal, a bit of a tricky one.
1: A bit of a tricky one, but I'm hoping that Senegal can actually advance to the next stage.
0: But we'll see. These African teams have been shocking these other big titans, ne?
1: And for some of them, they are doing what they usually do, getting knocked out as soon as they get to the last 32. But some of them have really, really, really showed up. Look at Morocco. Look at. I was hoping that Cote d'Ivoire would give a fight for their money yesterday, but it's one of those. Senegal, I believe in them, the depth of they have in the squad. And I doubt a lot of Belgium previous games, so I'm going Senegal for that one.
0: All right, just Senegal for that one. Anyway, G, let's talk more about this on tomorrow's episode. Let's chat back tomorrow and see which teams won, because now these matches are very interesting. Mm.
1: All right, yes sir. Let's talk to you tomorrow.
0: Yes sir. Cover the first touch, gun on crazy, good on your base. Tabo ki pasa, tabo ki Chelsea, sanu yang
1: kaza, something sexy. Maung a lot, just give a little fixit. Alright, and now that was the last edition of Sports right here on the flight, the 326. That was DJ Mo giving us exactly that. Man, we're going to be meeting at Mo again tomorrow on the Thursday edition of the flight 326. But right now, we're going to be wrapping up our conversation. We did ask you just one question on Facebook. And to the people who are just getting here now, welcome to the flight 326. So you are listening into the Ultimate Video 99.8, and someone did come through to tell us if they would relocate because of love.
2: Good afternoon, Tiny and G. I hope
1: Hi.
2: You guys are good.
1: We are good. How are you?
2: As long as we relocate, we're not relocate for in. Guys, count me in. I feel like if you manage to melo, how about Zadi? Let me go to my work. I will be melo. Let me give all the hype. Man, I'm going to get anything. Why? I want. I could relocate for love, but it should be another country. Nahana ke kwa thabatseka hle ke le motho wa thabatseka o bo ding tso ga relocate ga bo tsa snake. Come on now, come on, this is hot hotel ga bit.
1: No man, makes sense.
3: O so tlwa happy day as mpiting yan.
1: I will relocate.
3: Okay, that's relocating, dog. That's relocating. O tlwa ntho, o tlwa thabatseka ya motho impos, like what are you doing?
1: Unzulo hona.
3: What are you doing with your
1: life? That's not relocation.
3: But it is relocation. The water sign says, hey guys, tuning in from Hanele. I say, I'll definitely do. Happy ki wiki ham bin na se. Ah, ki wika ka lagatu jo. Ah, ese, ki week.
1: Easy stuff.
3: Yo! Week. It
1: week. Week.
3: And yeah, man, most people really are saying that they'll definitely relocate, but provided we're talking different countries.
1: Different countries.
3: There's no way I'm leaving my fitting just to honestly go to Simpitinyan, you know.
1: Mm. Mm. And also, how are we relocate? Is it a forever thing, you know?
3: Mm.
1: Are we going to come back? Mm. Do I need to understand that I'm living my entire life behind? In the name of love, because it's a complicated scenario.
3: Mm.
1: Like someone did say that I need to be sure that this person is not gonna let me down.
3: Mm.
1: I need to be sure that this person is going to be with me through it all, because leaving your life behind in the name of love is a big decision, you know.
3: It is indeed. Hey,
1: so if I'm going to relocate, but if you go into a different country, I'm in.
3: But while we're at it, I know you're partly answering the question. Will you relocate for love?
1: Yeah, to a different country, yeah.
3: Mm-hmm.
1: Yes. If you start acting up, then it's fine, but we are here.
3: Yeah, I might as well even find myself
1: Find something here. I might actually find someone here.

0: But if I'm going to relocate, it has to be to a different country.
1: Altogether.
0: Yes, I'm looking for better opportunities because I still believe it has to benefit the both of us.
1: Oh, yeah, fair enough.
0: Yes.
1: Okay.
0: And would you?
1: I don't know, hey. I really don't know.
0: And
1: I don't think I would.
0: Another country, at least
1: we're not talking about Botswana and Swaziland.
0: Yes,
1: we're talking about another country.
0: You're talking about another country, it needs to be European.
1: So we're talking overseas, man.
0: It needs to be overseas.
1: I honestly, I don't know. This is a weakness that I have, and I don't think I would relocate. I really want to change and be that person who's spontaneous as far as living in other countries is concerned. But yeah, that time I don't even have anything to lose, but here I am. Why? I don't know. But I honestly don't think I would. I don't want to lie. I don't want to beat around the bush and go around. And I don't know why I'm so comfortable here, where I'm not even supposed to be comfortable.
0: Yeah. I understand what you're saying. And for the people who watch a lot of TV, who are really glued to the news like that, will tell you that we are better off here. You know, you're better off here.
1: And it's even funny because at some point I felt like, ah, man, but I used to watch 90 Days a lot. That used to be my favorite show. So I used to really find it possible. Like, yeah, but this I would do. But now, So the answer right now is no.
0: She wouldn't.
1: Mm-hmm.
0: I'm moving. I'm moving to Europe. A younger chief, this one is called Mgani. When you come back, we're going to be getting into a lot more of what's trending. And that's about Jacinta and them.

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1: This is the rebel Rebafilwe Munnapula. 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
6: News coming to you from Alexandra here in Johannesburg. One person has been shot and killed in that township following anti-illegal immigration protests. The circumstances surrounding the shooting remain unclear at this stage. Several shops were looted as the protesters turned violent last night following nationwide demonstrations. It is a developing story, and we will give you more details live here on ENCA.
7: And these are some of the things that happened last night. The 30th of June was the day that one to believe for this young gentleman was not really part of the plan, man, because I did also understand that one foreigner is the one that shot the young fella, you know. So I'm looking at it. It has turned into looting. And this is why some of these things took an ugly turn.
8: And Jacinta said she's not accountable for anything that might just happen, you know.
7: Oh.
8: How do you start a march like that and say you are not going to be accountable for anything that might, okay?
7: It says a lot about how the people just follow into some of these things without understanding exactly how it goes. I understand what they are fighting for, but the moment it turns into something like looting, as it has tend to be, then should anything happen, I want to believe now the family are really on their own for this one.
8: Can it?
7: They're really on their own, so it says a lot. And now I've seen how they're trying to open some of the foreigners' tech shops that they were forced to close down, but it has been ongoing. And some of the Basutu also in flat, there are places in Cape Town, Durban. And I think today I saw at least two, three people who I want to believe are from SA. You can tell, oh, this person hasn't been here for long. It's one of those. So I'm thinking some people did manage to come back home.
8: And I hope they go back well in time before hunger strikes. Well, sorry, guys. We know that you guys listen from South Africa. You listen to Ultimate Radio. And I know some of you

0: really don't like what's happening, and some of you are just saying, no, we want documented people. Mm. So bana ba banka need to have us documented. Hey, they still are jobs. Y'all agree with that, which is okay on your side for you to agree with that. But at this point, we all know, and if we want to be honest with each other, Kiri, even next year it will still be the same situation. It does not matter how much you guys are going to be offered. No, it still won't work out. 2 minutes, 2 minutes, and then you're gone. They're gone. You'll never ever see them. So, amen. All I'm saying is, children is gonna die down. We all know that. How long have you learned to love family? Since you're not a matter of
1: But they did really try to manage the situation. I was looking at one Malawian dude talking to a journalist that we know you South African people are lazy like that. You don't want to work. You just want everything for free, for free. We understand that part. South Africa is huge.
0: Yeah.
1: There are people who are like that. And but honestly, there are also people who are really, really in desperate need of these jobs. You know,
0: that's true.
1: Parents are talking about school. So it's because and some of these kids, so I understand where they're coming from. I just don't understand why it has to go SLA looting, you know. When it gets to that, you don't even need to check if some people are documented or not. If you are not Zulu, Xhosa, or whatever the case may be, then you need to go home.
0: Nobody owns the country.
1: South Africans owns their country, and now I'm looking at some people from Lesotho are saying, so what should we do now? Should you also tell them to leave?
0: No, y'all don't own this country.
1: We are Kuluma, or we are Teta. We are Kuluma, or we are Teta.
0: Kuluma?
1: What is it? We are Kuluma, or we are Teta.
2: Bundle of joy. Uzizo kanjani namhlanje? Okay, how do you feel?
3: I have a Kuru.
2: Speak any language that you want to speak.
3: A language? Yeah, Kuruma Sinda.
2: That's fine.
3: You're fine. Oh, yeah, Kuruma.
2: Okay, that's fine, Sissy. That's fine. Thank you very much.
1: It's fine, Sissy. Thank you very much, man. I'm trying to understand how she communicates, like on a random day.
0: Kuluma yini? Kuluma.
1: Because they're saying it's fine. She has no idea what they are talking about.
0: So, that's my girl.
1: Like on
0: right
1: a regular here. Day, how do you communicate to other people? Like, speak any language.
0: Now I know why y'all don't want us in your country.
1: Speak any language.
0: Language.
1: Language. We have 4 minutes before we get to 5 o'clock, and Hlompho is going to be giving us the 1700 hours news highlights. But right now, this is 5 o'clock in the morning.

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1: The Ultimate News Flashes at 1700 hours. I'm from Polizia. Good afternoon. Limco Queen University of Creative Technology will host a men's mental health seminar for its male staff members today under the theme Rise, Recover and Be Resilient. The seminar provides an opportunity for the Limco Queen male staff to engage in meaningful conversation about mental health, explore strategies for managing life's challenges and promote a culture where seeking support is viewed as a sign of strength. Maseru City Council MCC has commenced the rehabilitation of Peter Ground in Maseru to bring the facility up to international standards. This was confirmed by the council's public relations officer, Ms. Dintle Bless, who said the upgraded facility will have a seating capacity of at least 3,000 spectators, two sports fields, a renovated pizza hall, and a fully functional staff facility for the vendors. And the Permanent Secretary in the Ministry of Health, Mrs. Matsanelo Munyobi, says Starlight Oasis of Hope Hospice will help government reduce the cost of sending non-communicable disease patients to hospitals outside the country for treatment. This concludes our news flashes at this hour. Join us for a full news bulletin at 1800 hours.

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1: And taking a look at our financial indicators at this hour, the Luti against the American dollar is trading at 16 maluti 35 cent, and against the pound, the Luti is trading at 21 maluti 73 cent, and against the euro, the Luti is trading at 18 maluti 64 cent, and against the Australian dollar, the Luti is trading at 11 maluti 30 cent, and against the Japanese yen, the Luti is trading at 10 cent. 2 minutes after 5 o'clock, let's look at the weather for today.
0: It's time for the ultimate weather report.
2: All right, today is partly cloudy and mild to cool, but cold at some places in the highlands. The wind is expected to be light to moderate and northwesterly, becoming strong at times. There is a chance of 20% of isolated rain later in the afternoon. It is also expected to be mostly cloudy and cold to cool tonight. Wind is expected to be light to moderate and northwesterly, becoming strong at times. There is a possibility of 40% of scattered rain and snowfall over some high-lying areas at night. And tomorrow it is expected to be cloudy and very cold countrywide. There is a likelihood of 60% of widespread rain and a possibility of snowfall over some high-lying areas. Wind is expected to be light to moderate and northwesterly, becoming strong at some places. Now let's look at our maximum temperatures for today. We have Maseru, Moshoeshoe, Mafeteng and Mohale Sook, as well as Tuting, with a high of 19 degrees Celsius. Sasnek 17, Mokgotlong 15, Oxbow 9, Botabote 20, Leribe 20, Berea 19, Thabaseka 14. Lastly, we have Simongong with a high of 13 degrees Celsius. Now quickly rushing over to our South African weather report for today, and looking how things are. Pretoria has a high of 21 degrees Celsius, Johannesburg 18, Cape Town 15, Durban 26, Bloemfontein 20, Polokwane 21, Upington 20, Port Elizabeth 18, and lastly we have East London with a high of 18 degrees Celsius. That's all we have on our weather report for today.

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This one is called Amangle by the music coming from CMEK, Rocks and Robertson together with Misuku. 20 minutes after 5. I do remember that when we get to 6 o'clock, we're going to be at the party in the building. A flight to 326 Radio with Tiny NG every Monday up until we get to Friday. I do want to believe that you're having yourself a beautiful, beautiful Tuesday, rather Wednesday afternoon. The 1st of July 2026, done and dusted with the first 6 months. How is it looking for you, man? Your goals and everything. I'm talking about your goals and everything. I'm going to be getting into our job search. This is where we give career opportunities for the youth and unemployed young adults. And today, the United Nations Children's Fund is looking for an HIV and AIDS officer. And the minimum requirements for this particular post, your education, you need to have a bachelor's or equivalent first level university degree in epidemiology or public health, environmental science or health, or public health, or global health, or health policy or health management. You need to have at least 2 years of relevant work experience in health, family health, health research, global health and international health. You also need to have skills in HIV and AIDS planning and management in healthcare, emergency preparedness at the international level or in developing country is required, and you need to be fluent in English. And another added advantage is that you should be able to speak at least Chinese, Arabic, French, Russian or Spanish or any other local language. And the deadline for this post is on the 9th of July 2026. So go, man, and try your luck. Maybe, just maybe, you might actually walk away with something. And we have just one shot for you today. We're going to be getting into some of those next week, Thursday. We make sure that we keep you updated on who is hiring, where, how, and who. Deadlines and everything, requirements. 22 minutes after 5 o'clock. We're also going to be getting into our traffic updates right here, man, driving you home. And when you look at the weather outside, at least in the city, it's getting a bit chilly and cold. We did understand that we could be anticipating cold coming days starting from today. Maybe in the Highland areas, we're also going to be witnessing or experiencing snowfall, but let's wait and find out. This is a prayer for the nation. Flight 326.

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Chris Lisanyani, Justice Masedi, Tuto. 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

0: 4 after 5 is the time we're heading towards the hour 6. So these feelings I have for you guys, nah man, I just want to leave the studio because the feelings I have for you are so strong. They want me to leave the studio. I don't know about you, but I believe that your feelings are just as strong as my feelings towards you. Because what? In any case, man, it's almost time for us to bounce out of here. But before we do, y'all know that we ought to give you some traffic updates so you know horna dinse di tsamaya jwang. You know which road to use and which one not to use.
1: Fizzy SA, 25 minutes before we get to 6 o'clock. And yes, we're going to be leaving you in the very capable hands of Mamoraki Mojoji, 6 to 7 o'clock. But right now, let's get into our traffic.

0: Pero ahora le llega la.
1: Alright, and we're getting straight into our traffic updates. Sergeant Pegu, what's on that day? Who's on the
2: I'm going to go to the hospital. Most of what I'm saying is that there are also each other to some by and boom, Tim Toso, by Ambo Hatusani. But you are saying, I'm a thing, Baskarata, I'm going to be enough. You know, he will lay over one of our young Kona, which have been a bully. The one of the Batabo, Fijan, and the Babu Kay, Mungaka. He's the other. Yeah, I'm that. Kia Libu, and I'm going to be the other.

0: ha hona tsengata ha di tshile kwa
1: a ke le bile ha ho lo sa jeng pheko e ba le mantsi ya tsano no fetseng that
0: ke le kwa se.
2: There is a lot of traffic main north if you're going to be using that route. Yamaniaka Lakeside, be very patient with one another. 22 before we get to 6 o'clock.

0: Alright, and we're rushing straight into Airport Road. Sergeant Paulus,
1: who's wrong?
2: I'm going to get out of the way.

And that was our traffic update. Thank you very much to the LMPS away for the Department of Traffic. And now, when you come back from this beautiful, beautiful sound coming down from them too, that we're going to be letting you decide to help us how we're going to be wrapping up this beautiful show. We have 18 minutes before we get to 6.

All right, looking at our time right now, it is quarter to six. It's time for us to almost get into our choices for today. And of course, man, this is song number one. And you already know what song to vote for. Vote for song number one. If you want us to close off the show with this song, then please vote for it. This is Ladies and Mother, and the song is called My Baby. Remember, you can vote by sending a message on WhatsApp, 622-0998, or calling us on 212-9998. This is Ladies and Mother, the song is called My Baby.

All right, so please, Amanda, vote for the right one. Song number two, the music coming from a Heavy K Drum Boss together with Natalia Oyege. You can already tell, yeah? You can tell. All right, so please vote for song number one or song number two. Ladies and mama, baby. Oh yeah, get heavy. K 212 and 999 622 0998.

0: And yeah, this vote is coming to song number two. I feel very, very bad for
1: confident.
0: You.
1: Oh, okay, yeah, today
0: I feel very bad for you today. We're gonna have at least four that goes for song number two. Listen to this.
2: Hi, G. Hi, Tiny.
1: Hi, hi, Mama.
2: Today, girl's song number two.
0: Well, mm-hmm. All right, so let's keep them coming. Yes, please. So song number two, Heavy K, and this is song number one, Ladies Are Mama, baby. 10 minutes before we get to six. All right, and here's another one. And this one also goes for Heavy K. All right, let's do this.
3: Hi guys.
0: Hi.
3: So today we're gonna listen to the songs, but I'm going on song number two.
0: All right. All right. The two votes. You still want to? Okay. We we have another one. So for this one, song number two.
1: Wow, and you predicted the score, but yeah, well, wait, you said how many songs? Four,
0: we have three now.
1: You said, so whenever you said, initially you said there are going to be four votes that
0: for song number two. Yes, okay. Now we have three votes. Song number one.
1: You don't tell that.
0: But did I have a word?
1: Can't tell.
0: All right, and here's how we're gonna be wrapping it up, because song number two, please. Heavy K, sorry, Tiny. So, understandably so. Ladies Ama, this was song number one. All right, okay.
1: This was and it was. Yeah,
0: because we have another one. I want to leave all, and we have like 6-5 votes. All right, so this one no, also goes for song number two. You still want to keep going?
1: No, you said four. So if it's more than four, so it says you're wrong.
0: So you should we should go for your song. Is that what you're saying?
1: No, I'm not saying we should go for my song. I'm saying you predicted the score wrong.
0: Okay,
1: four people are gonna vote for song number two,
0: and now we have like six people.
1: Yeah, so you're wrong.
0: All right, and we have her to go. It's a Women Crush Wednesday. Sweep clean. This is how Kendrick is collecting the BET awards.
1: Wow, where is my guy? Where are my guys at? Two songs, come on. Ganda.
0: They're still gonna vote for song number two.
1: Eh?
0: They're still gonna vote for song number two.
1: Ish.
0: Very unfortunate.
1: No woman crush on a Wednesday.
0: If we call Raki to step into the studio, it could get really, really embarrassing.
1: So you don't want to embarrass me,
0: so
1: hey?
0: I don't want to embarrass you. Yeah. I'd rather we keep it at six votes and zero. All right. Please sign. Please for consolation. Please sign out. All right, so we're going out, man. Thank you very much for joining us for the rest of the afternoon. And we're going to be seeing you again tomorrow on the throwback edition of the Flight 326. This is Radio of Tiny and G, and enjoy the rest of your evening.

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2: The Ultimate News Bulletin at 1800 hours. I'm Hlompho Letsie. Good evening. His Majesty King Letsie III says the inauguration of the 16th Council of the National University of Lesotho is more than a ceremony, but represents a solemn entrustment authority to guide government and safeguard this institution on behalf of Basotho. His Majesty said this when delivering a keynote address during the inauguration of the incoming members of the 16th Council of the NUL, where he reminded the members of their duties as they start their work, indicating that they include the provision of relevant expertise and to promote good governance of the university in accordance with his status. The Minister of Education and Training, Professor Ntwi Rapapa, said higher education remains the central to Lesotho's development aspirations. NUL Vice Chancellor Professor Olusola Fajana applauded every council appointee for agreeing to the service. He encouraged them to keep peace within the university to help in the growth of the institution. Basotho have expressed the need for the government to be transparent and accountable in all issues, such as tackling corruption and mismanagement of funds, as well as quickly redefining relations between Lesotho and South Africa, among others. These opinions came out during the ongoing Leadership and Accountability Summit in Maseru, during the question and answer session, where the Principal Chief of Gwening and Mapoting, Chief Pete Lesawana Pete, asked the panel about the government's plans to tackle the issue of Basotho nationals chased out of South Africa. The Minister of Foreign Affairs and International Relations, Honorable Dimpot Tau, said the government fully acknowledges that South Africa is not treating Basotho well, and this has forced the government to demand that the current and historical relations between the two nations be redefined. Hence, there will be a forum where relations will be duly redefined soon. The Minister of Finance and Development Planning, Dr. Resiso Matlanyane, indicated that the government uses platforms such as this summit to measure how funds are being utilized, as well as to ensure that donor funds are not mismanaged. Lesotho Defense Force, LDF, held a Remembrance Day prayer service at Khutsong Military Cemetery, at the Rajamosi Barracks to honor members of the force who died in line of duty. The commander, Lieutenant General Mujalefa Letswela, said Remembrance Day provides an opportunity to pay tribute to soldiers who died in service, including those involved in past national security operations. He made special reference to the 1998 Gazi incident, describing it as one of the force's most painful chapters. Speaking on behalf of the Minister of Defense, the Permanent Secretary, Mr. Mpopo Tswele, said the country has a responsibility to remember its heroes, warning that any nation that fails to honor those who served risks losing its moral foundation. He said the fallen soldiers form the backbone of Lesotho's national security. On behalf of the families of the fallen soldiers, Sekgwane Motseki thanked LDF for continuing to remember and include families in the annual commemorations. He said the families deeply appreciate the recognition of their loved ones and their sacrifice. Young entrepreneurs aged between 21 and 35 stand to benefit from Bacha Entrepreneurship Project.

0: This emerged today in Maseru when Basotho Enterprises Development Corporation Betco, Revenue Services Lesotho RSL, and one of the banks in the country officially launched Bacha Entrepreneurship 2026 call for proposals. Betco Divisional Head Enterprise Development, Mr. Lempane Lesodi, said young people should take ownership of the project as it will help address unemployment, which remains a major challenge in the country. Mr. Lesodi said the project already has notable achievements, including the creation of over 200 jobs. RSL's Head of Strategic Partnership and PR, Mr. Pierre Lompana, said the project demonstrates what can be achieved through collaboration for economic growth. He added that they will continue to collaborate to help entrepreneurs turn ideas into businesses. The deadline for submissions of applications is on August 28th this year. This concludes our news bulletin this hour. Once again, I am from Policia. Join us for another full news bulletin at 1900 hours.
1: And now, your financial indicators.
0: The luti against the US dollar is 16 maluti 39 disente. Against the British pound, the luti is 21 maluti 73 disente. Against the euro, the luti is 18 maluti 72 disente. And against Australian dollar, the luti is 11 maluti 34 disente.
2: 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Under the Code of Conduct, we are committed to broadcast news that is fair, accurate and impartial. 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Report news and current affairs in a balanced manner. Exercise care and consideration in matters involving the dignity and person's privacy. Ensure that our programming does not promote or glorify violence. Not to broadcast content which may disturb or be harmful to children before watershed period. If the listeners believe that our programming does not comply with the code and or license conditions, they may submit their grievance to the radio station management. Where we fail to reach amicable solution, listeners can lodge a complaint with the Broadcasting Dispute Resolution Panel located at the Lesotho Communications Authority, 30 Princess Margaret Road, Old Europa Maseru. Alternatively, listeners can lodge a complaint through one of these channels. Write to the Secretary of the Broadcasting Disputes Resolution Panel, 30 Princess Margaret Road, Old Europa Maseru, or call a customer-free number 101 or send a WhatsApp message to 60222021 or send an email to complaints@lca.org.ls or lodge a complaint through LCA website at www.lca.org.ls.
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After the dissolution of the parliament and the general election, it is not clear if and when a new government will take over and will focus

0: on the national reform process.
1: Princess Inate, your commitment, and indeed the commitment of the royal family, to fight for the rights of children, and in particular girls, is greatly appreciated and recognized as a critical step by the UN family.
2: I am 16 years old. To my fellow age mates, marriage is not meant for us as children. I therefore wish to appeal to you to give priority to education in order to achieve a fruitful and healthy adulthood.
0: And my fear comes from this, that after years of Basotho right across the country coming together, expressing their dreams, their visions, the expectations of the Lesotho that they want, these dreams and visions are now crystallized in this moment.
3: The arrest is made on the grounds of 2018 extradition request from the government of Lesotho, and it's made now in 2022, when on the other hand that the Metsing has been in Lesotho for almost 3 years.
4: There's been some people, the doubters, who have commented negatively for each donation of vaccine that we have received. They should know the context. We are a global, and we are in a global partnership. Countries help each other. Even we as tiny Lesotho, the little that we have, we share with others. We have our own brothers and sisters in Mozambique today, seeking and trying to secure peace for northern Mozambique. We share the little that we have. We should be proud to receive, and others are proud to receive from us as well.
5: Kala bola wa tshwere bua Lesotho ile a bolela hore no o ile wa mogopela projeke ya metsi ka khone a re wena ra wa nas na motho wa dikhona a re tswele ka ntle ntwe le hore wa enyaka e be transparent batho ba bone hore no facilitator ya re e gopela projeke ya metsi ka leswiswini jwalo ke nyaka o tseba hore na ke nnete o fela o gopela diprojeke ka mola Lesotho tja metsi na.
6: The process of our engagement in Lesotho is based on principle. People that I work with feel honored that the leaders of the region have asked us to go and help the people of Lesotho find peace and stability.
7: Yes, the joint bilateral is to be signed sometime in mid-year, and those are some of the issues which will be touching on issues of the cross-border movement. So those were some of the issues that were to be discussed, were being discussed by the His Majesty and His Excellency President Ramaphosa.
8: Preservation and protection of our wetlands has become a critical exercise as the world experiences increasing shortages of clean and fresh water. Therefore, it has become an urgent imperative for our country to embark upon an integrated approach that encompasses different stakeholders in the protection of our wetlands and related ecosystems.

Good evening and welcome to the News Hour. I am your host, Mamaraki Mujoji. Remember, the show comes to you weekdays, Monday to Thursday, 6 p.m. to 7 p.m. And on the production desk, we have Kele Sonya Reddy. On the edit desk, it's Lesuana Bolloromwedi. And I am Mamaraki Mujoji. Giving you the rundown of the show tonight, we have one local story where we will be talking about the National Dialogue and Accountability Forum that resumed today. Beyond that, we'll have international news, but

That will lead us to meeting up with DJ Mo for the sporting updates. Beyond that, I'll chip in again with both local and international weather update, and we'll meet again with the news department, where Miss Litsie will deliver the last bulletin for the evening.

The National Dialogue and Accountability Forum Summit resumed today and runs until July the 3rd, highlighting Lesotho's key development challenges and progress. Government data reveals that 50% of Basotho live below the poverty line, and youth unemployment stands at 39%. School dropout rates remain high, with unfinished high school education dropping at 19.8% as of year 2025, largely linked to teenage pregnancy and gender-based violence. On the positive side, agriculture and tourism show growth from 541 to 96,400 million Maludi has been allocated for youth business and tourism. Technology infrastructure in schools is improving with new laboratories, and 60 government services have now gone digital. Meanwhile, preliminary results from the recent population census estimated that Lesotho's population is running between 2 million and 36,000 to 2,039,000. Officials cited lack of coordination between ministries, procurement challenges, and weak monitoring as barriers. Youth unemployment remains the country's most urgent challenge, and we will be linked on the line with the government spokesperson, Mr. Boitelo Rabele, to break down the National Dialogue Summit and key finding allocations discussed for youth, tourism, and education.

0: Mr. Rodela, welcome to the News Hour. We meet again, sir. And how are you this evening?
1: Thank you very much, Rageh. It is a good evening on my side and hope it is for you as well as the ultimate listener.
0: Thank you very much. The summit reports 50% poverty and 39% youth unemployment. What are the top two immediate actions government will take after this forum?
1: These are very worrying statistics, Rake, if we talk about, if we look at them. And government has committed to two immediate priorities. First, we can talk about the acceleration of job creation by supporting at least 500 micro, small and medium enterprises, MSMEs. That's just how we simply refer to them. And we believe that if we support this 500 MSMEs, they will help in creating at least 10,000 additional jobs over the next 12 months through agriculture, manufacturing, tourism and enterprise development. That is one of the strategies that was outlined by the Right Honourable the Deputy Prime Minister. Apart from

0: On that, she talked about strengthening food security through expanded irrigation, mechanization, farmer financing, climate smart agriculture, and improved market access to increase household incomes, as well as reducing, poverty. And these are some of the, just a few strategies of what will be done to try and curb the scourge of unemployment as well as poverty, as you alluded to, the fact that 50% of our people are said to be living below the poverty line. And as I said, these are very, very worrying statistics.
1: Thank you very much. And with the 400 million Maluti announced for youth business and tourism, how will young Basotho access these funds and what is the timeline set?
0: You will remember the Youth Inclusive Fund, that is the 400 million Maluti you are referring to. The Inclusive Crop Fund, was launched last year in October and has been in place. So this is an initiative that is being implemented through two commercial banks, the National Bank, the First National Bank, as well as the Post Bank, with 70% of this amount earmarked specifically for youth and women-led enterprises. Eligible young people are already accessing the facility through participating financial institutions supported by business development services and incubation programs, as well as entrepreneurship initiatives. So young people can actually consult these institutions and they will be duly assisted. What is needed of them is to show an intention that you are willing to be in business, or if you are already doing a business, show us your projections, show us your business plan and what you are intending to do going forward. And remember, the main thing here, you must have gone through any of the trainings that we have or the incubation programs that we have, it being from LNDC, DEDCO, CAFI, or any other recognized training, formal business training. This is to mitigate the risks of losing that money, because it comes as a form of a loan.
1: All right. And moving on, school dropout rates are dropping, but teenage pregnancy and gender-based violence were flagged as causes. What specific interventions are being rolled out in schools to ensure that this is dealt with accordingly?
0: As you said, the rate at which we keep, students or pupils at school is a little bit improving in the primary, but there is also a worrying factor in the secondary education, according to reports. But government is trying as much as possible to strengthen early childhood and school retention programs by expanding reception classes, school feeding, and social protection initiatives. Because if you look at some of the reasons why people or young girls, young boys drop out of school, it can be mainly attributed to the social issues, the economic issues back at home. So efforts are underway to improve the school retention and transition rates through stronger child protection systems and enhanced guidance and counseling services, comprehensive sexual and reproductive health education, and improved coordination with communities and relevant ministries to address these alarming rate of teenage pregnancies as well as gender-based violence.
1: And the lack of coordination between ministries, WIC monitoring, as well as procurement challenges were highlighted as well. How will this summit change how government delivers services?
0: Well, this accountability summit, the inaugural accountability summit, actually marks a shift from reporting activities to reporting measurable outcomes. I know we talked about this at length in our previous interactions, that government will establish stronger coordination mechanisms, and including the delivery unit, which will

0: be housed in the office of the Prime Minister. And as for the reforms, there will be, an, you know, the National Reforms Implementing Authority. We have seen notices to that effect already. So ministries will be required to publish regular progress reports and use performance indicators to strengthen also the monitoring systems and be held accountable for the results through quarterly reviews, improved data systems, and enhanced consequence management. We are getting into an era whereby people will be sanctioned, or there will be consequences for people who will be sluggish in doing their work in terms of service delivery and all of that. So also the delivery unit, as I said, will be an important mechanism to actually try and, offer a platform where inconsistencies, the reports will be tabled and the challenges will be addressed there and then, even before the reports go into cabinet review quarterly. So we're hoping with that in place, and the fact that we, placed in the office of the Prime Minister, it will give it some sort of a authority to actually execute this mandate.
1: All right. And as we conclude, tourism and agriculture have shown growth from 541 to 96,000. What is the plan to turn that growth into actual jobs for the youth?
0: Yes, we have seen agricultural, produce increasing in recent years since 2022. And also we have seen the influx of people from other countries who are coming into the country increasing as well. And domestic tourism, we shouldn't forget that. More and more Basotho now understand that they need to travel their country. So in this instance, government aims to transform growth in tourism and agriculture into employment opportunities by supporting, these value chains and expanding access to finance. We're also going to strengthen agro-processing and ensure that we increase irrigation and mechanization, as I alluded to earlier. And we are going to establish, clear market linkages between the farmers as well as the markets. And in addition to in tourism, investments in destination promotion and infrastructure will be complemented by youth entrepreneurship support in this regard. And there will be also apprenticeships in this field, as well as innovation support programs, as we have seen happening under the belt of LTDC and in support of UNDP and other partners already doing that. So we'll be accelerating more on that going forward. So these initiatives or interventions are expected to contribute substantially towards the target of creating at least 10,000 jobs over the next year. So this two sectors we are talking about, agriculture and tourism, will be set out as the priority areas for growth and job creation.
1: Thank you very much. And I spotted as the day went, I thought we'd see a large number of the youth coming through, but it was quite minimal. What last words do you have to the youth of Lesotho pertaining to the ongoing summit? As I remember in our previous conversation, as you stated, mm-hmm. we talked about the fact that we want, or we look forward to the youth of Lesotho taking charge of the developmental aspects of our country, because they are, of course, the future leaders. What message do you have for them to ensure that they do take part?
0: The summit offers an opportunity for young people to, air their voices so that their voices could be heard, and to shape how government initiatives are going to be going forward, and to set out clearly the priorities. So it is very important for young people to participate in this forum so that they understand what is being done.

0: done to, you know, assist in the problems that they are facing, and so that they can, you know, give innovative ideas on how best the issues affecting young people can be addressed in the country. So this is not an opportunity to miss for them, and we urge them to participate by all means possible. We have, you know, online platforms broadcasting the proceedings, and they may need to follow from those platforms as well. So it is very important for them to follow through and participate meaningfully to give solutions to their own problems.
1: And could you kindly remind us of the WhatsApp line where they can forward their questions for tomorrow's session?
0: All right, let me quickly look at that. Remember, you can already, you can, you know, submit the questions well in advance. People have been doing that on the WhatsApp hotline. That is 6394-1787. That is 6394-1787. That is the WhatsApp hotline where you can actually submit your questions to different, you know, entities, to the Right Honourable the Prime Minister, to the ministers, to different clusters, not only the questions, but also the suggestions as well, or maybe how you feel about the service delivery that you are, the services that you are receiving currently.
1: Thank you very much for honouring the invitation, Mr. Rabele. Let's meet again tomorrow as we continue.
0: That will be day two of the summit, and that will be where, you know, the grasp and the gist of what the summit is about in day two.
1: Thank you very much. Enjoy the rest of your evening.
0: Thank you. You as well.
1: Welcome. Family, our time is 29 minutes before we get to the hour 7. That was us letting off the government spokesperson, Mr. Boitelo Rabele, and we were talking about the National Dialogue and Accountability Forum that resumed today at the Mantabise National Convention Center, and day 2 is set for tomorrow. And right now we'll take a short commercial break, and as we return, go straight into international news.
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Now, thousands of people have taken to the streets across South Africa demanding the removal of undocumented foreign nationals. One of the continent's wealthiest countries, South Africa is a magnet for migrant labourers while grappling with an unemployment rate above 30%, high crime and a breakdown in services in many areas. The demonstrations follow a weeks-long campaign that forced thousands of people to flee and left at least four people dead. Police were deployed in large numbers as authorities moved to contain demonstrations led by citizen groups that had set an unofficial June 30 deadline for undocumented foreign nationals to leave the country. However, isolated incidents were reported, including stone throwing and clashes near Johannesburg. Security forces escorted some foreign nationals away from

0: crowds amid rising tensions. During the day, demonstrators carrying sticks and flags marched through central Johannesburg. While most shops remained closed, many workers stayed home and transport hubs were largely quiet. However, the mood was different in the southeastern city of Durban. Protesters there gathered wearing traditional warrior attire, carrying spears, whips and shields, with some even dressed in leopard skins. Groups mobilizing against illegal immigrants accused them of taking jobs and services, which analysts say is scapegoating foreign nationals for government failures. As tensions mount, several African governments, including Nigeria, Malawi, Ghana, Zimbabwe and Mozambique, have organized voluntary repatriation flights and buses for their citizens. Authorities said on Monday more than 25,000 people had been processed for departure in recent weeks. For more on this, Vion Skaldenongmu has sent us this report from Johannesburg.
1: Overnight, rampant looting was reported in parts of Durban and Gauteng province, raising fresh concerns over law and order as businesses count the cost of the unrest. Meanwhile, the leader of March and March says anti-undocumented migrant protests will now be held every Thursday until the government acts to address illegal immigration. With tensions rising and communities divided, many are asking, what does the future hold for South Africa? This is Skaldenongmu from Johannesburg, South Africa, for Beyond.
2: In Venezuela, though, the window for finding survivors narrows after back-to-back earthquakes last week. The government now puts the death toll at over 1,900 people, but experts say that is a significant undercount. Attention is now turning to the country's humanitarian crisis, including an estimated 680,000 children needing help, according to UNICEF. The international community is working to pick up the pieces, but the recovery may take years. Fox's Nate Foy is more from Venezuela.
3: Search and rescue teams are out in full force here in northern Venezuela, 6 days after two powerful earthquakes devastated the region. The death toll is climbing, and there are thousands missing. But we're also still hearing stories about dramatic rescues, and the UN is asking for more help from the international community to keep the hope alive.
4: We are beyond the 72 hours critical window, but and this is one of the miracles of this country, rescuers are still being able to pull out alive people.
3: Attention is also turning to the tens of thousands left homeless following the earthquakes. And making things worse, a tropical wave is expected to bring heavy rains starting Thursday. Government officials say 15 shelters have been set up, and they're scrambling to get folks to safety.
5: We will continue in this process of transporting people that require it to those emergency refuges.
3: Meanwhile, world leaders are stepping up, sending much-needed food, medicine, and water to the region.
6: What we have the most of is water. Of course, that is also what the Venezuelan people have asked us for the most.
3: Questions are also emerging about whether the government can take care of thousands of people in what's expected to be a drawn-out humanitarian crisis. But people here say right now, the focus remains finding their loved ones.
7: We must have faith. We are not eating, sleeping, but we are here until we find what we're looking for.
3: As conditions here continue to get worse, aid groups are warning about a new threat. The spread of infectious disease. In La Guaira, Venezuela, Nate Foy, Fox News.
8: This afternoon, the Ministry of Health is warning of a possible outbreak of diseases and displacement of reptiles and other harmful animals into communities due to recent floods, which have left more than 12 dead in the Greater Accra region. That statement that's been coming from the Ministry of Health, what they are expecting of citizens as well in relation to what's happened. We know there's been a public health alert that has been issued asking persons to be wary of where they are getting their foods from, as well as what they are eating, amongst many other things. I want to get us into a bit more of that statement from the health ministry, what exactly it is they are saying and what they expect of the citizenry. And so it reads a bit verbatim as well, that the Minister for Health, Kwabena Kando, has undertaken field assessments in the affected areas, including Circle VIP, New Plan Station, and Achimota, Aloboshi, community to evaluate conditions on the ground, facilitates the rapid deployment of appropriate interventions. Now, the minister has directed the Ghana Health Service to intensify disease surveillance, scale up risk communication, and strengthen community-level interventions in all affected districts. Health workers have also been urged to deepen public education on preventive practices with support from the media, traditional and religious authorities, and educational institutions. Now, the ministry further calls on all metropolitan, municipal, and district assemblies to collaborate closely with health authorities to enforce environmental sanitation measures and reduce public health risks. Food vendors are required to comply strictly with food hygiene standards, and the public is advised to clear drains, remove stagnant water, and maintain clean surroundings as well. I'm going to go back to that bit because in terms of food vendors, there will be the need for enforcement officers as well to be on the ground. Yesterday, Armstrong was at the Odona market, and the women were promising to sell off some of the items. And so it will just go beyond asking vendors not to, but ensuring that persons are on the ground as well to ensure strict compliance. Now, they are asking residents to exercise caution as flooding may displace reptiles and other harmful animals into communities. There are stories as to snakes being swept into homes and what a view. The ministry assures the public that the situation is under control and that all necessary measures are being taken to safeguard public health. That's the final one in relation to what it is in relation to the public health concern and alert, right? But in terms of all of that, there's a need as well for the municipalities and the districts to as well have enforcement officers on the ground, right? I'm going to take you to Lavender Hill right now because we understand one body has been washed ashore near the Kole Lagoon. My colleague Stanley Niblew is following up on this, and the victim is believed to be from Monday's flooding in the capital. According to reports, the body had been in the lagoon for the past 3 days and was discovered by fisher folk searching for items washed into the water by the floods. Residents fear there could be more victims as families continue searching for relatives reportedly missing in and around the Lavender Hill area following Monday's devastating floods. And I mentioned my colleague Stanley is on the ground for us. Let's connect with him via the phone lines right now. Stanley, what can you report? Do we know if this body has been retrieved now?
9: Yeah, so Mawena, we all understand the magnitude of rain that came to of the capital.
10: Foreign correspondent Trey Yinks joins us live in Tel Aviv with the very latest. Trey.
11: Yeah, hey guys, good morning. Special envoys Kushner and Witkoff held meetings in Doha, Qatar on Tuesday. These talks were aimed at advancing the memorandum of understanding with Iran and entering into the next phase of these negotiations. Also keeping the Strait of Hormuz open. Technical talks on the nuclear issue will move forward as planned today as traffic does continue to increase in the Strait.
12: Our position has been crystal clear since this has begun. The movement in the Strait should not be hindered by any logistical or security management method. We believe that the Strait is a natural occurrence. It's open. The international maritime laws are very clear on this.
11: U.S. mediators remain confident that the current framework could lead to Iran making nuclear concessions. The 60-day window was discussed overnight when Vice President J.D. Vance appeared on Fox News.
13: You know, it's going to take sometimes the carrot and the stick here. But Laura, I actually think that the United States is in a great position, however the negotiation ultimately shakes out. If the negotiation is successful, which obviously we want it to be successful, you have an Iran that is permanently

0: transformed. That's a great outcome for the American people. It's a great outcome for the whole region.
1: The Wall Street Journal reports the Trump administration is still considering the possibility of military action if talks fail. The Journal reports the conversations have centered on whether the U.S. should abandon negotiations and resume full-scale attacks on Iran, the officials said, a move some of them describe as finishing the job. While not making a final decision, Trump has told aides he believes another round of full-scale attacks could derail diplomacy and hurt Washington's chances of ultimately dismantling Iran's nuclear program. Now, sources do tell Fox News the president prefers a diplomatic track here, but of course is keeping all options on the table to deal with the Islamic Republic. Guys?
2: All right, noted. Trey Yanks live for us in Tel Aviv. Trey, thank you.
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0: Good evening and welcome to the News Hour. DJ Mo, what do you have for us tonight?
1: All right, thank you so much, Ms. Again, back again on the News Hour. Now, let's quickly give you what's been going on in the world of sports. Now, England face a DR Congo hurdle as USA prepare for a World Cup moment in spotlight. Now, England take on the Democratic Republic of Congo at the World Cup on Wednesday, looking for a place in the last 16, while co-host the USA prepare for the biggest match in their footballing history. Now, two European powerhouses have already been ejected from the tournament after Germany and Netherlands were beaten on penalties in the last 32 by Paraguay and Morocco, respectively. And England do not want to be next. Now, the Three Lions are aiming to end a 60-year wait to collect a major trophy. But their coach, Thomas Tuchel, warned his players that they are facing a team in Atlanta with nothing to lose. Now, also in more footballing or in more World Cup action, the Lions of Teranga are on guard for the Red Devils clash. And by Red Devils, we don't mean Manchester United. We actually mean Belgium. Now, fresh off a convincing win over Iraq in their final Group I match at the 2026 FIFA World Cup, the Lions of Teranga will now prepare to battle one of Europe's most feared opponents as they look to face Belgium in the round of 32 at the Seattle Stadium on a Wednesday night. The kickoff time is exactly 10 p.m. Now, also more footballing news, Mbappe scores twice as France breezes past Sweden into World Cup last 16. Now, Kylian Mbappe scored twice and Mikel Olise was scintillating in form as France beat Sweden 3-0 at the World Cup on Tuesday and set it up for the last 16 clash with Paraguay. Now Mbappe finished a superb move to break the deadlock just before halftime in the last 32 tie, watched by more than 80,000 fans at the MetLife Stadium in New Jersey. After France had already hit the woodwork twice, once through Mbappe and once through Olise, the French were on the top side throughout against a limited Swedish side, utterly dominating in terms of possession and shots on goal. Now, Olise set up Paris Saint-Germain winger Bradley Barcola for the second on 53 minutes and then delivered a delightful pass to Kylian Mbappe to complete a convincing victory. Now, Mbappe's strikes saw him move level with Lionel Messi on 6 goals in the All-Star Golden Boot race at this World Cup. Now, let's also give you what's been going on and more what's been going on in the World Cup as Mexico see off Ecuador to break the 40-year World Cup curse. Now, Mexico turned on in style at the iconic Aztec Stadium on Tuesday, brushing Ecuador aside 2-0 to break the World Cup knockout curse dating back 40 years. Now, the round of 32 match was delayed for an hour due to stormy weather. And when it started, the co-host flew out of the blocks, mounting wave after wave of attacks. It was more of a supercharged atmosphere with Julian Quiñones giving Mexico a well-deserved lead midway through the first half with a thunderous strike, and then a provider Raul he became the provider for Raul Jimenez. Now Ecuador desperately needed to wrest back the momentum after the break, but struggled to shift through the gears with the home side largely.

in control. Now, Mexico had not won a World Cup knockout game since the 1986, and when they hosted the tournament themselves. Now, also in more footballing news, Haaland winner put Norway into last 16 to face Brazil. Now, Erling Haaland scored a late winner as Norway set up last 16 showdown with Brazil at the World Cup after taming the Ivory Coast 2-1 in Texas on a Tuesday. Now, the Manchester

0: Ivory Coast 2-1 in Texas on a Tuesday. Now the Manchester City striker probed and prodded in from close range. The ball dribbled in on the 86th minute for his fifth goal of the tournament. It was the first time that Norway had won a knockout game in the history of the competition after an even first half that was slow to get going. Now, Antonio Nusa fired Norway into the lead 6 minutes before the break with one of the goals of the tournament. That's what fans are calling it the goal of the tournament, because it was just an astounding goal. Now, let's wrap it up by giving you guys what's been going the World Cup fixtures and just as a result of one of the matches that I was playing. Now, Mexico went against Ecuador when they won 2-0 after Ecuador suffered a red card today, 1st of July. Now, some of the matches that are going to be played today, we have England versus DR Congo at exactly 6 p.m. It's actually continuing as we speak. And then we have Belgium versus Senegal. And some of the people are actually saying, you know, that's one match that people really do want to watch, because Belgium are a team with fantastic players. But going to this match, Senegal have nothing to lose and all to win, as much as they are being called the African Giants. But in this case, they have to go against the Red Devils to see if they can actually sum up a goal against them. Anyway, ladies and gentlemen, thank you so much for allowing me to give you guys the daily sporting updates. Ms. Rage, thank you so much for having me.
1: Welcome, and let's meet again tomorrow.
0: Yes, ma'am.
1: It's 9 minutes before we get to the hour 7. We'll head away for a commercial break. Upon return, delve straight into the weather update.
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Under the Code of Conduct, we are committed to broadcast news that is fair, accurate and impartial, make comment that is fair and based on accurate facts, report news and current affairs in a balanced manner, exercise care and consideration in matters involving the dignity and person's privacy, ensure that our programming does not promote or glorify violence, not to broadcast content which may disturb or be harmful to children before watershed period. If the listeners believe that our programming does not comply with the code and or license conditions, they may submit their grievance to the radio station management. Where we fail to reach amicable solution, listeners can lodge a complaint with the Broadcasting Dispute Resolution Panel located at the Lesotho Communications Authority, 30 Princess Margaret Road, Old Europa Maseru. 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

we're back on with our time, 5 minutes before we get to the hour seven, and checking the weather update tonight. Lesotho, cold winter weather continues across the country this evening with mostly cloudy skies expected in many areas. Temperatures will continue to drop overnight, making for another cold winter's night. Moving on to South Africa, family. Looking over Gauteng, the Free State, Northwest and Limpopo, temperatures will fall quickly after sunset, with frost expected in some places by early tomorrow morning. In the Western Cape, clouds will increase overnight as a cold front approaches, bringing the chance of showers and stronger winds from tomorrow. Residents in the Eastern Cape should keep an eye on the weather, as isolated to scattered thunderstorms are expected. Some storms could bring heavy downpours, hail and strong damaging winds, with localized flooding possible in low-lying areas. Moving further afield, looking into Ghana, expect a warm and humid evening across much of the country, with a mix of cloudy skies and occasional clear spells across the coastal belt, including Accra, Cape Coast and Takoradi. Skies will remain mostly cloudy, with the chance of isolated showers or thunderstorms continuing into the evening. And checking the United Kingdom, a cool evening is expected across much of the UK, with a mix of clear spells and cloudier conditions from region to region. Across England, expect a generally dry night with variable cloud and some clear intervals. Temperatures will turn cool after sunset, especially in high-lying areas. And from the entire News Hour team, this is all we had for you this Wednesday. And as we conclude, kindly enjoy the rest of the programs lined up on the Ultimate Radio. Let's meet again tomorrow, same time, same place.

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1: The Ultimate News Bulletin at 1900 hours. I'm Klompolitsie. Good evening. His Majesty King Letsia III says the inauguration of the 16th Council of the National University of Lesotho is more than a ceremony, but represents a solemn entrustment authority to guide governance and safeguard this institution on behalf of Basotho. His Majesty said this when delivering a keynote address during the inauguration of the incoming members of the 16th Council of the NUL, where he reminded the new members of their duties as they start their work, indicating that they include the provision of relevant expertise and to promote good governance of the university in accordance with its statuses. The Minister of Education and Training, Professor Ntoi Rapapa, said higher education remains central to Lesotho's development aspirations. NUL Vice Chancellor Professor Olusola Fajana applauded every council appointee for agreeing to the service. He encouraged them to keep peace within the university to help in the growth of the institution. Basotho have expressed the need for government to be transparent and accountable in all issues, such as tackling corruption and mismanagement of funds, as well as quickly redefining solutions between Lesotho and South Africa, among others. These options came out during the ongoing Leadership and Accountability Summit in Maseru during the question and answer session, where the Principal Chief of Gwinning and Mapoting, Chief Pete Lesaona Pete, asked the panel about the government's plans to tackle the issue of Basotho nationals chased out of South Africa. The Minister of Foreign Affairs and International Relations, Honorable Dimpho Tau, said the government fully acknowledges that South Africa is not treating Basotho well, and this has forced the government to demand that current and historical relations between the two nations be redefined. Hence, there will be a forum where relations will be duly redefined soon. The Minister of Finance and Development Planning, Dr. Sisu Matlanyane, indicated that the government uses platforms such as this summit to measure how funds are being utilized, as well as to ensure that donor funds are not mismanaged. Lesotho Defense Force, LDF, held a Remembrance Day prayer service at Khutsong Military Cemetery at Harajomose Barracks to honor members of the force who died in the line of duty. LDF Commander Lieutenant General Mujalafa Letswela said Remembrance Day provides an opportunity to pay tribute to soldiers who died in service, including those involved in past national security operations. He made special reference to the 1998 Gaza incident, describing it as one of the force's most painful chapters. Speaking on behalf of the Ministry of Defense, the Permanent Secretary, Mr. Mpopo Ntswele, said the country has a responsibility to remember its heroes, warning that any nation that fails to honor those who served risks losing its moral foundation. He said the fallen soldiers form the backbone of Lesotho's national security. On behalf of the families of the fallen soldiers, Sekgwane Motseki thanked LDF for continuing to remember and include families in the annual commemorations. He said families deeply appreciate the recognition of their loved ones and their sacrifice. This concludes our news bulletin at this hour. Once again, I am Klompolitsie. Join us for another full news bulletin tomorrow morning.
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1: The luti against the US dollar is 16 maluti 39 disente. Against the British pound, the luti is 21 maluti 73 disente. Against the euro, the luti is 18 maluti 72 disente. And against the Australian dollar, the luti is 11 maluti 34 disente.
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10: Yo, don't know, say, yo, this is Sean Paul, the girls. 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Tell him, say, locking and stocking. 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
30: 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Do not miss this opportunity to learn, connect, showcase your talent, and celebrate youth innovation in Lesotho. 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

Billie Eilish, Shihiro, the Black Coffee remix. Before this one, it was called a Black Offset and Travis Scott, ZZ. Starting us off was A$AP Rocky, Every Day, featuring Miguel, Rod Stewart, and Mark Ronson. 24 minutes after 7 o'clock. A very, very, very good evening to you, Ultimate Radio listener. Welcome to the U Zone, a show that airs Mondays

0: through Thursdays, 7 p.m. to 9 p.m. Yes, sir. This is the U Zone. And yes, you guessed it. It's all about you. And before we go any further, a big shout out to Rakia right there on the news hour. She'll be back again tomorrow, same time, same place. Until then, though, you still have a whole lot more Ultimate Radio coming your way. My name is Neo Bulari, but on this mic, on the Ultimate Radio, they call me Nainash, so you can too. It's time for us to get into a little bit of U Zone right here. 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Now, I do know, or rather, I am aware that our 891 frequency, kilohertz frequency, is down. Again, the technical team has assured us that they are working on it and they will have us up and running as soon as they can. So, bear with us, please. And please, please, please, please, please, please forgive us for that one. Try our FM dial, please, or our online stream if you can. If you can, please, please. I almost said if you can't. If you can. Now, on my way to work, I was actually listening to the game, and I don't know if this is right for me to say, but I am so proud of DR Congo, man. Last I checked, the score was 1-0 to DR Congo and England had 0. So I don't know where the score is at right now, but I'm so proud, even though I'm not Congolese, I'm so proud of DR for making it this far. And South Africa got knocked out yesterday, yeah? So was it yesterday? But yeah, I think they got knocked out and they're not in the final 16. And I'm not, guys, I was smiling so hard when they scored that goal, and I couldn't even celebrate because, you know, I was in public transport. Everyone was quiet, just listening to the game. No one said anything. So I felt like if I had celebrated, it was going to be a little bit weird. But I'm proud of DR Congo because I am African, not because I'm a fan or anything. No, because I am African. And there's ever a time when people stand together, it's either during sports or what? I don't want to say the second thing because the second thing is not a good thing. Sports is a good thing. So shout out to them. And we are looking forward to it. We are looking forward to seeing if they will advance. I hope they do. I hope they do. I hope it or they, because it is a team. Well, they are playing England, and England is very far away. guys, I'm sorry. I got distracted by something here. I'm so sorry. Things are not happening here that I need to happen. Okay? In any case, it's 29 minutes after 7 o'clock. This is the U Zone with Nainash right here on Ultimate Radio. We're going to be together till 9 o'clock. It's a two-hour show. That means we don't have a lot of time. We don't have a lot of time, so we have to get into it. Before we get into it, though, we're going to take a short break. When we come back, we're going straight to our entertainment news, the first batch. So be prepared to send through those voice notes, 6220998, or call into the stew, 2121-9998. I'd like to know what you're thinking. I'd like to know what you think of what I've said so far. I'd also love to know you know, just anything, man. This is an exchange. You know, I'd like to hear from you as much as you hear from me, okay? So let's do this and we'll be right back.
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Something about these last minute instrumentals in this song, man. Just listen to this. My goodness. Oh my goodness. Oh my goodness. Oh my goodness. Oh my goodness. That's the tattoo coming through from, still haven't established if it's Masego or Masego, but the name of the song, Tado. 18 minutes before we get to 8 o'clock, before this one was Drake, Find Your Love. And starting us off was Nicki Minaj and Lil Wayne, High School, my forever duo. You can't go wrong with a Nicki Minaj featuring Lil Wayne song. It doesn't matter whether there's other people as well on the song, but as long as Nicki and Lil Wayne are on it, bet. Like, my money is on it, okay? My money is on the song. Anyway, shout out to Mponini. She just checked in. And guys, come on, don't be shy. You guys, you know what's funny? You guys DM me and send me texts privately all the time. But when I ask you to do that here, you never do. Why is that? Just send me a voice note, man. Send me a voice note. I want to hear from you as much as you're hearing from me. I know you probably just got home or you're on your way to work. I don't know, man. Just check in. Just tell me what's up, man. Tell me if you're enjoying the content. Tell me if you're enjoying the music. Why won't you send me a voice note on 6220998 or text at least? Come on now. Anyway, let's get into the first batch of entertainment news. Now, guys, I discovered this recently, but it's from a really long time ago. I'm not sure if at the time we talked about it. but Chris Brown, this is so funny. Chris Brown was found liable by a jury for $13 million in damages after his housekeeper was mauled and permanently disfigured by one of his dogs. Now, according to the lawsuit, Chris Brown fled the scene instead of calling 911. I know, the fact that his housekeeper got attacked by a dog is not funny, but the fact that Chris Brown ran away while this was happening, that is the most black thing he has ever done. If you've ever doubted him, you know, if he was ever black, if you've ever doubted the fact that he was black, this is proof. Like, he saw this happen, right? He saw this happening, and instead of calling the authorities, he actually fled from the scene. Like, literally, he ran away. Yo. Now, I'm saying it's from a long time ago because apparently this happened in December of 2020. The

housekeeper in question, whose name is Maria Avila, was taking out the trash at Chris Brown's Tarzana, California home when she was brutally attacked by his 200-pound Caucasian shepherd, causing severe disfigurement and nerve damage. Now, Chris Brown did testify that he secured the dog, but left the scene in his car before first responders arrived, later stating to the court that the blood, quote, freaked him out, and he stayed away to avoid adverse publicity. So what? He's a superstar before he's a human being? Come on, Chris Brown. Now, following the trial, a Los Angeles jury found Chris Brown and his company negligent and ordered them to pay over $12.9 million in damages to Avila, along with additional awards to her sister and husband for emotional distress. Okay, that's too much. That's a little too much. That's too much. No. No, that is definitely too much. No. Don't do that. 12.9 million. My goodness. But yeah, I actually found it interesting because homeboy was just like, he saw this happen. He was like, no way, fam. And he was out of there. Yes! That's so black. That's the blackest thing Chris Brown has ever done. And shout out to him for that one. Nah. Now, here's another one that I don't know how I feel about this one. I don't know how I feel about this one. I'll tell you what it is. Uh-huh. Okay. Okay. Okay. Okay. So, in other news, hold on. In other news, Salm West, who is Kim Kardashian and Kanye West's son, has made his voice acting debut in the Angry Birds movie 3. He provides the voice for Ollie, a baby hatchling and the youngest child of Red and Silva. Okay. Okay. Hold on. Hold on. Okay, I'm not a... It also happened a long time ago, by the way. That's why we're talking about it now, right? Yeah, let me check when it came out. But yeah, when you talk about things like this, it kind of, I don't know, man. Hold on. Okay, so it's coming out this year. It hasn't come out yet. Oh my gosh, I thought it came out last year. But anyway, when we talk about things like this, is Salm West in Angry Birds 3 because he is Kanye West's son and, you know, because he is Kim and Kanye's son, or because he's a good voice actor, or he has the voice that the producers and writers and everyone was looking for? Because I feel like there's so many, you know, child actors, actual actors out there, and I hate that the industry is always pushing people like this. Salm West does not need the publicity, and he definitely does not need that check. Okay? He does not need this check. But you know who needs this check? An actual child actor. There are so many people who need these jobs that are being given to people who aren't actors, okay? And that makes me mad. And I don't know, it comes from a place of hurt, man, because people are being passed on for opportunities because it is better for the movie, it is better for the people involved if a West is in the movie or if Kim's son is in the movie. A lot of kids out there can read and write. They have beautiful voices. And I'm not dissing, you know, I'm not dissing Psalm or whoever. But, you know, why does this keep happening? You know, why does it keep happening? We're happy for him, yes. But what about other child actors who actually auditioned and needed this role, you know? Who need the check, who need the exposure.

Some does not need the exposure. He's on the reality show all the time. His mom is a billionaire, multi-billionaire. They probably don't even go to school. They probably don't even, you see, like that's, this is what gets me riled up. This is why this is why I need to laugh sometimes, because I get riled up so much. I feel the pain of

0: kills the rule. And we have another message right here. It says, good evening, Anesh. I hope you're good. Tuning in from Hammantebo. This is Dolphy. Hey, Dolphy. It's so good to hear from you, Mr. Sweet. Baby girl, you better listen to me. I had to shout. I had to tell you guys, to beg you guys, from the shadows. Ah, man. How you been, girl? I hope you've been good. And I hope you are enjoying the show. It's 9 minutes before we get to 8 o'clock. Tell me what you think on the things we've talked about so far. Send through that voice note, 672-00-998. Call into the stew, 2121-9998. Just let me know what you think on what we said so far. Or, you know, anything, you know, this is an exchange, you know. I'd love to hear from you as much as you're hearing from me. I'm going to take a short okay. Looks like you guys heard me. You're live at Ultimate Radio. Hi.
1: Hello, Nene.
0: How are you, man?
1: I'm fine, and you?
0: I'm great. Eric?
1: Yes. Okay. I'm doing so good.
0: I'm doing so good.
1: Yes.
0: You doing good, man? How was your day?
1: It was so awesome.
0: Is there a sport that you watch, Kapo, that you love wholeheartedly?
1: Oh, nothing like that.
0: Yeah, I get that, man. I agree. Hey, man, thanks so much for calling in, and I hope you enjoy the show, yeah?
1: Yes, I enjoy the show.
0: Cool, man. Have a good one.
1: Thank you so much.
0: Yeah. True African. We're going to take a short break. Shout out to you, Eric. We're going to take a short break. When we come back, we are going to give you some more entertainment news. Let's do this.
2: Mosotho wa heso lentswe la hao le bohlokwa. 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

0: Hey, yo, yo, this is Mr. BWKA to the Y, otherwise known as Ndate Mohale, man. But I just want to take this opportunity to congratulate the Ultimate Family, man, for reaching this milestone. Ooh, I'm still part of the family. I'm still loving it here, man. I'm exceptionally proud of the Ultimate, man, for reaching this milestone. It wasn't easy, but it was worth it. Trust me, man. Yep.
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All in You coming through from Senior Oat and Kemi Chienda. Before that one, it was Elaine, You're the One. And starting off that triple play was Shekinah with a different 9 minutes after 8 o'clock. That's our time right now. We're officially in the second and last hour of our show. Yes, sir, it's a two-hour show. It's a two-hour show. My goodness, my goodness, my goodness. How time flies.

0: Sorry about that, guys. I had to confirm something real quick. I had to confirm something that wasn't working, but apparently is back to working because it just wanted me to turn off my mic and give it my full attention. Now, before I go any further with the second batch of entertainment news, we do have some more messages and voice notes. I'll start with the messages. Well, message. It goes, hey, hi, Nay. Kimpointle from Mafiteng. I hope you're enjoying your day. I don't have much to say about what you just shared but I totally agree with you. Honey, that is the comments. Agreeing with me is the thing, okay? Because why? All right, let's listen to our voice note.
1: Sabu warning this. I'm not.

0: nakudaba kapa kunidaba sefeda wapala mina mnati chimono munthu yitsandla kusuka mnati that's it.
1: Okay, can I tell you guys something? Thank you so much for the voice note and the message. Thank you guys. Here's the thing. I love you guys so much, but don't compliment me. Because if you compliment me after I ask you to interact with me, it's as if I'm asking or I've asked you for that compliment. No, I simply just want us to interact, you know? I want to hear, well, sure, compliment me. You know, I don't mind. But, like, it's as if I'm asking you guys to, like, you know, kiss my feet or something. And that's not it. I just really want to hear from you. And I need to know my people. I need to know what my people sound like. Do you know that during the time when I was away from radio, someone recognized me because of my voice? I was speaking to someone else. And they walked up to me and they asked me my name. Obviously, I was offended to say, why would you walk up to me? And, you know, just, and they were like, no, because I'm asking because you sound so much like, and I was like, wait, that's me. And she's like, oh my God. And we went crazy and we had this whole moment and I almost cried. So I want to be able to do that for my listeners. I want to be able to, you know, just cause I don't know what you look like, at least I'll know what you sound like. And I was like, you know, I'll be like, no, that must be so-and-so. And if it's not, then I'll apologize. But thank you guys for the love. Thank you for the support. Let's get into these entertainment news. I'll give you guys news from abroad, okay? I know you guys are wondering, like, why is Sarafe local? No. All day on Ultimate Radio, we're giving you local. We're giving you news about things that have to do with us. But I'm trying to let you guys know that, you know, there's a world out there and we need to know about it. All right. And I find, you know, some of the craziest, interesting things just by, you know, research. So let's get into it. So, okay. So here is a story that I found really, really entertaining. A nursing home has threatened to evict a 96-year-old woman for throwing too many parties and serving alcohol to other residents. she tore up the letter and posted the next day that she was hungover from another party. Oh my God. So, okay. First of all, this woman has survived decades of history. She's outlasted trends. She's outlasted people. She's outlasted probably several nursing home administrators. And she has decided that the remaining chapter of her life will be lived loudly in sequence with drinks for everyone. Shout out to her for that, man. Shout out to her for that. It's very rare nowadays because everyone around the world is seeing flames. It's very rare to see someone who's still, you know, serving alcohol. Lately, who's to B.O.B. So you best believe I would go to this woman's party and just party with her, man. The nursing home sent a warning. She sent back a hangover update. And trust me, that is the most powerful response to institutional authority ever documented. And it was delivered by a 96-year-old in a wheelchair wearing a birthday sash, you know? So if anything, guys, it's never too late. It's never too late to live up to your full potential, to go crazy, to just be you and just go nuts. Okay, it's never too late. Public service announcement. Go back to being silly. The world is too serious. People are too crazy. Let's go back to silliness. I support this woman 100%. And if they kick her out of that nursing home, she can move in with me. We can throw house parties and maybe get kicked out of, you know, my hood. But it's fine. It's fine. It'll all be worth it. Okay, on to the next. You guys know Batman, right? Yeah, everyone knows Batman. Who doesn't know Batman? So apparently Mexico has a real-life Batman who captures alleged bike thieves. Okay. So they call him the Batman of Lagos de Moreno, who is stopping alleged bike thieves in Mexico. The Mag...

0: The masked vigilante stops these alleged thieves by taping them to telephone poles and writing thief on their foreheads. Jalisco authorities are looking into these incidents, however, noting that the men who have been captured are technically victims, even if they did commit the theft in question. How awesome would it be? How awesome would it be if we had Batman in Lesotho? What would we call it? What would we call Batman in Lesotho, or rather in Lesotho? Okay, Munna wa Mangkhane. I think Mangkhane is a bat, right? Yeah, I think that's it. Is that what we would call him? Kapo ga di Mangkhane. How awesome would that be? Yes, let's do it. Let's do it. If you have a Batman costume and you're tired of being jobless, just catch these thieves out here. Catch these thieves out here. 6720098. Tell me what you think about Lesotho having our own Batman who actually catches thieves. Or you can let me know, if you were an administrator in a nursing home, would you let this lady throw her parties? Because why not? Let me know, let me know, let me know. I definitely, definitely want to know. 17 minutes after 8 o'clock. That is our time right now. I'm going to take a short break. When we come back, it's more entertainment news. Let's do this.
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0: 500 years ago. 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We've given everything. You are still taking. In exchange for that, we have got nothing. 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And you know it. But don't you think that this is over now? Over where? Is it over?
1: 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This is Jolie Flocka here, otherwise known to you as Extreme, your girlfriend's favorite DJ, Mr. 123. OMG. 20 years. You heard me right? 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
1: Well, in come the thing them call a broken heart. This blessed love will never part. You don't know it from the start. Me tell them say I'm dirty, yeah. A Sean Paul and Sasha, come

Sean Paul, I'm still in love with you. 28 minutes before we get to 9 o'clock. I'm still in love with you. Words any of my exes will never hear me say. For that one, I gave you Cardi B, Bodak Yellow. Starting us off was Burna Boy with Monsters You Made featuring Chris Martin. Well, fast paced on our way to 9 o'clock. I'm going to leave you then at 9 o'clock in the very capable hands of Sazi. Yes, Sazi is going to be with you from 9 till 12, till midnight, rather. Yes. So I hope you're ready for that. But since we are not there yet, it's time for a little more entertainment news. Before we get into it, though, we have a message. She agrees with me. It would be so cool if we had our own Mosotho Batman. But like, what would we call him? What would we call him? What would we call him? Because there's a Sesotho word for everything, okay? We have words for everything. What would we call him? That's the question of the day. But shout out to you, Mponini. I love you so much, baby. I love you so much. Anyway, I just have one piece of news in this hour because, you know, we're almost going to go and I don't really want to, you know, bombard you guys with like a lot of information, even though it's fun. So you guys know the BETs, right? They just premiered. They were yesterday, right? I'm not sure in American time when they were, but in our time they were yesterday, right? So Cardi B performed at the BETs, right? And for her entrance on the stage when she performed, she was on the back of a motorcycle, right? And then she jumps off, she goes to the stripper pole. Yeah, but that's not the point I need you to focus on. Focus on the motorbike part. So fans, barbs to be precise, are actually comparing that to when Nicki Minaj performed at an award show. I'm not sure which one, but she was also on the back of a bike and that was her entrance. But the difference between those two performances is that obviously Nicki didn't go to the pole, and Nicki actually was on the bike for her first verse of the song that she was opening with. And now it's riled up, you know, fans against one another again. Ish, man, I don't know, man. Maybe this is one of those things that will never really go to bed. And unfortunately for Cardi B, she came after Nicki into the industry. So that means that as long as she does something that's already been done by Nicki Minaj, Nicki Minaj fans will definitely come for her. That's the unfortunate part. Like, she won't be able... Yes, she's established herself as an independent woman, as an artist, but she'll always be compared to... I don't know why, because, you know, lyrically, they're nothing alike.

The only common denominator is that they're both, their bodies are both mostly plastic. Yeah. That's the only thing they have in common. So, ish. I wish it would just stop. I wish it would just stop because, you know, it's not really fun anymore. I mean, it's fun for us, those of us who are on the outside, but I imagine Nicki Minaj rolls her eyes every time the Barbs start with this drama. And I imagine Cardi does the same. But she should know. I think Cardi B should just live with the fact that as long as Nicki fans are here and she keeps doing things that Nicki has already done, they won't let it slide. They won't let it slide. 24 minutes before we get to 9 o'clock. That's all I had for you in our entertainment news. We're going to take a break. When we come back, we're going to be signing out. This one's coming through from Sanel Musician and Msaki Best Friend.

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0: Cause who gon' stop me? Not you. I know that's right.
1: Saweetie, Nani is the name of the song, and it's put us at exactly 5 minutes before we get to 9 o'clock. It's time for me to love you and leave you. Let me tell you, it's been an amazing show. It's been an amazing night. It's been just fun interacting with you and letting you know what's going on around the world in the fun way, of course. In the fun way, of course. I'm done for the day, but I'm back again tomorrow, same time, same place. As for now, I'm leaving you, like I said, in the capable hands of Sazi. So until we meet again tomorrow, stay safe, stay blessed, enjoy the rest of the night and the shows that are to follow. Leaving you with 21 Savage and J. Cole. A lot. Mwah.
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3: The

I'm too polite to insult your intelligence. Why do I believe that we have met? Maybe not in this life. Time's frozen for a second, so I'm thinking tonight. We break the ice, or better still, we can set it aside. Temporarily, my temperature is telling me that you got me so hot. Stuck, girl, there is no remedy. But you don't know me well enough to reply. And I don't really know you that well.

And to see me on the Mighty Station, know you. You know what? I really don't know why I think I love you, bestie. I honestly have no idea when. I don't really know that well. But it is time like this where you and I get to cruise, get to bond over good music, you know, over good vibes, and so that we know each other that well. It is, of course, a chill factor. My name is Azidili Swazilicious, and of course, I'm standing in for just this couple of days, and I promise you, by the time you're done with Chill Factor, you would have probably gotten to know me better, and myself as well. I would have known you better, way better. Otherwise, I just wanna thank Nainesh, Raike, and all my colleagues who made sure that you stayed tuned and you just kept it locked right here on the Mighty Station Ultimate Radio. Remember our time. It's only 3 hours, 9 to 0 hour. And I know, bestie, you definitely gonna make that count. Every second supposed to be counting. And with that said, for those who are celebrating their birthday, happy, happy birthday, team. I love me, God. Continue to bless you. And today just happens to be our boss, the big boss birthday. Mema Pizza Secret. I hope she celebrated well, and I hope she had fun. She had an amazing day. And with that said, bestie, if you are celebrating your birthday, may God continue to bless you as well. Give you money.

mula lot of money. 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And as always, do not do anything that I wouldn't do. Make sure that as you're celebrating, you still remember there's still tomorrow. I mean, there's this phrase that you only live once. It doesn't work. It doesn't really work, bestie. Do not spend all the money with that phrase. Do not be irresponsible just because you think, we only live once. No. There's always tomorrow. And for just feeding your curiosity, you happen to be sharing your birthday with Daniela Azanzwini. She just turned 22 years old and she is a pop singer, dancer, as well as that ballroom person. We're also celebrating Tate McRae. She's also a pop singer as well. She just turned 23 years old, a Canadian pop singer. And I just have to say this, she was recognized for songs like She's All I Wanna Be. And with that, just because it's Wednesday, to all the women, you are all we want to be. We look up to you. That's what we're saying. Also, I have Chloe, her Bailey, celebrating her birthday. Yeah, she just turned 28 years old. For those who might not know her, she is an actress and singer who's known for being part of the R&B duo Chloe and Hale, with the sister Hale. They signed with Beyonce's Parkwood Entertainment and supported the singer on the Formation World Tour. So, ladies and gentlemen, remember Missy Elliott? I know, I'm a 2K, probably don't know her. But as for my 1K, we might remember Missy Elliott from best songs like Get Your Fake On, The Rain, and Lose Control. She is a Grammy Award winning rapper, and I'm definitely going to remind you. But bestie, we did play amazing songs before I can actually kickstart or officially open your Chill Factor show. Anati came through alongside aka 10 Fingers. That used to be this song back in the days. And of course, Big Zulu alongside Casper and Your Vest came through with Eduke Endle. And that one, it is a beautiful, beautiful song. Ladies and gentlemen, you and I, let's cruise nicely, chilled and relaxed. I mean, it's Wednesday, the 1st of July. You know, we've already spent six months into the year 2026. Bestie, what have you achieved? don't tell me, because tonight we actually gonna break about the women who inspires us, the women who we look up to, the women that we love. In short, Woman Crush Wednesday, hashtag WCM. No, WCW, excuse me, 19 minutes after the hour 9. Let's just take a short musical break. When we come back, I'm definitely going to be opening the line so that we can give those birthday shout outs, those general shout outs, where you're tuning in from, who's celebrating the birthdays, and then eventually we'll get to the Woman Crush Wednesdays. Mlindo, the vocalist, Imoto.

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Hit us up on our WhatsApp hotline. It's 6220-0998. Let's chat.

Come on, girl, take it to that side. Let it shake, let it pop out. Not me saying that. I'm a Smith's Fat Man Scoop. Of course, it's Missy Eloyd alongside Sierra and Fat Man Scoop. Lose control. And this day to those who are celebrating their birthdays, their anniversaries, anything worth celebrating. While you're at it, you might as well make sure that

you do not happen to miss it. You know what I mean. Anyways, that song just plays us at 31 minutes after the hour 9. Welcome once again, bestie, to Chill Factor. With Sazi Daily, Sazi Licious until 0 hour. We're going to be cruising nicely chilled and relaxed. And of course, with good vibes, great conversation. We are still going to have and a bit of gossip here. And as you already know how we roll right here on the Chill Factor, on the Mighty Station in general. Otherwise, Chloe came through with Have Mercy. Booty so big, Lord, just have mercy, yeah? You know, those who are not that shy about it. And Linda, the vocalist, came through with Immortal. He's the one who kickstarted that triple play. Amazing songs. And besties, lines are officially open. If you want us to prank call anybody who's actually celebrating their birthday or anything, you know, worth celebration, and or rather just to remind them that, you know what, since it's Wednesday, I appreciate you inspire me, and you are my WCW. The person you're choosing to be your WCW, please let us give them the call. Give them that big shout out on the Mighty Station. Imagine hearing your name. I mean, if you're traveling, or you're driving from point A to B, and I'm like, I'm crushing on Sazi Dale. Ah, guys, I'll faint. I'll scream so bad because I know I'm that loud. So that's what we want for you. That reminder that you're very important, that you're doing a great job, that there's somebody out there who's actually looking up to you, adoring you. 33 minutes after 9, and on Facebook, I've already posted the topic for this evening. It's Woman Crush Wednesday. For food lovers, it's definitely a wakey Wednesday. We used to love it like that. But now that we are lovers, we are people who really appreciate other women. We definitely choosing Woman Crush Wednesday. And my question to you, bestie, is who is your woman crush today? And why does she inspire you? Why do you choose her? In short, why are you saying you're choosing that person? It could be just the fact that she's your girlfriend, she's your mother, she's your sister, and they always love you. Any reason is more and is acceptable, and we go into respect that decision that you like, no, tonight I'm actually choosing this woman. But it could also be a stranger, somebody you've seen on Facebook, maybe you like the style. Could also be me, yeah. I'm saying this because I know I always choose myself. So myself, I'm already choosing me, crushing on me, because today, specifically today, was an amazing day for me. I've been excited. I've been so happy. I was just like proud of myself. And I was like, Sazi, you're the woman who you think you are. And you've made me proud, Sazi. But other than that, of course, all the Ultimate Radio listeners, women, pretty women, a working hard woman, you know, driven woman. You are the woman that I'm choosing tonight. I mean, besties, the fact that you're up this late listening to Ultimate Radio, choosing to be with Sazi Dale until 0 hour, you are that special, and I do appreciate that. So, of course, you are my woman crush. 212-998 is the number to dial right now. 622-0998. It's our WhatsApp hotline. Or Ultimate Radio 99.8 is our Facebook page. If you hadn't liked us, please do not hesitate anymore. Just so that you can get further updates, that you can communicate with us from morning up to midnight. That's us, the Mighty Station. The number one, actually, Beyonce, Disappear.

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perfect timing on the Mighty Station, placing us 51 minutes after the hour 9. And Fifth Harmony came through with Sledgehammer, and Loiso just came through with Dream About You. Queen Beyonce kickstarted that playlist with a Disappear. And bestie, we're not doing the disappearing part, eh? We can never play that. Anyways, I just have to remind you that I'm Sezi Daily, since I'm actually standing in for Ivy. So in case you just tune in, it's Sezi Daily tonight, and Daily is definitely gonna be your bestie until 0 hour. I promised you 3 hours of good vibes, good music, and good great conversations. And just to so it happens that tonight we're celebrating women, amazing women in our lives who are actually worth celebrating. It's Woman Crush Wednesday, so we want to know, bestie, who are you choosing this evening, this Wednesday, and why are they special? What did they do to make you see them with that eye in that way and just wanna choose them? Remember, our WhatsApp hotline is still 672-0798 and calls 212-1998. Although you can only call in regard to the WCW at exactly 13 minutes after the hour 10. On the second lap of your chill factor, when it is exactly 30 minutes after the hour 10, that's when we'll dive deeper into that conversations of Woman Crush Wednesdays. Otherwise, you and I, we still continuing with this journey, an amazing one for that matter, until 0 hour. And now it's Austin Martin music. We're talking about Rick Ross, Drake, and Michelle. Yeah, hope you enjoy this one, bestie.

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be drinking all the time. Cause all the pain he brought you still linger in your mind. Cause pain still lingers on mine. On the road to riches, listen, this is what you find. The good news is, you came a long way. The bad news

Indeed, you gotta love yours, bestie. That's coming from J. Cole on the Mighty Station. And before him, 50 Cent came through with 21 questions. You know, those questions that are endless. And of course, Rick Ross alongside Drake and Chrisette Michelle came through with Austin Martin music right here on the Mighty Station. And if you just tune in, it is, of course, Cheer Factor. That show that comes to you from Mondays to Thursday when the time is exactly 9 p.m. and till 0 hour, that is midnight. Tonight just happens to be Sazi Daily behind the mic, not Ivy. And as you know, from

11, that's when you'll get to request your favorite song, and at exactly 30 minutes after 10 we'll get deeper into the conversation, and just so happened to be about the amazing women in our life. So I want to hear from you, ultimate family, ultimate bestie, that who is that one amazing woman for you you want to celebrate tonight, and what makes her so special? I want to hear from you. Could just be about anybody, your mother, your siblings, celebrity crush, any woman that you feel inspired by them. Please do not hesitate to celebrate them. Say it out loud. Let's give them the flowers so that they may or they should continue with that hard work. 7 minutes after the hour 10 and we getting straight to the gossip. Ah, I can never forget the gossip. Never, never ever, bestie. We have to gossip. We have to check out what's happening around the club. You know, what are celebrities around the globe up to? That's my duty as well, to make sure that we update you. So bestie, on the club we have Eddie Nesta, BB sister, stepping back from radio show after cancer diagnosis. Yeah, so the BBC radio presenter Eddie, who has been on the way airwaves since 2002, is now stepping away from his long-running program after receiving a diagnosis for cancer. That's bad news. So he actually announced that he will be stepping away from his show after this cancer thing. The 62-year-old shared the news in a statement posted on social media, in which he wrote, "Greetings, you may have noticed I've been a little quieter than usual. Well, this wasn't quite the June would planned, you know. Yeah, life has those tens and unexpected tens. Unfortunately, he just decided to step out or step down. So we just praying for him. We can only hope that he gets better soon. Otherwise, bestie, on other news, John Cena unveiled a shaven head for hair transplant, as he says fans bullied him. You know, fans. This is hand sometimes. The fans will bully you. They will try to control you. I know, because I am somebody's fan right there. You know, I'm like, you know what? She could have done this. Ah, I used to like her when she was doing that and that. And I believe she will actually do this. Oh my God. I used to like him when he was still having six pack. Now going to give Chris Brown. He doesn't even know those expectations. At least Cena gotten to know those expectations. But anyway, moving on with the story. John Cena has shared the results of a traumatic hair transplant after being bullied. The wrestling legend turned actor, 49 now, took to social media this week to announce that he had undergone the second part of his follicular unit extraction, in brackets FUE, hair transplant procedures. So I don't know how expensive it is or how accessible it is, but I know. Oh, I'm a hot man. Here we call it lefatla. So, la utlo hona le queue for that. Well, if you don't feel comfortable with your lefatla, but if you're comfortable, we also good. But in case you are looking for a solution to that, John Cena has done it for you. You can also try and search it so that you can actually get more details on that. On other news, we see that Monique Bingham is definitely gonna be receiving special award at Basari Awards. And yeah, if you don't know who she is actually a house music icon. Back in the days, she was very popular, and therefore she will be receiving a major award that celebrates her decades of soulful music enjoyed around the world. And for thousands of South African house music fans, the unmistakable voice of Monique has provided a soundtrack to countless nights on the dance floor. Now, the intentionally celebrated singer and songwriter is being recognized for the impact she has made on both the global music industry and South Africa's vibrant house music.

music culture. So the house music icon will receive the international recognition at the 2026 Basari in Music Awards, an honor which is actually reserved for women whose talent, influence, and artistic excellence have inspired audiences across generations. Ladies and gentlemen, you may remember that she was born in New York, and her musical journey as a singer and songwriter before becoming one of the defining voices in the soulful and deep house music. But now we all know about her. We appreciate it. And I love the fact that I'm actually talking about this on a Woman Crush Wednesday. She is that type of a woman who deserves those flowers, who deserves to be celebrated. And bestie, in case you were wondering, who can you actually celebrate tonight? We want somebody who's like her. Somebody who actually very special to you. Somebody who inspires you. Somebody who is that hardworking, who is driven. Somebody who's got an influence. Somebody who's talented. But more importantly, it has to relate to you specifically, bestie. Remember, we do not judge. 30 minutes after the hour 10, let's get those messages coming in. 622-0998-212-1998. Save the dial for 30 minutes after the hour 10. Anyways, let's continue with beautiful music, and this one is coming from Rihanna. It's called Temo.

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1: 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I'm Eminem.
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6: 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This is Kanye.
7: Yo, don't know, say, yo, this is Sean Party Girls. I'm over Barala. Tell him, say, locking and stocking. 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

at Sia on the Mighty Station saying unstoppable. Yes, we're talking about those women who are very unstoppable, who are very inspiring, who are hardworking. You know, those women you just look up to, you know, like say, when I grow up, I want to be like that woman. I want to be like that sister. And yeah, it is a Woman Crush Wednesday today. And that's what we are doing, celebrating women. Yeah. Anyhow, whichever they do, however they appear, whatever it is that you like about them, it is indeed what we are celebrating. Tamia came from with So Into You. Elaine, you're the one. While Rihanna came from with TMO. Kitsari in that playlist. Remember, it is still a Chill Factor show that comes to you Monday to Thursday from 9 p.m. until 0 hour. Just today is Sazi Daily. Yeah. I know you're probably wondering, who is this woman today? We literally expecting Sazi from Friday to Sunday. Ah, Festi, tonight I'm with you. Tonight we cruising nicely towards that 0 hour. And nothing much has changed. It's still almost the same thing. You know, it's good vibes, good music, and yeah, a bit of gossip here and there. It is now 30 minutes after the hour 10, that time we've all been waiting for, to actually get deeper into this conversation of appreciating women, women in our lives, sisters in our lives, mothers, grandmothers, yes, and those role models. It is that time now to actually give us that call, bestie. 2121-9998 is the number to dial right now. WhatsApp hotline 62-00-998. Let's see what our besties are actually celebrating. Who are they crushing on tonight? Okay, so I have a message here. I was like, hey dear, please play me the game Money. This was dearly loved by my late best friend. I'm so sorry, bestie. I'm so sorry. May her soul continue to rest in peace. And then the message continues saying, till this day, she's still my WCW. She's still crushing on the late bestie.

up to date. I'm so sorry, my love. I know it's never okay to actually lose people close to you, because you know what? First things, it's not easy to heal. You cannot forget about them. Like, a lot happens. Grief is something. Oh, okay, anyway, let me just go straight to another comment while we still await for your calls, besties, and other message. Tibello Modise says, ena ka nnete crush ya hae tsatsi lena ke mabohloko. Boss lady le ka bohloko. She is such a business lady, and overall she is a nice person. Hence, Tibello Modise is actually crushing on her. Yeah, I hope she's listening. And Ntumi Motlatse are me sazi. Are ke sebetsa jolo ka ha eka I'm employed. Hi kiri he ke khathetse. No, so that motivates me so much, and I'm loving the progress. And Ntumi Motlatse, my guy, I'm also crushing on you. I swear to God, I appreciate you. And please, do not get tired of working hard. Just keep the consistency and everything will just be okay. But one thing you should know, even next week, I'll still be crushing on you, Dumi. Like, I swear to God. You remind me of myself. Just today, when I started this show, I said, I'm very excited, I'm very happy. And I was looking at myself like, oh, okay, woman, you just made me so proud today. You've always been making me so proud, and you work hard. And it's not always easy, but you always show up. So for Mule, Kolani Are, Dineo Mohlolo, Are, ooh, Dineo Mohlolo, you hold it hard, little many. I hope she is listening. A big shout out to you, Dineo Mohlolo, as well as Mabotloko Boss Lady Mutloko, and Ntumi Motlatse, of course, myself, Sazide. And you, bestie, even though you're probably tired and relaxing or chilled, and you're like, no, I can't definitely choose myself. Let me just wait for somebody to actually crush on me. I know you also crush on yourself. I know you appreciate yourself. And I also know that, those people that you really, really appreciate and you are celebrating tonight, it's just that you couldn't text or you couldn't give us that call. Bestie, that's a wrap for tonight. Let's continue with beautiful music. Remember, it is the second lap of your chill factor, and from 11 hour then we're gonna be playing your choice. You get to create your playlist. Let us know the name of the song and the name of the artist you want to listen at. Still the same number, 6222198212998, and I'll definitely give you precisely that, whatever it is that's gonna ask for me this evening. Tonight, you'll definitely get it. Ladies and gentlemen, let's continue with beautiful music. This one is coming from 2C, our favorite song.

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It's John Legend, all of me. I'm giving you all of me. And please return the favor. 52 minutes after the hour 10. That's where it placed us. And of course, Maxwell came through with this woman's work. While the game came through with Money to See. Favorite song at a Stereo Chill Factor on the Mighty Station. My name is Azee Daily, your bestie until 0 hour. We've been privileged to have

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It's 6220099.

It's Kesha White placing us on 5 minutes after the hour 11. The Weakness in Me and Tony Braxton came through with Spanish Guitar Passenger, kickstarted that triple play with Let Her Go. It is the last hour of your Chill Factor. And of course, let's talk about more music in this hour. We understand it's very late. People just want to relax, rewind, and just prepare for tomorrow.

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3: 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Amazing.

Quite a list of interesting playlist, good one by the way. And this one is coming from Nicki Minaj, Ride By My Side featuring Chris Brown. Yes, and Adengule Gay, I mean Gold, came through with Sina. Alicia Keys came through with Try Sleeping With A Broken Heart. Unbreakable came from Westlife. Khalid came through with Better, while Foreigner saying, I want to know what love is. Checking our time, it has gone 31 minutes after 11, and it is still that last hour of your show. And remember, bestie, you can still request your favorite song. It's all about you. Whatever it is that you want to play tonight, just request on 6022-0198-212-998. But in the meantime, we still continue with music as usual. This one is definitely coming from Sazi Daily. Yes. The playlist so far is definitely from Sazi Daily. Bobby Strings recording. I hope you enjoy it, bestie.

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1: I hope you know I will carry you home. Whether it's tonight or 55 years down the road. Oh, I know there's so many ways this could go.

or 55 years down the road, down the line, somebody is willing and will be there just to carry you home. Alex Warren, my guy, you really good with words, hey? Carry you home, besties, ultimate little family, and it has gone 42 minutes after the hour 11, which is the last hour of Cheer Factor. Bobby Strings came through with a recording. He was also saying, you know what, I don't want to forget the moment because it might not last forever, so let's record. I hope you recording. So yeah, we learn each day from the songs, from beautiful music, beautiful lyrics, and okay, it's even better when you can actually relate to the song, to the lyrics. And Lil J came from wherever, calling my phone. There's also Black and that one is featured. And of course, best if you just tune in, my name is Azee Daily, standing in for Ivy. But you and I, until 0 hour, will definitely try to bond while we continue to cruise nicely in a relaxed manner. It's a chilled one tonight. And tomorrow, of course, it's going to be the same. I'll still be with you. But let me not waste any more time and give you good music, good vibes. Puleng Pofolo featuring Semito. Untadile. I hope you enjoy it.

Indeed, we still have so much love to give, besties, Ultimate Radio family, while we still live. Young, dumb, and broke, coming from Khalid. It is a beautiful one, and yeah, it is the one that literally wrap up the Chill Factor Wednesday edition with Sazee Daily. And I just want to say, quite a great songs. Quite good songs played, came through, and the likes of Ben Boy alongside Ed Sheeran, For My Hand, Puleng Pofolo alongside Semito, came through with Untatile, and the rest of the songs I had already back announced them right here on the Mighty Station. Ladies and gentlemen, my name is Sazee Daily. Mama Tiki Tamunoto. I know most of you know me from the production side. I used to produce a breakfast show, The Flight to Retreat, for so many years, or rather reporting all from Night Powers, which starts from Fridays at 9 p.m. to 0 hour until Sunday same time. But tomorrow I'll still get to be with you right here on the Chill Factor, 9 to 0 hour. Midnight will be where we say our goodbyes. I just want to apologize. Should I have done anything that I was not supposed to have done? Should I have stepped on your toes, bestie? I am so sorry, my love. I will never do you wrong intentionally. My sole duty is to make sure that you are having great time, that you're informed, that you're entertained. And that's what I strive to achieve every evening, every time, every day I'm here at work. Besties will be celebrating the birthday in the next few minutes. Happy birthday to you. May God continue to bless you and give you all your heart desires. I love you. May God give you money and do not do anything I wouldn't do. Please, bestie, celebrate well, be responsible, remember there's still tomorrow, and let's just come back and do the right things. This is how I leave you. Let's just meet tomorrow, same time, right here on the Mighty Station. Besties, I am about to leave you, but remember, I love you. I will always love you. I'm out.

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7: Yo, don't know, say, yo, this is Sean Party Girls. 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